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2: England have progressed to the next stage of the World Cup with a 2-0 win against Panama in New Jersey. The goals came from Jude Bellingham and Harry Kane in the second half. Thomas Tuchel's side progressed as group winners from Group L. Meanwhile, Scotland head coach Steve Clarke has stepped down from the role following their exit from the World Cup. Defence Secretary Dan Jarvis says the government's made real progress on the overdue defence investment plan, though more work is needed before it's finalised. He suggested discussions with the Treasury have advanced in recent days, raising the prospect of extra funding to future-proof the UK's armed forces. Mr Jarvis says defence should be the UK's number one spending priority.
3: The defence investment plan will deliver more investment for defence, but we'll still need to do more. This is not the end of the conversation. I think collectively we agree that given the nature of the world that we're operating in, we will need to spend more on defence.
2: A man's been arrested on suspicion of attempted murder after a vehicle hit several pedestrians on Ealing Broadway before driving off. Five people injured, three of them taken to hospital. That's the latest from Radio News Hub. I'm Jules Eastbridge.
0: 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Coming up. When we talk.

Fellas, I wonder would you mind if I talk to you for a minute? You know, sometimes we have the tendency, or should I say we forget what a woman needs every now and then. That's if you want to keep your thing.

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2: It was a 2-0 win for England against Panama in their final group game in Group L at the World Cup. The goals came from Jude Bellingham and Harry Kane, who became England's most prolific goalscorer at the World Cup. Thomas Tuchel's side progress as group winners. Croatia beat Ghana by 2-1 to finish as runners-up. Dan Jarvis says real progress has been made on the long-delayed defence investment plan, but work is still underway inside government to get it right in the coming days. The Defence Secretary has signalled talks with the Treasury have moved forward, hinting the blueprint for strengthening the armed forces could be in line for a funding boost. He spoke to reporters in Aldershot.
3: The Prime Minister has been clear that we will publish the defence investment plan before the NATO summit in Ankara. That's what we're going to do. I have a responsibility to make sure that we get it right, and that is what I'm working to achieve.
2: And after three consecutive record-breaking June days, the UK is bracing for a sharp drop in temperatures and a risk of thunderstorms. The Met Office say there'll be rain in Scotland and Northern Ireland this weekend. That's the latest from Radio News Hub. I'm Jules Utbridge.
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2: England have progressed to the next stage of the World Cup with a 2-0 win against Panama in New Jersey. The goals came from Jude Bellingham and Harry Kane in the second half. Thomas Tuchel's side progressed as group winners from Group L. Meanwhile, Scotland head coach Steve Clarke has stepped down from the role following their exit from the World Cup. Defence Secretary Dan Jarvis says the government's made real progress on the overdue defence investment plan, though more work is needed before it's finalised. He suggested discussions with the Treasury have advanced in recent days, raising the prospect of extra funding to future-proof the UK's armed forces. Mr. Jarvis says defence should be the UK's number one spending priority.
3: The defence investment plan will deliver more investment for defence, but we'll still need to do more. This is not the end of the conversation. I think collectively we agree that given the nature of the world that we're operating in, we will need to spend more on defence.
2: A man's been arrested on suspicion of attempted murder after a vehicle hit several pedestrians on Ealing Broadway before driving off. Five people injured, three of them taken to hospital. That's the latest from Radio News Hub. I'm Jules Eastbridge.
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2: England have progressed to the next stage of the World Cup with a 2-0 win against Panama in New Jersey. The goals came from Jude Bellingham and Harry Kane in the second half. Thomas Tuchel's side progressed as group winners from Group L. Meanwhile, Scotland head coach Steve Clarke has stepped down from the role following their exit from the World Cup. Defence Secretary Dan Jarvis says the government's made real progress on the overdue defence investment plan, though more work is needed before it's finalised. He suggested discussions with the Treasury have advanced in recent days, raising the prospect of extra funding to future-proof the UK's armed forces. Mr. Jarvis says defence should be the UK's number one spending priority.
3: The defence investment plan will deliver more investment for defence, but we'll still need to do more. This is not the end of the conversation. I think collectively we agree that given the nature of the world that we're operating in, we will need to spend more on defence.
2: A man's been arrested on suspicion of attempted murder after a vehicle hit several pedestrians on Ealing Broadway before driving off. Five people injured, three of them taken to hospital. That's the latest from Radio News Hub. I'm Jules Eastbridge.
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2: Rough sleeping will be decriminalised from tomorrow as the government scraps a 200-year-old law. Ministers had previously announced plans to repeal the law by spring this year. Lidl is setting aside 10% of interviews at its new UK shops for people who've been out of work for at least 6 months. Nathan Abrams has more.
3: The supermarket chain is working with local employability partners to deliver this scheme, including the Department for Work and Pensions. They said the scheme was designed to help level the playing field and tackle barriers to employment. Recent figures have also estimated that more than 1 million 16 to 24-year-olds were neither in work nor learning in the first quarter of this year, the highest in nearly 13 years. Candidates will be fast-tracked to the interview stage without needing to submit a CV.
2: And the record-breaking hot spell is coming to a close. The Met Office amber warning covering the east and southeast ends this morning. That's the latest from Radio News Hub. I'm Holly Hughes.
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6: England.
5: And?
6: Oh, no. It's England.
7: Clench your face anymore, it's not going to come out.
6: It might. It's England and...
7: How long we got in the timer, Chief?
6: Can I just take 1 point for that and run?
7: Can I take 1 point for Uruguay in 1930 and
6: run? No, because they won it twice, didn't they?
5: They won it in 1950 as well.
6: There you go. I knew they didn't. It weren't them. I thought of them and I knew it wasn't them. OK, let's just go with, like, I don't know, Netherlands.
7: They've never won it.
5: No.
7: Netherlands have never won it. Spain. I just made an opener.
6: Spain!
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5: It's quite recent as well.
6: Right, let's fly through. Keep going, because this is a great quiz.
5: OK, another number.
7: I'll go for number 7.
5: The player with the most yellow cards in a World Cup.
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2: Bahrain and Kuwait say Iran has targeted their nations with drone and missile fire overnight after new US airstrikes hit Iran. The new crossfire in the Persian Gulf further strains the initial deal that Iran and the United States struck in an effort to find a permanent end to the war. The government's ethics team has found no evidence of wrongdoing by a cabinet office minister who was reportedly accused of sending inappropriate messages. Paymaster General Nick Thomas Simmons was told by the propriety and ethics team that it had looked into a claim relating to texts allegedly sent to a female MP. Rough sleeping is being decriminalised tomorrow. It comes as the government scraps a 200-year-old law following plans to initially do so in the spring. Charities have hailed the move as a watershed moment. And the extreme heat that's been gripping the UK all week is coming to a close today. It follows the amber warning from the Met Office that's seen record highs of the late 30s. That's the latest from Radio News Hub. I'm Holly Hughes.
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0: And he said, all authority in heaven and in earth was given to me. What was he saying? He was repeating Genesis 1:26. That he was put in a place over authority. Now, Adam only had authority over the world. Jesus has authority in heaven.
1: I've been through trials and tribulations while people talking crazy. 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

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What you got?

0: 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Good morning. 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What a way to start.
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1: right
0: me, Red Hands with WWIB featuring Eric Gales. A wonderful group of musicians hailing from Ohio, gospel and soul band formed in 2017, known for their seamless blending of traditional gospel with R&B, funk and blues. It's a six-piece brotherhood band. Main members are Kyrie Tyler on keyboards, vocals and producer, and Nate Lewis on vocals, and Demetrius Beasley on vocals as well. The group is named after a phrase from the Book of Psalms. The group also aims to create an uplifting, soulful vibe that fuses classic blues with inspirational music, and they certainly do as well. I really love them. Big fans of their music. Red Hands. We're going to be playing more from them in the weeks to come as well. Before we played you Red Hands, we had, I think, three in a row from a Good News Gospel perspective. We had Praying for My Enemies, Adriel Cruz and Jamil, and starting off proceedings with one of my favourites, wonderful instrumental pieces, Marquise Murray and Doobie Powell with Power of Love. It's the Good News Show, glorious urban Good News Gospel and inspirational music, but also good news, words of cheer, words to soothe your soul, renew your mind, heal your body, and ignite your spirit. 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R&B, reggae, and Afrobeats all represented in an hour number two. Different subgenres of house, including soulful house and amapiano, also from a good news, gospel, and inspirational perspective. And of course, more good news, words of cheer. Both hours are intertwined, soaked, saturated, and submerged with our good news, words of cheer. And we are expressing the good news of the kingdom through our great music and life-giving words of cheer. And if you've missed any of my shows and want to hear them again, please visit our website, www.colourful.com/shows/Wayne Marshall. 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And my personal social media handles are Wayne Marshall on Instagram and DJ Wayne Marshall on Facebook as well. Lots of information for you. Wonderful tracks to come, amazing tracks. Another one from Red Hands. We've got Kira Sheard, we've got Lamb Culture, we've got Gerd Music, we've got Ineke, we've got Jube, and Ian Green, just to name but a few. And we are going to be looking to really lift up the kingdom through this wonderful genre of music.
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3: 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We like to put it in first person and say it like this.

0: amazing remix, retake of that classic Usher track, Aaron Cole and Ten Rock on that one. 303 Scripture mixtape before that, just keep on with A Thousand May Fall at my side. Time for our first Good News Word of Cheer, words to soothe your soul, renew your mind, heal your body, and ignite your spirit. The good news is, as we learn to align ourselves with God's plans for us and who he says he is to us and what he wants to do in us, our Heavenly Father says, "For I know the plans and thoughts that I have for you, plans for peace and well-being and not for disaster, but to give you a future and a hope." Jeremiah 29, verse 11. Now that is good news. More good news words of cheer for the first hour and also the second hour for your listening pleasure. It's the Good News Show with me, Wayne Marshall, on Colourful Radio.
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0: track there by him called Switch On You. Before that, Lamb Culture and Jenge with In Your Memory. Jukebox Saint preceded that with True Vine featuring Celeste Hayes. 5 of 5, I believe. Shine and Kira Shid. All right, time for another good news word of cheer. Last one, probably for this morning in the first hour. The good news is we are strengthened with all might according to his glorious power. And we can do all things through Christ who strengthens us. Colossians 1, verse 11, Philippians 4, verse 13. Let's just believe a word that he has strengthened us and we are strong in the Lord in every way, regardless of what we see or don't see. Now that is good news. More good news words of cheer in this first hour again. And also in hour number two, don't forget to Soulful, Inspirational and Spiritual House and more good news words of cheer.
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It's the Good News Show. Good morning. 7 a.m. to 9 a.m. every Sunday morning with me, Wayne Marshall. Yeah. Underneath me, ICL, Bridge Music, Mayela, Eben, and Reggie Darchi combined. Good music before that with Hannah's song, yeah. Smooth Flow, second offering from him. Switch on You, yeah. Damn Culture before that, and Jenge with Breathe. Hour number two, soulful, inspirational, and spiritual house. And Gloria's Hammond Piano from Good News Gospel and inspirational.

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1: Iran has targeted Bahrain and Kuwait overnight with drone and missile fire. That's according to the two nations after new US airstrikes hit Iran. The crossfire puts further strain on the initial deal struck by the US and Iran as part of efforts to end the conflict. Half of young home buyers say energy efficiency is one of their top priorities. Andrew Harvey's from Nationwide.
2: Just another thing to highlight is the type of measures we are seeing people making. The most popular being adding solar panels and battery storage. And we also see people adding things like loft insulation and things like that. Certainly, amongst the reasons people appear to be doing this is predominantly driven by reducing their energy bills.
1: And it was a 2-0 win for England over Panama last night, with Jude Bellingham describing striker Harry Kane as the best player of all time, as he became the country's record goal scorer at the World Cup. Meanwhile, Scotland are looking for a new head coach after Steve Clarke stepped down from his post following their exit. That's the latest from Radio News Hub. I'm Holly Hughes.
3: On game day, it has to be a lucky pants. And look, works every time. Not that you noticed. You're lost in another winning moment. Rich, thick ketchup oozing onto a juicy burger. Back of the net. Because when it comes to the taste you love, it has to be Heinz.
0: Coming up, Gospel Breakfast with Wayne Marshall. Do you need a pick-me-up at any time of day?
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5: Yo, what's up, Kingdom?
6: What's up, dog?
5: What's up, man?
6: Chilling, man. What's up, man?
5: Oh, no, man. I've been from the UK, man. I've been traveling and stuff, man.
6: Straight up?
5: I'm making this house music, man. You know, you up in Chi-Town making that, man. You know what I'm saying?
6: Oh, yeah,
5: man.
6: You know,
5: all you had to do, man, is just put a little sex in it. You know what I'm saying? Mm-hmm. Just say what people want you to say, man, and you make some money, boy.
6: I'm saved, man.
5: Oh, man.
6: And if I start doing house music, man, I'm doing it for the Lord, man. That's for me and my house, man. When I make house music, that's for me and my house, man. We gonna serve the Lord.

to hour number two on the Good News Show. Good morning. Closer, don't be shy. Soulful, inspirational, spiritual house. And glorious hammer piano from the Good News Gospel and Inspirational Perspective. No.

0: providing the track. Gloria's Good News Show with me, Wayne Marshall. Good morning. 7 a.m. to 9 a.m. every Sunday morning. Urban Good News, gospel and inspirational music. Good News Words with Cher, of which we have one right now. The good news is we can all live in the highest form of expression by just believing God's word.
1: Your right hand.
0: So let's just believe his word and learn not to believe anything else.
1: In your unfailing love.
0: Now that is good news. More good news words of cheer in the second hour.
1: The people you have redeemed
0: to come.
1: In your strength you will guide them to your holy dwelling.

first Adam we know was a living soul, but the last Adam, not the second Adam, the last Adam was made a quickening spirit. And that last Adam, you realize that? That's why, see, Jesus was the beginning of the last creation. And when we come into him, we get recreated in him. And so now there is a whole new race of beings on this earth, a brand new species, the Bible says in 2 Corinthians 5:17. It says that if any man be in Christ, he is a new creation, a new creature. And actually one translation says a brand new species of being that never existed before.

Glorious Urban, Good News Gospel, inspirational. Hour number two, soulful, inspirational, spiritual house. Glorious Hammer Piano as well from the Good News Gospel and inspirational perspective. Underneath me, I'm giving away Adios Soul Deli. Decency on this one. Phantom Beats before that. Phantom Beats SA. And Mama, I Made It. You Lazy Buster 929. And New Soul preceded that. With La Thumb, Lathabong,

classic, Kenny Bobian underneath me. Nobody knows. Laura's Good News Show with me, Ray Marshall. Good morning. 7 a.m. to 9 a.m. every Sunday morning. Urban good news, gospel and inspirational music. And good news words of cheer. Words to soothe your soul, renew your mind, heal your body, and ignite your spirit. And that's not just a catchphrase. God's word is medicine to our bones. Take it. Be well. Be whole. And be healed.

0: Chebizol, Tommy Music, and ZZ on that one. Now Chebizol is a Botswanan and South African term, and it means promises, assurances. Promised and assured so much in Christ, as our good news words of cheer reflect. Another one for you very shortly. Luca Music underneath me, and Isabella and Sammy on this one. Glorious, soulful, inspirational, and spiritual house and Amapiano at its best right here on the Good News Show.
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Mr. Shane SA, a real favourite of mine, Come Jesus. Almost at the end of another Good News show. Last Good News word of cheer coming up very shortly.

Lovely track there by Asake. Forgiveness, important to forgive. Last good news word of cheer for us for today. The good news is we can always know the difference between living in regret and expressing godly sorrow, because living in regret produces despair, shame, condemnation, hopelessness, and ultimately death. But godly sorrow produces a reassurance that our Heavenly Father has forgiven us, because He is that good. And due to His kindness, we are learning to forgive.

K1 music on this one. Track's called Delilah. Remember, you're blessed with every spiritual blessing. So there's not a blessing you do not possess. Make your week great. Be well. Be whole.

0: 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Game Changers, Wonderful Sports Show at 7 p.m. Second Fresh Music Hour at 9. And then, as always, DJ Brother Matt bringing up the rear guard with more dance music with the shoulder shake.
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2: Bahrain and Kuwait say Iran has targeted their nations with drone and missile fire overnight after new US airstrikes hit Iran. The new crossfire in the Persian Gulf further strains the initial deal that Iran and the US struck in an effort to find a permanent end to the war. Lidl is setting aside 10% of interviews at new UK shops for people who've been out of work for 6 months or more. Nathan Abrams has the details.
3: As well as 10% of interview slots for entry-level roles at every new shop over the next year, there'll also be 480 slots across its 13 warehouses. The initiative comes at a time when official figures have shown shrinking opportunities in the UK jobs market. Lidl announced back in April that it expects to open 50 new stores over the next 12 months, which would create close to 2,000 new jobs.
2: And the extreme heat that's been gripping the UK is coming to a close today. It follows the amber warning from the Met Office that's seen record highs of the late 30s. That's the latest from Radio News Hub. I'm Holly Hughes.
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1: Steve Reed says the government should not prepare for whatever the last war was like. It comes amid reports that plans to replace Britain's ageing warships will be scrapped in favour of drones, with warnings about the scale of investments in the long-awaited defence investment plan. The minimum age of criminal responsibility should be raised from 10 to 14. That's according to a legal organisation representing barristers. The Bar Council say the current system funnels children towards further crime. And Thomas Tuchel is warning England will be punished if the World Cup contenders dare look beyond their knockout date with DR Congo. The back-to-back European Championship finalists wrapped up top spot in Group L with Saturday's 2-0 win over Panama at MetLife Stadium. One fan says he's particularly hopeful they'll return for the final.
2: I still think they've got some work to do, but I, you know, I'm getting more confident. You know, once you do some knockout stages, right, anything can happen. So, and you've got Harry Kane up front, so you know, I'm confident he's going to keep banging the goals in.
1: 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I'm Holly Hughes.
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0: Promises. Portrait there with My Girl, playing after Hill Street Soul. That one was Blessed, featuring Noel Gordon and Kenya Vaughan, starting us off this hour, in fact, with Summer. And I think it's fair to say that we are indeed in summer. Good morning to you. You're locked in to Colourful Radio. My name is Celine C. Jordan. It is the 28th day of June. Can you believe that? My goodness, it's the end of June. Almost. And soundtracking your Sunday morning, we have BJ the Chicago Kid. We have Sinead Harnett. We have Wizkid. And so much more. You got to do two things. One is keep it locked. The other one is keep it colourful.
1: Tap in to colourful.

0: Now, wasn't that something? Rich Beggar with Pretty Brown Eyes, the Georgie B mix, playing for you right here on Colourful Radio. That took me back to Mint Condition. My goodness. BJ, the Chicago Kid, before Rich Beggar. That was Best Night of Your Night. I was going to say life there, but it's not. It's Best Night of Your Night. And before BJ, the Chicago Kid, was October London with Mulholland Drive featuring LaToya Williams. You are locked into Colourful Radio, and I'm loaded with tune upon tune soundtracking your Sunday morning. But also, let's see what's going on with the weather. This morning we had a bit of cloud and patchy rain, didn't we, pushing eastwards. England and Wales turning sunny this afternoon, but Scotland and Northern Ireland will see patchy cloud and showers. It's going to be cooler and breezy with a low of 16 degrees storing away, 16 for you, and a high of 27th. That's in Norwich. A lot cooler than it has been of late, hasn't it? We've got Sinead Harner on the way after this.
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0: I'm Climbing was the name of that track. I love that, absolutely love that. I'm climbing, going higher and higher, where the air is thinner and not everybody can handle the air as thin as it is up at the top. Erica Nicole Malone playing after Sinead Harnett with Beautiful, playing after Stephen Bramidele with No One Said. It's Sunday morning and I hope you're doing well. I hope you have had a wonderful week. For some, this is the end of the week. For many, this is the first day of a brand new week. Whatever your stance, I hope that you have finished or are finishing and starting well. That being said, let me see if I can bring you some Sunday morning motivation.
1: Tap in. To colourful.

0: Ginger, the name of that track by Wizkid featuring Burna Boy, playing after Bunxen, BNXN. Back Outside, that one featured SARS. And Shiv, starting off that Afrobeat stack with Kumba, that one featured Nyasha and Timbe. T-I-M-B-E. You're locked into Colourful Radio with me, Celine C. Jordan, and it is Sunday morning. It's the 28th day of June. Happy birthday to my mate Stacey Bailey. Dear friend of mine. You know, one of those friends that you haven't seen in absolutely ages, but when you get together, it's just love, and you talk about everything and anything like no time has passed. Love that girl. So birthday today. Happy birthday to her, and happy birthday to you too, if it's your birthday. I'll see if I can play you a tune or two. Well, I'm just going to do that anyway, aren't I? Now, the thing about today is that it's Sunday and a day of rest, the Lord's Day, a day to do laundry, whatever it is that you label this day as or like to observe on this day. There's one thing that's sticking out in my mind, and that is that we should love one another. We should love one another. And sometimes there are people for whom loving is just, it's difficult. I was having a conversation with my nephew yesterday, and he was telling me how this person deserved to get beat up, basically, and how he wanted to do it. And I was like, who gives you that right? What? So we had this whole conversation. I was like, wouldn't it just be easy if we just loved each
1: Soulful
0: other?
1: Soulful music hits.
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0: Oh, that's so cute and blowing my mind was the name of that song by a group called Solo. Philo before Solo with Player and Groove Theory starting off that R&B mellow stack with Baby Love, the remix. My goodness, look at the time. We're fast approaching 11 o'clock. Your updates are on the way. Over the other side, let's get Johnny Gill. Let's get an R&B stack. Let's get reggae. Let's get Afro beats. Let's get more of what you love.
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3: Iran's Revolutionary Guard has launched drone and missile attacks targeting Bahrain and Kuwait. It's in response to US airstrikes that hit the Islamic Republic and threatened a complete halt to negotiations to end the war if Washington continues attacks. It follows efforts to reopen the Strait of Hormuz without Iran's direct oversight. A legal body representing barristers wants the age of criminal responsibility to go up. The Bar Council are calling for a raise from 10 to 14. The Law Commission and England's Children's Commissioner have backed the recommendation. And Jude Bellingham says he takes the responsibility of lifting England to another level on his shoulders. England struggled to make the breakthrough against Panama in their final Group L game at the World Cup and briefly looked set for a potential meeting with Portugal in the last 32. Some fans say they were hoping for a bit more.
4: Pretty much what I expected, you know, as long as we won it, that was all that really mattered, you know, so I didn't think much of it, to be honest with you. I wish it had been a bit better. I spent a lot of money on my ticket.
3: 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I'm Holly Hughes.
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1: 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Still

0: Dave Hollister with Voodoo Magic. Two things I don't deal with, but I do like a bit of Dave Hollister. Playing for you right here on Colourful Radio. And that, of course, I'm sure you know, say it with me, was our track of the week. 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

one of their biggest tunes, do you think? That's definitely the one that comes to mind when I think of Jagged Edge. Don't get me wrong, there are a number of other tunes that I love off theirs. But that one there, Let's Get Married, oof, love it. Before Jagged Edge was Johnny Gill with Feels So Much Better. I know that's right. And Tina Marie starting off that stack with Deja Vu. Oh, I didn't give you the years. And Jagged Edge was 1999. My goodness. Johnny Gill was 1990. Tina Marie was 1997. You locked in to Colourful Radio with me, Celine C. Jordan, on this Sunday, the 28th day of June. How you doing today? Are you okay? I really hope so. And if it's your birthday, like it is for Stacey Bailey, happy, happy, happy birthday to you. I hope you are celebrating well and being spoilt. Coming up, we've got Usher, we've got Taurus Riley, we've got Afrobeats. Keep it locked and keep it colourful. Soulful.

0: remix. Playing after Christy with Everyday, playing after Detroit Centrics with Ain't No Wrong. That one featured Kathy Cosins and Paul Randolph. So today is a much, much cooler day than it has been of late. I actually sat out in the garden yesterday and was like, oh my goodness, a cool breeze. Yes. This morning we had a bit of cloud and patchy rain pushing eastwards. England and Wales turning sunny this afternoon, but Scotland and Northern Ireland will see patchy cloud and showers. Cooler and breezier with a low of 16 degrees up north and 27 and 26 in Norwich and London respectively.
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0: Fair play to you. Here I am. And then in brackets it says, come and take me. I love it. Blues Busters there playing after Bob Marley and the Wailers. That was a classic, Could You Be Loved? And Taurus Riley starting off that reggae stack with Love's Contagious. Love it, love it, love it. You're locked into Colourful Radio with me, Celine C. Jordan, on this Sunday morning. And I've got to bring you a bit of Sunday morning motivation. Now, this one says, Sunday is a gentle day. Well, I guess is what you make it, right? Could be a gentle day. It eases us into the new week with a sense of peace and happiness. So obviously, Sunday doesn't just do that by itself. You've got to put in the work. So do your best to get, I don't know, the laundry done, maybe do a bit of spring cleaning. Start thinking about your outfits for the rest of the week. Actually, that reminds me, I need to sew up a shirt. And get ready and get in the mindset of having a peaceful and happy week. I think the way that I do that, the best way I do that is to get a church service in. Yeah, get a service in. Here's some biblical motivation. Yeah, I'm gonna do that after our time together.
1: Soul

0: to the sounds of outer space. 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
0: We will soon commence takeoff.

Bloody Civilian was the name of that artist, and what an interesting name. Bloody Civilian, you know, fair enough. Space Fuji was the name of that track that featured BOJ and Terry Apala. Before Bloody Civilian was Scales with Joanna. That one featured Elams. And Bunkson with Fican We Can. That one featured Rayma. Playing for you right here on Colourful Radio. And we are fast approaching 12 o'clock. Your updates are on the way, as is a bit of gospel. First, though, let me just remind you to love thy neighbour or love one another. Let's start the week, end the week, and start the week with love in our hearts. Shall we? Is that all right? Okay, cool. Tap in.

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1: Survivors of abuse at the hands of late Harrods owner Mohamed Al-Fayed have complained to a watchdog about how the Metropolitan Police handled allegations. More than 400 claims of sexual misconduct have been made against Al-Fayed. Now the Independent Office for Police Conduct is assessing three victims' complaints. Bahrain and Kuwait say Iran has targeted their nations with drone and missile fire overnight. The new crossfire further strains the initial deal that Iran and the US struck to find a permanent end to the war. And Thomas Tuchel is warning England will be punished if the World Cup contenders dare look beyond their knockout date with DR Congo. They wrapped up top spot in Group L with Saturday's 2-0 win over Panama at MetLife Stadium, where they're hoping to return for the final. One fan's particularly hopeful.
2: I think they're improving. I still think they've got some work to do. But I'm getting more confident. Once you do some knockout stages, right, anything can happen. And you've got Harry Kane up front, I'm confident he's going to keep banging the goals in.
1: That's the latest from Radio News Hub. I'm Holly Hughes.
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0: 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The lifetimes and music of the best that ever did it. Game changers. All the big stories from the world of sports.
4: Two countries have won the World Cup only one time.
5: Yep.
4: Who are they?
5: England.
4: And...
5: Oh no. It's England.
6: Clench your face anymore, it's not going to come out.
5: It might. It's England and...
6: How long we got in the timer, Chief?
5: Can I just take 1 point for that and run?
6: Can I take 1 point for Uruguay in 1930 and
5: run? No, because they won it twice, didn't they?
4: They won it in 1950 as well.
5: There you go. I knew they didn't. It weren't them, I thought of them and I knew it wasn't them. Okay, let's just go with, like, I don't know, Netherlands.
6: They've never won it.
4: No.
6: Netherlands have never won it. Spain. I just made an opener.
5: Spain!
4: Spain have only ever won it once.
5: That's unbelievable, Jeff.
4: It's quite recent as well.
5: Right, let's fly through. Keep going because this is a great quiz.
4: Okay, another number.
6: I'll go for number 7.
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Initially, the group was to be named Stone Street, but it was later decided to combine Stone Street with Chauncey's name Black. The group became Black Street, featuring Teddy Riley with an original lineup of Teddy Riley himself, Chauncey Hannibal, Levi Little, and Joseph Stone Street. However, Stone Street was replaced with Dave Hollister before the first self-entitled album

of Your Mind, written by Riley and Stone Street, and produced by Riley, appeared on the soundtrack to the Universal Pictures comedy CB4, starring Chris Rock.

their debut album Blackstreet, released the following year in 1994, featured Before I Let You Go, a top 10 hit on the R&B charts, as well as other hits, Booty Call and Joy. The album gained platinum success, even without

Blackstreet's breakthrough came with their second offering titled Another Level in 1996 with the smash hit single No Diggity, which featured special guest Dr. Dre

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0: bored with
1: the album eventually went four times platinum in the United States and peaked at number three on the Billboard chart. And that's how a player's got to be. No Diggity was later ranked at number 91 on Rolling Stone and MTV 100 Greatest Pop Songs and landed them a spot on New Edition's 1997 Home Again Reunion Tour.

follow-up single, Don't Leave Me, was a decent-sized hit in 1997, and the group later made a guest appearance on Jay-Z's The City Is Mine and teamed with Maya and Mace for the hit Take Me There.

finally, released in early 1999, boasted high-profile guests from the industry, such as Stevie Wonder and Hezekiah Walker. The first single, Girlfriend Boyfriend, was a collaboration featuring Janet Jackson, Ja Rule and Eve. The music video for the single was directed by Joseph Kahn, complete with computer animation and 3D graphics.

Me was critically acclaimed, but a commercial disappointment, moving units at only a fraction of what their previous album sold. In 2000, Riley left Blackstreet to work on his previous group, Guy, recording a reunion album with them, and started producing material for a solo record. Blackstreet was subsequently dropped by Interscope Records.

0: yo, fellas, if a brother calls a girl from the hotel room at 2 in the morning, is that or is that not a booty call?
1: What I've done with Black Street, the reason why we are, you know, who we are and what we've done and the records we sold is because we cater to our fans. Our fan base, our Black Street fan base is still Black Street fan base. And, you know, our sound, these cats sing.

after several failed attempts to keep Blackstreet together, all members eventually continued with solo careers for a time. However, in 2014, it was announced that past members Chauncey Black, Levi Little, Mark Middleton, and Eric Williams were back together under the Black

Street have produced 4 studio albums and a very best of album. The group were both influential and groundbreaking during the 90s, an era where today's

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1: Survivors of abuse at the hands of late Harrods owner Mohamed Al-Fayed have complained to a watchdog about how the Metropolitan Police handled allegations. More than 400 claims of sexual misconduct have been made against Al-Fayed, including rape and human trafficking. Now the Independent Office for Police Conduct is assessing three victims' complaints about the Met made this week. Ukraine has set fire to a major oil refinery in the south of Russia, killing at least two people. Russian authorities say it's part of a continuous heavy drone assault. The long-range strikes had choked Russian fuel supplies and military deliveries. And the Labour Party is united behind frontrunner for leadership Andy Burnham. That's what senior party figures are insisting as they dismiss the prospect of a general election. It comes as Housing Secretary Steve Reid says Sir Keir Starmer's likely successor would introduce changes in emphasis but stick to the fundamentals like the government's rules on borrowing. That's the latest from Radio News Hub. I'm Holly Hughes.
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5: What's going on, everybody? 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And listen, The Rock is in the building, yeah. I'm talking about my man, Ricardo Rockefeller. 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
6: 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Wow.

as we head towards 7 minutes past the hour. My mic sounds nice. Check one. Hello, Sunday. Hello, everybody. I'm Ricardo, aka Mr. Sunday Afternoon. Welcome to the Soul Lounge right here in Cardiff Radio. Can I get a check? Check. Check, check. The date is Sunday, the 28th of June, the final Sunday of the month. That time again for our end of month special, I Love Slow Jams, the 90s edition. For the next 3 hours, I'll be playing some of your favorite 90s slow jams. 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The full spectrum of the decade. And to help you plan your afternoon, listening to the show, the running order is as follows. In this hour, music on route. From Changing Faces, got some Mary J. Blige, some Player, some Monica as well. Hour number two sees the return of the Choice FM Takeover Hour, an hour dedicated to a radio station that was part of the soundtrack of our lives growing up here in London back in the 90s. We'll also have the infamous Reggae Triple Stacker for the Wallpaper Crew. We'll do that at 5:30 in the next hour. And then in the third and final hour from three, the Slow Jam Half Hour 90s Slow Jams House Party Selection. It's going to be a wonderful show today. Jam-packed with memories and nostalgia. As we reminisce back to the days, many of you would have been in your teenage years, in your early 20s. When songs like this were being played. That was Helen Baylor with Oasis from 1991. And we started today's show with Regina Bell from 1998 from the album Believe in Me. Some gospel. Don't Let Go. All right, boys to men now. A song I haven't played inside the Soul Lounge in many a years. Found this one in the music room earlier on this morning as I was putting the show together. From the album The Remix Collection, Water Runs Dry, plays inside the Soul Lounge. Happy Music Sunday to you.

Just love, love this lady's voice. Her name is Faith Evans from the album Keep the Faith from the year 1998. Life will pass you by, it sure will. Just gonna live that best life. A very happy music Sunday, everybody. Thank you for tuning in to the Soul Lounge with me, Ricardo, aka Mr. Sunday Afternoon. Slow jamming you today, some of your favorite slow jams from that golden musical decade of the 90s. Lots and lots and lots of you checking in. Hi to Nikki, the lovely Nikki. yes, Nikki, it's certainly raving time. Good afternoon to my baby girl, Dee Dee, Tashi Tash. The lovely Tasha Marie. Today's show is right up your street, Tash. Good afternoon to my number one listener, the lovely Margaret, who's checked in. Hi to Charmaine as well. Sending fire emojis already. Oh, it's like that today. All right. Weather-wise in L-O-N-D-O-N, a much cooler day today than it has been. As many of you know, I was out in Greece for the last 10 days. Escaped the heat wave here in the UK. Well, I got back on Friday to the tail end of the heat wave. So many of you saying, Rocker, I'd rather be in Greece with you than being here in London, where it's absolutely baking. No breeze. We can't go to the beach. I felt your pain. I really did. This afternoon, looking at highs of 26 degrees Celsius, 78 in Fahrenheit. Cloudy. Possible rain later on this afternoon, but still feeling very warm. Monica now, before you walk out of my life. Enjoy.

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taking you back on a musical journey to that incredible slow jam decade of the 90s. 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

remake of a Stevie Wonder classic. Knocks me off my feet. Speaking of Donald Jones, by the way, in the month of July, in concert with Genuine, two R&B legends from the 90s, celebrating the 30th year of his debut album, My Heart, where this song is taken from. And before Donald Jones was Monica, Before You Walk Out of My Life, from her debut album, Miss a Thang, from 1995. When Monica was just 14 years old. No, I kid you not. And most of these songs on the album were recorded when she was 12 to 13 years old. Salute to Monica. Lots and lots of you checking in. Lots and lots of you sending me dancing emojis, fire emojis. Great to have your company on this Sunday afternoon. We are reminiscing, rewinding those musical hands of time. Back to the 90s. Can you remember what you were doing in 1996 when this album came out? The album was called Secrets. Tony Braxton, Why Should I Care? You're inside the lounge. We're on Colourful on this Sunday afternoon.

0: Came out 30 years ago, the brilliant Tony Braxton. Why should I care? It's the Weekend Sounds of Colourful Radio. I'm Ricardo. Great to have your company on this Sunday afternoon. Lots of you are getting in contact. Best way to contact the show today is via my Facebook page. You can slide in my DMs, as quite a few of you have already. Post a message on my Facebook page. The name is Ricardo Rockefeller on Facebook, R-O-C-A-F-E-L-L-A. You can also email me, presenter@colorful.com. Make sure you stick Ricardo in the subject heading. Let me know you're listening. Let me know what you're up to on this Sunday afternoon. Love to hear from you. On the 28th day of June, 2020, final Sunday of the month. That time again for our end of month special. I love slow jams. Oh, yes, you do. The 90s edition. Good afternoon to the lovely Alison Sabaroche. I know she loves her 90s slow jams. Happy Music Sunday to you, Alison. Hi to the lovely Donna, who's checked in. The lady with the beautiful green eyes. Great to have you company. Speaking of ladies with beautiful green eyes, good afternoon to Marlena, who messaged me earlier before the show. She says, Ricardo, you're going to make me miss church today. I'm doing the Lord's work, Marlena. Laying hands and doing the Lord's work. Well, metaphorically speaking, of course. Also, good afternoon to Dawn. The lovely Dawn on board. Great to have you company, Dawn. So a reminder, top of the hour, 2 o'clock into the second hour, we're bringing back the Choice FM Takeover Hour, that radio station that formed a part of our lives growing up back in the 90s. Oh, yes, it did. And we'll be reminiscing back to the days of a Choice FM in hour number two. And also having our infamous reggae triple stacker for the Wallpaper Crew. And to take us a few steps closer, this gentleman celebrated his birthday yesterday.
1: I know that I feel secure.
0: His milestone 70th birthday. Belated birthday wishes to the one and only Uncle Freddie.

Let's take you back to 1997 when this song came out. Freddie Big Chip McGregor, 70 yesterday, still recovering from a stroke he had a few years ago. Salute to the one and only, one of our favorite uncles, the one and only Freddie Big Chip McGregor.

Wonderful sounds of Changing Faces. Just gotta keep it right there. A song that was written and produced by the legendary Devonta. I beg your pardon. Yes, Devonta. Devonta Swing from Jodeci. For a moment, I thought I said Casey Haley. Song written and produced by Devonta. There you go. From the year 1994, from their debut album, Changing Faces. Tunage, man. And before this, Freddie Big Ship McGregor, I Feel Secure, from 97. Yesterday was the 70th Heavenly? Let's not say that, Ricardo. Yesterday was the 70th milestone birthday of the one and only Freddie Big Ship McGregor. All right, let's press on from an album which was released in 1998. I'm all flustered now. The album was called Cheers to You, the album that gave us Top of the World. A song that is really on the plate. One of my personal faves as well. It's called One Man Woman. This is Player featuring Aaliyah. Plays inside the lounge at Colorful. Enjoy.

0: shouts to wonderful collaboration, the late great Aaliyah and Player together. Song's called One Man Woman from the album Cheers to You from 1998. Tunage man, tunage. You're listening to the Soul Lounge with me, Ricardo, broadcasting live from our studios here in London this week. After my recent trip to the beautiful Greek Ionian island of Corfu, can I speak today? It was a pleasure to broadcast last week's Sunday show and the Sunday before that live from Corfu. And I'll be doing a few more outside broadcasts again throughout the rest of the year. I'm already missing my authentic Greek salad. Oh, yes, I am. My daily walks along Garitsa Bay and those long days on the beautiful beaches swimming in the turquoise water. I'm not quite sure what's happening with my speech today, but anyway. All right, promise you some Mary J. Blige. We'll play some Mary next. But before I do, can I say a very good afternoon to those of you who are celebrating your birthdays today? We have just completed the first week of Cancer season. Warm happy birthday wishes to those of you who are celebrating your day off birth today. Many happy returns off the day from me and all the team here at Colourful Radio. Share your birthday today with the American TV and film actress Tanisha Arnold, who turns 57 today. And it's also the birthday of former Manchester City Premier League footballer and a legend. He really is a baller, still at 35, Kevin De Bruyne. What a player he was for Manchester City and the Premier League. And he's also playing in the Belgium World Cup team. Are you guys watching the World Cup? Oh, man. Some of the matches so far. I know it's late. Some of them are like 1 a.m. and 2 a.m. But some of the matches, we are at the final group stage matches yesterday. We'll talk more about that in the second hour. But the World Cup, I am so, so enjoying it. All right. Back to 1999 from the album Mary. Mary put out some wonderful albums in the 90s.
1: It's too bad, it's too bad, too bad, babe.
0: It's called Your Child. Got some Joe on the way as well. Some Angie Stone.
1: Face reality.
0: You're inside the lounge. Happy Music Sunday.

Sounds of Joe Thomas, you should know. 1998 was the year from the motion picture soundtrack Caught Up. And before this was Mary and Your Child. Here comes my favorite part of the song. Well, it's coming, Ricardo, it's coming. You're inside the Soul Lounge. Good afternoon to Mum Mary, loving the tunes. Tells me she's reminiscing right now. Hi to son Jaden as well. Hi to Lorraine. Hi to Lorraine. The lovely Kay in Putney. Send me some dancing emojis. All right, now here comes my favorite bit of the song. I just love this bit.

Thomas coming to London on the 13th and 14th of February 2027. Really, the 13th sold out. Really wanna get your skates on for the 14th, Valentine's Day, of course. Joe celebrating 30 years in the business. Looking forward to seeing Joe next year. So we are just under 6 minutes away from the top of the hour of 2 o'clock in the afternoon. I'm not quite sure where the first hour has gone. It's absolutely flown by today. After the colourful radio news and break at 2, we return to the 90s with the Choice FM Takeover Hour. Look forward to doing that for you. The Braxtons now. It's called Lady. Please inside the lounge at California.

0: Just Wanna Be The Lady Of Your Life. Absolute show. Good afternoon to one of our international listeners today, the lovely Marlene, who joins us from Fuerteventura. Hello, Marlene, great to have you company. And yes, I thoroughly enjoyed my time in Greece. So much so, I've booked another trip in a couple of weeks, though. I'm off now. Ricardo, have you won the lottery? Are you a secret multi-millionaire? I've said this before, I will never, ever reveal that, but there will be sides, just subtle sides. Leaving you the sounds of Angie Stone and D'Angelo. May they continue to rest in peace. I'll see you after two for the Choice FM Takeover Hour.
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2: Complaints have been brought forward against the Metropolitan Police for their handling of allegations of abuse at the hands of late Harrods owner Mohammed Al-Fayed. Over 400 claims of sexual misconduct have been made against Al-Fayed, including rape and human trafficking. The Independent Office for Police Conduct is now assessing three victims' complaints about the Met made this week. Ukraine has kept up its heavy drone assault on Russia, setting fire to a major oil refinery in the south and killing at least two people. That's according to Russian authorities. Kyiv's campaign of massive long-range strikes has choked Russian fuel supplies and military deliveries in what authorities call an attempt to bring the Kremlin to the negotiating table. And senior Labour figures have insisted the party's united behind leadership frontrunner Andy Burnham and dismissed the prospect of a general election. Housing Secretary Steve Reid has suggested Sir Keir Starmer's likely successor would introduce changes in emphasis but stick to the fundamentals like the government's rules on borrowing. That's the latest from Radio News Hub. I'm Holly Hughes.
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What a tremendous, tremendous song. The late Gwen Guthrie, Sweet Bitter Love, from her 1990 album, Hot Times. And before this, another song from the 90s, 1990, 36 years ago, from the album The Future, Gave You Guy, and their remake of Yearning For Your Love. Welcome to the second hour of the show. It's our Choice FM Takeover Hour. 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And as I've mentioned before, a radio station that was the soundtrack to our lives. Certainly growing up here in London in the 90s. So it's time for us to pay tribute, revisit some of these songs that for many of us were first heard on Choice FM. And also remember the iconic shows and radio presenters who played a major role in soundtracking our teenage years and our early 20s as well. Radio presenters like the late, great Kirk Anthony and the Quiet Storm. He was phenomenal, he was. Calvin Francis, of course, the lovely Angie Greaves. Do you remember Angie's show on Choice FM? Mike G on a mission. Mr. Gamo Speng, the Reggae Don, and the Lady of Soul herself, Jenny Francis, with her catchphrase, crank it up, sit on it.

homage to the wonderful radio station that was Choice FM. And we also have our infamous reggae triple stacker for the Wallpaper Crew. We'll do that at 5:30 in this hour. Three classic reggae revival lovers rock songs for you to enjoy. I've just seen if I queued up a song. I have. So let's continue with our Choice FM takeover.

So many of you saying Rocco one more time on the rewind, please. Apologies. Sounds of Blackness, Black Butterfly from 94. Just a gorgeous song. Before this, Roger Troutman from Bridging the Gap album. Now the year was 1991. Take me back. Oh yes, we're taking you back to the 90s. Celebrating that iconic radio station, Choice FM. Many of these songs first played, or certainly first heard on Choice FM. So last week at Sunday during the show, I mentioned seeing on my social media feeds quite a few videos of you ladies attending Ladies Day at Ascot. Lots of familiar faces dressed resplendently, must be said, in your hats and your fascinators. It really was a beautiful look. And after the show, I was reading a few messages from listeners, including the lovely Dynasty, who attended Royal Ascot, had a great time. Judith as well. Judith, I didn't know you went to Royal Ascot. We were meant to go together for years now. I know you were waiting on me and you decided to go to Royal Ascot, and it looks like you had an amazing, amazing time. Good afternoon to Tashi Tash, the lovely Tasha Marie, who also attended Royal Ascot this year. Loads of you, absolutely loads of you attended Royal Ascot, and you had beautiful weather as well. And I hope it was an amazing, amazing experience. I promise myself next year I'll try and fit in Royal Ascot with my very busy travelling schedule. Now in the 90s, the early 90s, and especially on Choice FM, this gentleman, he was often played, and rightly so, the brilliant Gary Taylor from the album Square One from 93. The incredible Eye to Eye plays inside the lounge. Enjoy.

good afternoon to the lovely Charmaine. She says, tune rocker. Tune. Gary Taylor, Eye to Eye, Face to Face. Face to face. Song with some wonderful lyrics. Wonderful lyrics indeed. So I'm not sure if you heard the news. Uncle Charlie Wilson, he's slowly recovering after having multiple strokes. There was a video on the socials last week of him in, on stage, I should say, at a concert. He does look very frail. And we're wishing Uncle Charlie Wilson a speedy and full recovery back to full health. I think he's in his mid to late 70s now. Gotta love the legends whilst we have them. And let's play a song courtesy of the great man himself, Uncle Charlie Wilson, from the 90s. From the album You Turned My Life Around from 1992. Title track from the album. Speedy recovery, Uncle Charlie Wilson. You're inside the Soul Lounge on this Sunday afternoon. 24 minutes past the hour. I'm Ricardo. Great to have your company. Thank you for all your many messages. Delighted so many of you are enjoying the show.

song he wrote for his wife. All the way back in 1992, the brilliant Charlie Wilson, Uncle Charlie. You turned my life around. Just a great song. Got time to play some Anita Baker before today's infamous reggae triple stacker for the Wallpaper Crew. Hi to Christine, who's checked in. How are you, Christine? Happy Music Sunday to you. She tells me I've got her reminiscing. You turned my life. Well, that's the whole purpose of today's show. As we take you back in this hour, the Choice FM Takeover Hour. I remember hearing Calvin Francis playing this song on Choice. Former presenter here at Cuddleful of God.

0: one of the greatest voices to ever do it, the one and only Anita Baker. Song's called I Apologize from 1994, something she doesn't often do. Good afternoon to the Guyanese goddess, the lovely Tracy in Romford. Happy Music Sunday to you, Tracy. Hope you've been coping well in the heat wave last week. And a lady I know for sure, used to listen to Choice FM heavily back in the day. Salute to you, Tracy. Once again, hi to Dawn, who's checked in, loving the tunes. She says, Rocker, you got me all nostalgic. That's what we do when we rewind those musical hands of time. And Anita Baker brings us down very nicely indeed to today's infamous reggae triple stacker for the Wallpaper Crew. It's that part of the show. Time for us to take you back to those late night blues and house parties from yesteryear, when we used to love dancing with strangers in those very dark corners. So without further ado, ladies and gents, boys and girls, get yourselves ready. The infamous reggae triple stacker for the Wallpaper Crew is next. Let's try that again, Ricardo. Let's press that one there. Let's press that button there and say the infamous reggae triple stacker for the Wallpaper Crew is next.
1: My people, join hands and sing this song. We need some guidance. Yeah. Yeah, man, you're locked onto Colorful Radio. Keep it colorful. This

Two down, one to go in today's infamous reggae triple stacker. For the wallpaper crew. Hi to Charmaine and Nikki. Nikki says proper wallpaper rubbish. You got to take a week. Back to the days, chest to breast. Oh yes. Wonderful memories, man.

0: Reggae on your radios, straight after me, 4 till 7. The man himself, Sly, Soul and Reggae Sundays. Always a brilliant listen.
1: Give it one more try. Whoa.
0: So many of you reminiscing on this one. All right.
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0: Let's wrap up today's infamous Reggae Triple Stacker.

Afternoon to the lovely Rochella, who's checked in. How you doing, Rochella? Happy Music Sunday to you. Hope you're well. Hi to that lovely sister of yours as well. And all the family. Hi to Lorraine. How you doing, Lorraine? She says, Ricardo, you're my music therapy on a Sunday. I love listening to the Soul Lounge. Thank you. What a tune, man. What a tune. I mean, that's it between me and you. So we're inside the Choice FM Takeover Hour. For those of you who are not familiar with Choice FM, it was Britain's first legal 24-hour black music radio station, but not the first legal black radio station. That was WNK. Choice FM, founded by Neil Kenlock and Patrick Berry, two gentlemen I knew well, officially began broadcasting on the 31st of March 1990 from its original studios in Trinity Gardens in Brixton. Know it well indeed. I think it's now apartments, if memory serves me right. The station was established to champion genres of music like reggae, soul, hip-hop, which established radio stations and all the commercial radio stations, wouldn't play. And then sadly, Choice FM came to an end in 2013, when it was rebranded as another radio station after an acquisition. So, on a Sunday afternoon, the Lady of Soul, Jenny Francis, in the early 90s. Man, oh man, oh man. I used to love Jenny Francis. Very, very lovely lady and a fabulous radio presenter. This next song, every other Sunday, Jenny would play. These were the days before social media, of course. And the only way you could get a rewind, well, you couldn't in those days on Choice FM, but you had to ring the radio station. Days before mobile phones, smartphones. So we just had to tape it on a TDK D90 and listen to the song all over again. Audrey Wheeler, If You Need Someone. Absolute tune.

apologies to the Rewind Crew. Apologies. This song is about 6 minutes long. Back in those days, all these songs, well, most of these songs anyway, were at least 4 to 5 minutes long. The lady with the beautiful green eyes says, "Fire, baby!" Boom, selector man, boom! Here comes another song that was always played on Choice FM back in the day. Certainly the first time I heard it was when Kirk Anthony played it in The Quiet Storm. Eric Gable. "I Can Make You Feel Good." Oh, yes, I can. I'll try my very best. It's the Soul Lounge right here at Colourful Radio. Your home for soulful music hits. Very happy Music Sunday to you. Great to have your company. Good afternoon to the lovely Carol Del Pratt. Happy Music Sunday, Queen.

just a top tune. Apologies. We're pressed for time. Top of the hour, 3 o'clock. The news and break. And then on the return, we do it house party styling with some 90s slow jams. So if you haven't been doing so already, after three, we're going to have a right old karaoke. And go in the mix back to back with some classic 90s slow jams. I can make you feel good. I tell you, man, this younger generation have no idea what us men went through to woo you ladies back in the day. Hands up those ladies who got a TDK D90 cassette tape or a slow jam CD back in the 90s. Hands up. Oh, quite a few. Some of you were collecting them like gemstones. You really were. And I'm sure there are a few of you ladies listening right now who received a TDK D90 cassette tape or a slow jam Quiet Storm CD from me back in the early 90s with this song on there as well. When man had to sit down for over 2, sometimes 3 hours recording records onto a cassette tape before CD burners came out in the mid to late 90s. Oh, wonderful times. All right. We're about 5 minutes away from the top of the hour of 3 o'clock in the afternoon. We're inside the Choice FM Takeover Hour.

just have enough time to play this one before the news and break. One of my personal favourites from 1992, Nikita Jermaine, from the album Sweet As It Comes. It's called All Over Me. I'll see you after three for the 90s Slow Jams House Party Selection.

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1: Survivors of abuse at the hands of late Harrods owner Mohamed Al-Fayed have complained to a watchdog about how the Metropolitan Police handled allegations. More than 400 claims of sexual misconduct have been made against Al-Fayed, including rape and human trafficking. Now the Independent Office for Police Conduct is assessing three victims' complaints about the Met made this week. Ukraine has set fire to a major oil refinery in the south of Russia, killing at least two people. Russian authorities say it's part of a continuous heavy drone assault. The long-range strikes had choked Russian fuel supplies and military deliveries. And the Labour Party is united behind frontrunner for leadership Andy Burnham. That's what senior party figures are insisting as they dismiss the prospect of a general election. It comes as Housing Secretary Steve Reid says Sir Keir Starmer's likely successor would introduce changes in emphasis, but stick to the fundamentals like the government's rules on borrowing. That's the latest from Radio News Hub. I'm Holly Hughes.
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7: 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Great to have you company. I'm Ricardo, a.k.a. Mr. Sunday Afternoon. Welcome to the third and final hour of today's show, our end-of-month special. I love Slow Jams, the 90s edition. So many of you have messaged me to say, Rock, loved that Choice FM Takeover Hour. You brought back some serious memories. Thank you. Thank you very much indeed. Sly takes over presenting duties from 4 p.m. with his excellent Soul and Reggae Sunday show. So make sure you stick around for that. But before then, it's time for today's extended Slow Jam half hour, the 90s Slow Jams house party selection. For the next 56 minutes or so, we go in the mix with some more vintage Slow Jams that we used to rave to in the legendary house parties back in the day. So without further ado, let me invite you now to Down Tools. Get up close and personal with the above. Only if you want to, folks. Only if you want to. And enjoy today's extended Slow Jam half hour. The 90s Slow Jams house party selection for this Sunday, the final Sunday of the month of June, the 28th day of June. In the year of our Lord 2026.
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7: And if you want to rewind, get your rewind requested nice and early. 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Let's go. Sounds of Brownstone, 5 miles to empty.

My phone line is like a Christmas tree right now. Shante Savage, Pillow Talk, before this John B. Isn't It Scary from 95. Yeah, we kicked off today's 90s Soul Jam House Party selection with some Brownstone from 1997. 5 miles to empty. Good afternoon to the lovely Betsa. Happy Music Sunday to you, Queen. Great to have your company. Got some Jagged Edge on the way for you. So enjoy, all right?

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dancing emojis, microphone emojis. Delighted so many of you are enjoying the slow jam mix today. Terry Guyman. Anyway, give thanks and praise to the highest high. You know this. Next song is a DJ request to my baby girl, Dee Dee. Enjoy your next song, all right?

Happy Music Sunday to the lovely Dinah C. How you doing, Dinah? Message received loud and clear. Hi to Nikki. Nikki says, Rocker, can you come out of retirement, please? Even for one night. Good afternoon to Rochella as well. Loving your voice note. Jam 90s mix.

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It's the Weekend Sounds of Colourful Radio. I'm Ricardo, aka Mr. Sunday Afternoon. Good afternoon to Dawn. Dawn says I'm going to start a petition to get you out of retirement. Wicked house party. Thank you, Dawn. I was approached, actually, by a promoter to do a residency on a Friday night. Still deliberating about that one. Just one night, you'll hear music like this all night

got me reminiscing about some of the black clubs I used to rave back at. In the rave back in the 90s at Earl's Wine Bar in Liverpool Street. Dougie's, of course. The Prison. All Nations. Big up the original All Nations crew. The Podium crew in Vauxhall. The Fez. Moonlighting in Soho. Greek Street, if memory serves me right. Ladies used to love Mr. Moonlighting competition as well. Oh, yes, you did. Whispers in West Ealing in the late 90s. Clubs that shaped the black music raving scene in the 90s. Speaking of Whispers, by the way, salute to men like Danny, the original sweet boy from Whispers back in the day. Hi to Wifey, the lovely Sasha in Surrey. Hi to Dana, Letitia, Siobhan, and the rest of the family. Happy Music Sunday to you. Tunage, man, tunage. I'll do it for you, baby. I'll make it harder. As we head towards 43 minutes

0: Another message from Nikki. She says, Rocker, can you just rewind the whole show and start all over again? I wish I could, Nikki, but I will have today's show uploaded to my Mixcloud page so you can listen back to it. The Mixcloud page is Ricardo Rockefeller. Rockefeller spelled R-O-C-A-F-E-L-L-A. So the World Cup, we're entering the final stages. I think now we've completed the final stages of the group stage. And tonight, the knockout phase kicks off, the round of 32. Congratulations to the tiny country, the island of Cape Verde, who just keep on making history. They really do. Not only is this Cape Verde's first ever World Cup, but they've also progressed to the knockout round of 32. Salute to Cape Verde. A fantastic World Cup story. And for all the critics, and there have been many, who say African football is not at the high standard of the World Cup, and there are too many African teams in the World Cup. Listen, 10 African countries, 10 African teams came into the 2026 World Cup. 9 of those teams have progressed to the round of 32 knockout stage. Don't ramp with the ting, as we say in Jamaica. So put some respect on African football, all right? Tonight, South Africa, they face Canada in the first game of the round of 32 knockout stage. That match kicks off at 8 p.m. Then tomorrow, it's Brazil versus Japan, Germany versus Paraguay. And I believe it's either Wednesday or Tuesday, England will be playing an African team, the Democratic Republic of Congo. It's not going to be an easy one. I watched the England game yesterday. They're going to struggle against Congo.
1: Yeah.
0: Put some respect on the African teams.
1: All the ladies.
0: 10 teams came to the World Cup.
1: Boys.
0: 9 teams still standing.
1: Boy, Luke. For the 9.
0: Shout out.
1: What I'm saying, because we will be knocking the boots.
0: Let's continue with our slow jams. 90s house party.
1: They gonna do a little something for you.
0: Gotta play this one today.
1: You know what I'm saying? Hey, yo. Check the verse.

Week night, Tuesday, or should I say my weekly, my Tuesday night show, my weekly weeknight Tuesday night show, right here at Colourful Radio, the Soul Lounge After Dark. Lots of fresh new music to feature, some new and semi-new independent soul music from the double album from PJ Morton. We'll do that for you this coming Tuesday night. And also music from the excellent new album from The Colleagues, their brand new project. We talked about that last week, Sunday. We'll play some music from, or play some songs, excuse me, from the album this coming Tuesday night. Right, DJ request, good afternoon to the lovely Nikki. She literally begged me on a voice note. She says, Rocker, can you play my tune, please?

0: 96, celebrating 30 years this year. You're inside the Soul Lounge. 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
1: I'm

our penultimate song as we head towards the top of the hour four. Good afternoon to Paul. Thank you for your message. It says, brilliant show today, Ricardo. What was the name of the song by Low Key? It's called Turn Around from the album Back to the House from 1994. Thank you for listening. Manners and respect. So Sly follows me after four for Soul and Reggae Sundays. What a brilliant show today. I really, really enjoyed it. Thank you for listening. Hi to Mommy Marcy as well, who checked in. Hi to Mommy. A very happy Music Sunday to you. So many messages I haven't gotten around to reading. I'll have today's show uploaded to my Mixcloud page for you to listen back to.

I'll get that done later on this afternoon. Well, before the football anyway, which kicks off at 8 p.m. Back on Colourful Radio this coming Tuesday night from 8 p.m. for my weekly weeknight show, The Soul Lounge After Dark. Your perfect music fix on a Tuesday evening into the night. Enjoy the World Cup game later on tonight. Enjoy the rest of your Sunday. And I'm going to press play on one of my personal favourites. From 1996. If you got a mixtape from me back in the 90s with this song on there, you know what time it is. It's been a real pleasure doing it to you. From me, Ricardo, take care and God bless. Keep it colourful. Sly's waiting in the wings and he's next. This is Deja Groove, by the way, sitting on top of the world. Chug.

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2: Reports say plans to replace Britain's aging warships have been dropped from the Defence Investment Plan, with spending shifting towards drones and modernisation. The Sunday Times says funding for new Type 83 destroyers and Type 32 frigates won't feature. Chancellor Rachel Reeves spoke to reporters during a visit to Ukraine.
3: We're going to be publishing our defence investment plan shortly, and I'm determined that that involves more money spent more effectively, but crucially meeting the moment and the challenges that we face.
2: A 15-year-old boy has died after getting into difficulty in the water near Cobury Reservoir in Stalybridge. Greater Manchester Police recovered his body on Saturday evening and say the incident is a sad reminder of the risks of swimming in open water. And the extreme heat that's been gripping the UK all week is coming to a close today. It follows the amber warning from the Met Office that's seen record highs of the late 30s. That's the latest from Radio News Hub. I'm Dave Cronin.
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tell you what, I've definitely got my dancing shoes on this afternoon. I really, really have. It's Colourful Radio, Soul and Reggae Sundays with myself, Sly. So great to be here. Sunday, the 28th of June, 2026, Soul and Reggae Sundays. With myself, Sly, a big massive thank you going out to Ricardo for the last 3 hours, 1 through until 4. He returns this coming Tuesday for the midweek edition of the Soul Lounge between 8pm and 10pm. And then again, next week, Sunday, same time, same place, same radio station, right here, of course, at Colourful Radio from the Broadcast Centre between 1 and 4 for another edition of the Soul Lounge. All right, so you got myself, Sly, taking you through as usual this Sunday afternoon through until 7. And that's our destination, our musical destination. We're on the train line now, or indeed the rocket, as we have launched into the atmosphere that's up there. So yeah, so it's all good. It could be the atmosphere. I'm making up words now, aren't I? All right, let's tell you about the music that we just played for you. Teddy Pendergrass, Get Up, Get Down, Get Funky, Get Loose. That was the track which certainly had us moving. It had me moving, that's for sure. Just in front of that one, A Mighty Fire and A Sweet Fire. That from 1981, one which I don't play very often, so really good to be getting that song on for you this Sunday afternoon. And Delegation started us all off with Heartache Number 9. That was the special remix version for you from 1980. That's an incredible, what is that? That's we're in 26 now, so that's an incredible 46 years, isn't it? Absolutely amazing. But it still sounds good. It really, really does. And of course, absolutely wonderful for playing it to you today, to be able to be playing it to you today. All right, let me tell you about what you can look forward to in the show today. So between 4 and 5, all the great classics as you have come used to right here on Soul and Reggae Sundays. Soul and, of course, reggae will switch around a halfway point or thereabouts for our reggae selection. Into the second hour, between 5 and 6, it will be new music for you. During that time, we will give you all those fresh new songs that are currently out and about, and one or two that have been around for a little bit, but not too far back, that's for sure. That's in the second hour. In the third and final hour, between 6 and 7, it's always as we normally do, which is something new, something gold, something fast and something slow. It's a mixed bag, a mixed genre, mixed selection in that third and final hour right here at Colourful Radio for Soul and Reggae Sundays. I'll give you the handles on how you can get interactive with me real soon. We'll have a few of the usual bits which we do, maybe not everything, because as you know, we're taking a little break from the FIFA World Cup, really, in terms of giving you all the scores in all the games that have, of course, taken place over the last few days, but certainly if there's anything poignant, we will certainly highlight it during the course of the show. Right now though, let's get back to the music. It's kind of fitting I should be playing you this next song, as we give you three fabulous songs on its way now. Look out for some Garland Green, Let Me Be a Pacifier. The Invitations, They Say the Girl's Crazy. Gonna start it off, as I just alluded to, with the McRae's and Love on a Summer's Night. It's really warm, isn't it? It's really warm. If you're doing Love on a Summer's Night, good luck to you on that one. It is just absolutely very, very uncomfortable to be sleeping at the moment, or even just resting inside your bed at the moment, really, because of the extreme heat which we've been having across, certainly across Europe, and indeed right here into the UK. But let's enjoy this now from the McRae's, Love on a Summer's Night, as we broadcast to you on DAB Plus Radio in and around London and surrounding counties, colourful.com worldwide. And if you have Alexa or Siri, simply say, play Colourful Radio.

0: That's such a great song. It really is. Colourful Radio, Soul and Reggae Sundays. Don't play that one often enough. That's Garland Green there and Let Me Be a Pacifier. That from an incredible 51 years ago. I know, it's amazing. That from 1975. Beautiful, beautiful, beautiful song there. Just in front of that one, the Invitations. And They Say the Girl's Crazy, 1973. And from 1982, Love on a Summer's Night. That was the McCrae's right here on Colourful Radio for Soul and Reggae Sundays with myself, Sly. Very importantly, let me give you the ways in which you can get interactive with me today. It's the same as usual for those of you that are regular listeners. 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Thank you for your musical listening ears. It's a pleasure to have you on board. So yeah, those handles are like this now, at Colourful Radio, at DJ Sly UK, or at DJ Sly UK, the number one. Depending what social media platform you are on, you can hit me up and give me a shout out. So today, of course, Sunday, the 28th of June, 2026. It's nearly 6 months completed of the year, because very importantly, it's the end of June. That is the halfway point of the year, not the start of June, but the end of June, because that is the 6 month completed. Then we've got another 6 months to complete before we'll be looking to go out and celebrate New Year's Eve. I know, it's incredible, isn't it? Absolutely incredible. Look, the temperature's a little bit cooler today than how it was over the last week. Goodness me, how did you fare with that temperature over the last few days? It was just incredibly hot in London, wasn't it? We had highs of around about 35 degrees Celsius. And though further on in the country to the west, we had highs of around about 36.2 or 36.3. It was around that. It was between 36 and 37, that's for sure. And extremely hot for June or for the summer. We don't normally get temperatures so hot like this, but it's just another reminder about global warming. It really, really is. And also, just remember that in France, they are going through it too. On the subcontinent, they're going through it too as well, in terms of their temperature readings. 41 degrees Celsius on Wednesday was gone in Paris, and that is extremely hot. And really, you've got to say, when it gets to 40 to 50, it's really a threat to life then, isn't it? It's really a serious threat to life. So I don't know, we're gonna have to do something, because if the climate's gonna continue warming up like it is over the next 5 to 10 years, our lives are going to be totally, totally different to how they are now. They really are. But there you go. It's just something to ponder on. But back to today. Back to today. We are going to switch in a short while between soul and reggae, like we normally do. Look out. We have three great songs lined up for you, actually, now. Trevor Walters, Love Me Tonight. Kofi, Black Pride, starting off with Brown Sugar. And I'm In Love With The Dreadlocks. It's going to spin next for us right here with myself, Sly, for Soul and Reggae Sundays, as we broadcast from our home to your home this Sunday afternoon. 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

Well, this is Colorful Radio, and you're listening to DJ Sly. And this is Billy Mystic of the Mystic Revealers saying, don't touch that dial. You got it at the right place.

0: Colourful Radio Soul and Reggae Sundays. That's a song that was made famous by the British Collective a few years ago. Very, very nice indeed. Love Me Tonight, Trevor Walters from back in the day there. And Kofi, Black Pride just in front of that. And Brown Sugar, I'm in Love with a Dreadlocks also. In that little segment of three songs which we just played for you right here, of course, at Colourful Radio for Soul and Reggae Sundays. We're fast approaching the 5 o'clock hour. And of course, it will be the latest national and international Colourful Radio news. When we come back after five, we'll be bringing you something from Prince LDJ. LDJ, it's a nice song. You're going to like it. You really are. As we head our way towards five, we'll play you music from JC Lodge, Somebody Loves You Honey, also Peter Huntingdale on his way with Be My Lady. Going to start it off though with Sandra Cross and Country Living. It's going to spin next for us right here at Colourful with myself, Slides, with broadcast from our home to your home this Sunday afternoon. 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And if you have Alexa or Siri, just say play Colourful Radio. It is as easy as that.
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2: England captain Ben Stokes has announced his shock retirement from international cricket. He revealed the news during day four of the third test against New Zealand, shortly after completing a 10-over spell at Trent Bridge. The government has reportedly scrapped plans for new Type 83 destroyers and Type 32 frigates, redirecting defence spending towards drones and modernisation. The Sunday Times says the warship projects won't appear in the updated investment plan. Speaking in Ukraine, Chancellor Rachel Reeves defended a record on defence spending.
3: The defence investment plan will be about the wars of tomorrow and today, not of the past. And so one of the things that I've been doing whilst I've been here in Kyiv is meeting some of the British and Ukrainian tech and defence companies.
2: And George Russell has won the Austrian Grand Prix, holding off Max Verstappen to end a 112-day wait for victory. That's the latest from Radio News Hub. I'm Dave Cronin.
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0: Certainly is such a fabulous song. It really, really is. That's Mark Staggers right here on our return after the 5 o'clock hour at, of course, Colourful Radio. Beautiful music from Mark Staggers there. His rendition of the Detroit Spinners, wasn't it? Detroit Spinners and I'll Be Around. Beautiful music. We also played you a fabulous song there from EJ Jones, sounding very much like Marvin Gaye, in my opinion, anyway. And Love Mo Money. Love Mo Money is what it's called. And Love is spelled L-U-H. I think that's pronounced Love. Love. And we started off with another tremendous song, Prince LDJ. That's Prince LDJ and Can I Have Your Number? I can't actually give you my number, but I can certainly give you the ways in which you can get interactive with me today at Colourful Radio, at DJ Sly UK, and also at DJ Sly UK, the number one, depending what social media platform you are on. So those are the ways in which you can get interactive with me today, right here, of course, at Colourful Radio. Incidentally, Mark Staggers. I interviewed Mark Staggers. Goodness me, we're in 26 now. So it's at least probably 2013, 2012, around that time. So at least 13, 14 years ago, I interviewed him. Might even have been further back than that. But he's such a great singer. It reminded me, and still does to some extent, so much of the late great Luther Vandross. But he's a great guy, a great singer. He's had lots and lots and lots and lots of tracks and music. Do support him if you can. Independent artist and just making some fabulous music. Mark Staggers, his rendition of I'll Be Around There once again. Okay, so still to come in this hour, we have music from Kevon Edmonds. Nice song, No Ordinary Love. You're going to like that. Also music from Marcia Griffiths as well on its way to you. Also brand new CJ Joe. All coming its way to you very soon right here at Colourful Radio. In this second hour, it's kind of like the new music hour between 5 and 6 with myself, Sly, as we broadcast to you on DAB Plus Radio in and around London and surrounding counties. Colourful.com worldwide. And if you have Alexa or Siri, simply say play Colourful Radio. Brand new Opaz now on its way to you as we play you this fabulous new song on lined up on deck number one for us this Sunday afternoon. 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

0: Colourful Radio Soul and Reggae Sundays with myself, Sly, this Sunday afternoon as we cruise you through that musical journey that we do every Sunday between 4 and 7. Always super to have your company, and thank you always for being part of the show, because you are part of the show. You absolutely are part of the show. You're joining me every week and you definitely are part of the show. All right, so we gave you four in a row there, four incredible new songs for you. Cold Rank and Soulmate there. And a little bit of a Southern Soul flavor to that one there. Just in front of that one, Kevon Edmonds and No Ordinary Love. That was, of course, a song that was made popular back in the 80s by Sade, wasn't it? And so many different versions of her songs have materialized over the years. That's another version of No Ordinary Love there by Kevon Edmonds. October, London, such a classy piece of music. It really, you know, when this class, you just gotta call it out and just say, really, you have got to. October, London there, and Silent Treatment. That's on Def Jam Recordings as well. It's new for 2026. And Opaz, featuring Ray Hayden, Because of You. He always makes some super songs, and that's one of his latest offerings there. That's Opaz, aka Ray Hayden, and once again, Because of You on Opaz Media. All right, so do you know what? I've been kind of thinking to myself about the weather that we've been having recently, the extreme temperatures. I know I touched about it in the first hour, I touched on it a little bit in the first hour, but those of you that are old enough, first of all, let me throw that in there. Those of you that are old enough will remember the hot summer that we had 50 years ago, an incredible five decades ago. 1976 was the year. Let me paint the picture a little bit more for you. The West Indies cricket team were touring in England. And that time it was really Clive Lloyd at the helm. Was there a young Viv Richards? I think there may have been a young Viv Richards there. Roy Fredericks. There would have been other players as well. Bernard Julian. Players like that as well inside the team. Alvin Kalicharan and so forth. And of course Andy Roberts. And also Colin Croft. Those kind of players that were in the West Indies team around that period. So anyway, West Indies were touring at this time. Actually, I do have a souvenir from 1976. I need to dig it out actually and just kind of talk to you about some of the images there, but we'll do that in a little while. I'm pretty sure it was 76 and not 80 as well. It's like a souvenir with the images. The lineup basically is the lineup of all the players and the managers and stuff. I think Clive Walcott was the manager at the time. Anyway, I digress. You got me on my topic, my favourite sport, cricket there. Let me tell you about that summer of 1976. And it was really, really hot, as I alluded to there. And, you know, like we've been having these hot temperatures, and every summer we seem to be increasingly having hot and hotter temperatures. Not like a heat wave as we had in 76. I think it was the longest period of time. It lasted from around, my memory serves me correctly, around about May, June, July, and went all the way through all the summer months up until about October before they decided to, you know, say that the heat wave had officially and finally ended. It was hot and it was long, and we thought that that was just a once in a kind of a, well, once in 50 years, once in 100 years maybe. But it clearly has not been the case, because if you look back at data year after year, the climate, the countries have been warming up. So something's happening, isn't it? Something is definitely happening. So we do have to listen to the scientists to get them to let us know their best judgment on what is happening. And it's all been put down to global warming. So we need to be aware of that, because France, as I alluded to a little earlier on, 41 degrees Celsius in France Wednesday gone. That's incredibly hot. Train transport, buses, all that kind of infrastructure, that transport infrastructure that takes us around, is not going to work efficiently when temperatures reach that kind of level. Yeah, okay, they do it in, you know, some of the Middle Eastern countries, even higher temperatures, don't they? They get around, but they're built, their infrastructure has been built to withstand that. So us coming from relatively, you know, go back, I don't know, 40 years, relatively coldish kind of a climate, really. Certainly in wintertime as well, with snow falling and stuff like that. To then go to temperatures of 30 plus, 35 plus, heading towards 40 plus, we just have not got the infrastructure that's going to be able to sustain that going forward. I hope our politicians are listening, because I actually am now thinking that this is going to be one of the biggest things that we're going to need to tackle over the next few years. And there are a lot of doubters out there who are saying, oh no, it's nothing, don't worry about it, we're just warming up. But do you know what? If it's going to increase, the world is not going to be a great place. It really, really isn't in years and in decades to come, and maybe even in centuries to come as well, unless we try and do something about it. On that note, it is a little bit cooler today. Highs of 25, and also tomorrow as well, highs of 25. So a little bit down on the highs which we had certainly during the course of the week. Okay, let us get back to the music. We had a little bit of time there, so I thought I'd just give you my feelings about the weather anyway. A little bit more in depth. You don't need a full weather forecast, because you know it's just going to be hot and humid and stuff like that. Drink lots of water, stay hydrated. Right, we are going to switch now definitely between soul and reggae. We'll give you three songs. We've got three songs lined up to play for you. Let me tell you about the songs now. We've got something from Elaine, track entitled Love Again. Then Marcia Griffiths, yes, one of our queens of reggae, Marcia Griffiths, When You Love Me. That's what the track's called. We'll spin that for you real soon. And also Kathy Matte with Walking Away. It's on the Love Is Cool rhythm. That's going to spin next right here at Colourful with myself, Sly, for Soul and Reggae Sundays, as we broadcast from our home to your home this Sunday afternoon.
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0: again. That's beautiful, isn't it? So sublime as well. That there from Elaine. Love Again is what it's called. That's the clean mix which we were playing there for you. And also Marcia Griffiths, the legendary Marcia Griffiths with When You Love Me. And we can't forget Cafe Mate in there as well with Walking Away. That's on the Love Is Cool rhythm. So we are heading away towards six, I know, already. And when we come back after six, we have a few nice songs to play for you in the third and final hour between six and seven. Something new, something old, something fast, and something. So you're gonna like that. Do stick around for that as we enter the third and final hour. Something from Alicia Scott. I'm not even gonna try and pronounce it. I'll spell it for you. Actually, that's probably a good way. GWREIDDIAU. I'm not going to try and pronounce it. It's a Welsh song. That's what it's spelt out as. And it's going to spin. It's a nice song. It's going to spin next to you right here on Colourful Radio. Ziggy Ricardo and One Step Forward on Oneness Records. Brand new, came my way just this week. And going to start it off with CJ Joe out of Japan. He makes some fabulous tunes. He really, really does. And this is his latest offering, New Devils. It's going to spin next for us right here at Colourful with myself, Sly, for Soul and Reggae Sundays.
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2: Reports say plans to replace Britain's aging warships have been dropped from the defence investment plan, with spending shifting towards drones and modernisation. The Sunday Times says funding for new Type 83 destroyers and Type 32 frigates won't feature. Chancellor Rachel Reeves spoke to reporters during a visit to Ukraine.
3: We're going to be publishing our defence investment plan shortly, and I'm determined that that involves more money spent more effectively, but crucially, meeting the moment.
2: In France, all 11 people on a skydiving aircraft had died after a crash close to Nancy late this morning. The prefect of Yves-Saint-Gouin say firefighters and paramedics responded immediately. And Youngblood says he can't believe how fast Bloodfest is exploding, calling this year's international edition unreal. He hopes the festival's cheap tickets and emerging artist focus will break barriers and prove artists can change the industry. That's the latest from Radio News Hub. I'm Dave Cronin.
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0: It's Colourful Radio Soul and Reggae Sundays, just a party cruise. It really is. And them two tracks, oh my word. When you're in a party and you're rocking, you already know. You really do. Mike DeCole, Nights Like This, Stacey Orico, Take Me Away. Same rhythm break on those two. Aretha Franklin giving that sample there of Daydreaming to Dawn Richards featuring Duran Bernard and Baby Can We. That's on Merge Records. Some great and super music right here at Tacal. I wanted to keep at Colourful Radio. I wanted to just keep it going. I really did. I was in a groove. An absolute groove. But we've got to have a little intermission, a little break to talk about this and talk about that, of course, like we do. Welcome back to the third and final hour with myself, Sly, right here on Colourful Radio for Soul and Reggae Sundays. Don't forget the lineup later on. Following me at 7, it will be Game Changers. The guys will be here and they will be no doubt talking about the FIFA World Cup once again. And they'll be entertaining you between, 7 and 9 p.m. That's 7 and 9, 2 hours of great music right here at Colourful Radio. It is, of course, Game Changers once again, powered by Talk Sport, right here on Colourful Radio. It's where sport meets culture and stories move beyond the scoreline. Your usual hosts are Luke Henry and Anil Kondola. And also, following them, it will be fresh new music between 9 and 10. And then from 10, it will be DJ Brother Matt. He'll be in the house with the Shoulder Shakers show. So, you know, just shake your shoulders. And you're nearly there. If you just do up and down, I'm doing it now. Up and down, just do that for a moment. You'll be in the groove between 10 and midnight with DJ Brother Matt for the Shoulder Shakers show. You've got to say it really slowly. Shoulder Shakers show. There you go. Alright, so still to come, we have a couple more songs to play for you. Got something from Bruno Mars. Oh, he just makes some great songs. So Bruno Mars, God was showing off on Atlantic Records from his new album Romantic. He's coming over to London. He's going to be at Wembley performing a number of dates. I'll tell you a little bit about that in a short while when we do a little bit of a gig guide rundown. And we've got a few shout outs to do towards the end of the show. If you want to mention, hit me up on the socials, a late mention. I've got the list here already, but if you want a late inclusion on the list, if you want to be, it is at Colourful Radio, at DJ Sly UK, or at DJ Sly UK, the number one. So you can hit me up on the different social media platforms like Facebook, X, or Blue Sky even. Yes, you can hit me up on Blue Sky. And of course, Insta as well. Yeah, can't forget Insta. And Threads is really popular at the moment. Threads is getting some good traction at the moment, so you can also hit me up on Threads also. I will get those notifications. I will do. All right, let us play those couple of songs for you now. As I mentioned, actually starting off with Keith D. Robinson and Up. I don't think I told you about it, but I just did now. So let's play those songs right here at Colourful Radio with myself, Sly, for Soul and Reggae Sundays, as we broadcast on DAB Plus Radio in and around London and surrounding counties, colourful.com worldwide. 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

0: That's the multi-talented Bruno Mars right here on Colourful Radio from his latest album, Romantic. That is God Was Showing Off. Wow, it's an amazing song, isn't it? It's got that old school kind of feel to it, and certainly it is very, very nice indeed. Let me tell you about him coming to town, coming to London town. He's going to be at Wembley playing a series of gigs on various nights. It starts from July the 18th, that's a Saturday, July the 19th, July the 22nd, which is a Wednesday, the 24th, which is a Friday, and also July the 25th and 28th, which is a Tuesday. So loads of nights there, which you can see Bruno Mars. It's the Romantic tour, and as I mentioned, he's going to be headlining at Wembley. There's some great support acts as well. I think Anderson .Paak is going to be supporting, it says here as well. So it's going to be a good look, and it's going to be a good, well, you know, it's going to be a good listen as well, don't you? Yeah, DJ Pee-wee and also Victoria Monet as well. So yeah, it's it looks like it's going to be a good gig, it really is. If you're going, make sure you do enjoy. I'm sure you will. Let me look at a few more of the actual gigs which are taking place while we're on the topic of gigs right here at Colourful Radio for the month of July. Yes, we are in the month of July now, we're looking at, because we nearly finished June, aren't we? Today being the 28th. So let me just focus on July. I can tell you that Bushman is coming to the London Chess Cafe on the 23rd of July. That's Bushman. That's the reggae artist Bushman. Also in July, you can go and check out Cooking on Three Burners. That's actually just in a couple of days' time, or thereabouts, on the 1st of July. So that's the start of the month, Cooking on Burners. See, you can see I'm doing enough with the Lord, can't you, here? Also in the month of July, you can go and check out this particular artist who I need to play more of his music. I'm going to see if I can dig out one of his songs and play for you in a little while, because I do have a little bit of time. If not, I'm going to schedule it for next week. I'll do my endeavor best to do so. Jared Lawson at London's Union Chapel, the 18th of July. That's the 18th of July. That's Jared Lawson there. Can we do one for August? Jesse Royal, 3rd of August. He's going to be at the London Jazz Cafe. See if I can get you a few more for July, actually. Here we go. Jean B, the 14th and 15th of July, London Jazz Cafe. He's going to be performing a couple of nights there. And there must be some more. Natalie Williams, Soul Family, 12th of July, London's Ronnie Scott's. That's going to be a good gig, no doubt. Do check it out. 5th of July, Yellow Man and the Upper Cut Band, London Jazz Cafe once again. Loads of gigs, aren't they? If you want to go and check out some of those, please do go and support the artists, especially the independent artists as well, because do you know what, it's not that easy out there at the moment, but any little bit of support you can do just goes back into the production line so that they can continue to make great music that we can enjoy. It's as simple as that, it really, really is. I hope you managed to hear one or two of the artists that you like, and maybe go and check them out in that little rundown which I just did there. We kind of normally do it towards the end of the show around this time, so we have just done it. Don't forget, you can get your shout outs to me, your highs, your hellos, maybe sometimes your goodbyes, or maybe sometimes you get lost. So long as you say it in a nice way, you know, yeah, kind of a politish way. we can take care of that right here, of course, at Colourful Radio. At Colourful Radio on the socials, at DJ Sly UK, alternative to that, at DJ Sly UK, the number one, and it all depends what social media platform you are on. Right. Let us continue with some more great music right here at Colourful. Let me tell you about the songs. Actually, did I finish telling you all the songs that backtracking that I played? Well, yeah, Bruno Mars, God Was Showing Off, and also Keith D. Robinson, Up. That was it. but yeah, looking ahead now, we are going to give you 1, 2, 3. We're going to give you some Johnny Lemon. Remember we played this a couple of weeks ago, thereabouts. God Up. That's going to spin for us real soon. One which I wanted to play last week, but I just ran out of time. I just like totally ran out of time. It was Father's Day last week, Sunday, if you remember. and I wanted to play Barry Salmon's Come Down Father. Didn't get a chance to play it for you because I just could see that we weren't going to have enough time. So I said to myself, I'm going to leave it till this week and I'm going to play it in the show today. So it's scheduled to play in this little segment as well. Errol Attic, Swahili. It's a Swahili title here. Dio Tai Mama. It's going to spin as we get things rolling right here in this set of three. Right here, of course, at Colourful Radio for Soul and Reggae Sundays as we broadcast on DAB Plus Radio in and around London and surrounding counties. 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And of course, if you have Alexa or Siri, just say these words. 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

0: 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Some sound don't play lovers rock out, they don't got love for you, but we play it all.
1: The wages of sin is death, but the gift of God is eternal life. 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

0: That's nice. Do you know what? The more I hear that, the more I kind of like that song. I really do. That's Johnny Lennon and God Up, God Up. And yeah, using that famous rhythm, isn't it? It really, really is. All right. So got a few shout outs to do. Let's take care of them right now. Right here, of course, on Colourful Radio for Soul and Reggae Sundays. And we'll start with, who are we going to start with? We'll start with DJ Will Swarney, or artist Will Swarney. Big shouts going out to him, also to Sue Oliver, to Stevie P Mix as well, or Stevie P Productions, also to Maria Constantino, also to Tina James, to Michaela Will in Hanover in Germany, also to Paul White, not forgetting Philip Gadd as well, and also JC Soul. Big shouts and highs, and thank you all for your interactions today, right here on Colourful Radio for Soul and Reggae Sundays. We're here every Sunday between 4 and 7. That is just about it from me. I'm going to leave you with Vaughn. I didn't get a chance to play it last week, so I'm definitely going to get some bouncing low in for you this week. Also, some Sabrina Francis, Honour You, and not forgetting Spin by Kevin Ross. It's a little bit of an Afrobeat flavour to it, but it's nice. Gave it a spin a couple of weeks ago or so. I'm going to give it another spin now. Take a listen to it right here at Colourful, and certainly enjoy. This has been a Soul and Reggae Sundays production. My name is Sly. I'm signing out now. Thank you so much for your musical listening. There's God willing, I'll talk to you again next week, Sunday, same time, same place, same radio station, right here at Colourful Radio.
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1: The government has reportedly scrapped plans for new Type 83 destroyers and Type 32 frigates, redirecting defence spending towards drones and modernisation. The Sunday Times says the warship projects won't appear in the updated investment plan. Speaking in Ukraine, Chancellor Rachel Reeves defended her record on defence spending.
2: The defence investment plan will be about the wars of tomorrow and today, not of the past.
1: Police say the death of a 15-year-old boy near Cobury Reservoir in Staley Bridge is a sad reminder of the dangers of entering open water. Greater Manchester police were called on Saturday evening after reports the teenager had gone into difficulty. His body was recovered later that night. And Ben Stokes is retiring from international cricket. The England captain made the announcement during the third test at Trent Bridge, moments after finishing a long spell to a stunned Nottingham crowd. That's the latest from Radio News Hub. I'm Dave Cronin.
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0: Yes, we got the world in motion. 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Aha, it's a great show. We've got Angel Gabriel with me, Gabriel Anson. How are you, my friend?
1: Brother, I'm doing very well, and I hope you are as well.
0: Oh, do you know what? Everyone has a running joke on this show. We've got a little bit of World Cup fever.
1: I think
0: I think we've had it for the last 3 weeks, World Cup fever. Even before it started, we got World Cup fever. But I'm all right. Goodness. The show must go on. We haven't stopped. And we've got a lot to come up. We've got a lot to get through. Is that me?
1: You're doing all right there, mate?
0: Am I peaking?
1: Fever. It's the fever.
0: It must be the fever.
1: It must be the fever.
0: It's the fever. But we got a lot to talk about. We want to talk about the World Cup. England, the round of 32. We're going to play Congo. We're going to follow the leader.
1: Oh, yeah.
0: But are we following it all the way home? We're going to talk about that. Have we got a crisis at right back? Jude Bellingham, how good is he? We'll talk about that. And we'll talk about Thomas Tuchel. Are you getting carried away, or are you a little bit worried about his management style? All of that. We also want to talk about other sports, because it's been a monumental day in the world of sport, and that's what we love to do on Game Changers. Ben Stokes, imagine this. Imagine announcing your retirement mid-game and then dropping a wicket. We'll talk about that at 8 o'clock. Not Arsenal. Not Arsenal. Breaking news. Not Arsenal. But we will talk about Arsenal in our transfer section, and we also will talk about Chelsea, because breaking news, they've been busy and they've had a bid rejected. More to come about that. We'll talk a little bit about the F1. I watch that. We'll talk a bit about American sports, because I've got Gabe, who's an encyclopedia of American knowledge, and the usual tricks, treats, features, all of that sort of stuff. Trivia, track of the week, winners and losers, you know it. Get your cup of tea, get your chocolate biscuit. Join us for the next 2 hours. This is Game Changers on Colour 4 Radio, powered by TalkSport. If you can, cause I'm the England man, and what you're looking at is the best, the best. Three lions on my shirt, you know we can go singing for England. England, we're playing the song.
1: What a banger.
0: It's great, isn't it?
1: All my days.
0: It does make you feel like...
1: It gets you in the moment.
0: River Duchy is one-on-one.
1: It's one of them ones, straight in the vein, yeah. Straight in the jugular.
0: It changes the game, doesn't it? It's a great song.
1: See what you've done there.
0: Man. Speaking of that, how have you been, mate?
1: Oh, matey. It's a busy World Cup.
0: Now, can I just say, for the people watching, the people listening, because you can watch us, actually, on YouTube, you lucky people, you can see our beautiful faces, and you can also listen to our beautiful voices on Colourful Radio. This man, Gabe, can I just say, is the hardest working man probably in the building. You think we're hard working? This guy's doing weekend breakfast. This guy's going to bed. Yeah, he's up at 3:30 a.m. He's probably watching the games, not sleeping, working. He messaged me today going home for a little nap and I'll be in for the show. This guy puts hard work into work. And we'll get on to that in our little feature later on. How are you feeling, my friend? Be honest. Because I'm shattered.
1: Do you know what? I saw the red light and I'm like, oh, it's go time. I've got to be awake. Yeah, the people, the faithful, they're waiting for us.
0: Yeah, see?
1: To give us the good stuff. However, before the red light came on, let me tell you my day. I did weekend breakfast, as you mentioned, of course. Max Scott, the great Tony Cascarino as well.
0: Sorry. I don't want to disrupt your flow, but...
1: Please.
0: Let's big yourself up. When you say you're doing it, this guy's producing it.
1: I produced it.
0: Yeah.
1: I did a little 1-2 step.
0: Okay.
1: And I did my thing this morning.
0: Okay.
1: I'd like to think anyway, you know.
0: Yeah,
1: I saw one of the bosses outside and they said, you know what? Great job, Gabs. And I was like, I'm taking that.
0: Yeah, taking that. Rising to the top.
1: And then the S word. The
0: Watch
1: new American based. Yeah.
0: What's your language?
1: The S stands for.
0: Sock.
1: Yeah. I don't want to throw up on that.
0: You know
1: what I mean? But that did that show, Ollie Clink and Laura Kirk Brancis.
0: Well, produced that?
1: Produced that as well.
0: Wow.
1: Got to do it, mate. Got to do it. So, of course, we had to, you know, cater to our American audience that want to get involved, that have been getting involved in this World Cup. Yeah. Obviously, the Canadians today. Big game, mate.
0: Yeah, 8
1: first
0: o'clock.
1: One of the knockouts. Yeah, first the one of the business stages.
0: As soon as the group stages finishes, the knockouts began. It does not
1: It's what you love to see.
0: Stop.
1: And now here I am with you, matey.
0: Here I am.
1: Oh, yeah.
0: Highlight of your week. I've missed you, man.
1: Have you?
0: Yeah, I've missed you. Because we don't see each other often anymore. Because you're in the morning, I'm in the evening.
1: Yeah, I know.
0: And we did see each other briefly in the office. And we can talk about this now because we'll have a little chat. Mm. Your hair.
1: Yeah. Oh.
0: Now, you told me, and I was really excited by this, that you're going to grow it out. To afro status.
1: Yeah, man.
0: I mean, it's growing.
1: It's growing, for sure. I'm a slow grower when it comes to my hair, you know, not that naughty, naughty boy and girl.
0: Unbelievable.
1: I know, it's crazy. But yeah, there's people out there, you know what,
0: unbelievable.
1: Know what like. Yeah, I'm growing my hair out because, you know what, I'm thinking of a cheeky braid.
0: In fact, we were talking about that last week.
1: Yeah, man. And do you know what somebody said to me today, actually? It was really funny. I was walking through the office and they were like, do you know what, Gabs? Do you know how I know that you're working hard? Because you look homeless. And I was like, you know what?
0: Yeah.
1: It's not what I was really going for.
0: It's a compliment when people say you look tired.
1: Yeah. Is it though?
0: Not really, but in this day and age,
1: do you know like when they say like, oh, you've got a face for radio,
0: yeah,
1: do you?
0: Yeah, well... And yeah, like, I mean,
1: Oh.
0: But radio, you can see your faces now.
1: That's true.
0: So now it's a compliment.
1: Compliment, ain't it?
0: So now it's I've got more than a face for radio, I'm telling you.
1: So, you know, the hair growth journey, I mean, you can let me know if it's going well or not. I like to think it is. By the aim is by the beginning of the Premier League season, I'm going to be out in, like, me and Drake are basically going to be twins.
0: Really?
1: Basically.
0: Like
1: that's braided up.
0: Braided up.
1: Yeah, man. I'm not sure about all patterns of my hair and that.
0: Said, yeah.
1: Did you see that episode, by the way? Me and it. Ooh, it was good. Ooh, shebang.
0: Oh, yeah, good song. See, no. I can see I'm on the soul
1: mate,
0: train.
1: DJ Brothers. Oh, mate, loved it.
0: Hey, DJ Brothers is coming in at 8:45.
1: Is he?
0: Yeah. Oh, you haven't.
1: I'm seeing him. I haven't seen him in a while.
0: Oh, mate. He's been cooking up.
1: Yeah,
0: I can't say too much, but. DJ Bradley's is coming.
1: I'm always ready for him, mate.
0: Exclusive. He dropped a little few bars to us.
1: Oh my days.
0: A couple of weeks ago.
1: Oh my days.
0: Yeah, it's good.
1: Like, could you like let Bradley's know? Like, listen, I need something. I need something.
0: Well,
1: I need something
0: I mean,
1: like that.
0: I mean, Adam. Adam sees him because
1: yeah,
0: obviously
1: Adam's a bit. Like, of a, you Adam, know, he's looking like, a bit of a poser. I'll be
0: yeah,
1: honest.
0: Yeah. But Adam, just have you heard? You've heard the track, haven't you? Like,
2: yeah, he has because obviously me working the desk, I do a lot of producing for DJ Bradley's and. He's a bit of a lazy swine, to be honest.
0: So,
2: this week, he's been watching the football. I've been trying to get him in the studio. He's done a little bit extra, but...
1: Yeah.
0: Not a lot.
2: Not a
1: I don't know
2: bit.
1: If I'm hearing this DJ Bradley slander.
0: Oh, wait. Wait till 8:45, we're tracking away.
2: I mean, it's a hell of a tune.
0: I mean, it is
2: together,
0: a... I mean, all I'm saying is jungle.
1: Oh.
0: Oh, yeah, jungle. It's good. But speaking of good, the World Cup hasn't been... It's been all right, hasn't it?
1: It's been all right, mate.
0: And do you know what? I didn't realise how good the World Cup had been until... The package that's been put together. Now, we made a joke last week about packages. We can't disclose that on here, but me and Anil was making it. Because
1: no,
0: he was
1: no,
0: telling
1: no,
0: people how I make a package.
1: Right.
0: But he, you know what he's like, immature, not professional.
2: Yeah,
0: talking
2: he
0: about this.
2: Wants to know where you put it. After
0: yeah, he wanted to know where they put the package.
1: I understand.
0: He wanted to know the size of the package.
1: I understand, mate.
0: Yeah.
1: It's not about how big it is, though. It's about like the impact.
0: Yeah,
1: you do
0: he wanted to know if I put a bed under it.
1: Oh, right, okay.
0: Yeah, it's
1: I mean, every package needs a bed.
0: Every package does need a bed, yeah. And sometimes when you don't finish the package, you have to put it in the raw audio side folder.
1: It's a fact.
0: It's a fact.
1: Yeah.
0: And you know, he could
1: put it in raw.
0: Yeah, he can look at me.
1: Accessible for
2: everyone.
1: It's
2: always worth putting it in raw first.
1: Yes.
0: Yeah.
1: Yes. So it's nice and accessible for everyone, you know?
0: Yeah, so everyone can listen to it.
1: Yeah, that's right.
0: And in fact, I've put this package in a specific folder.
1: Right.
0: Not raw.
1: Okay.
0: Because he's got a bed on it. And ladies and gentlemen, I hope you've got a cup of tea, because I'm not going to lie to you, we're going to take a little break. Because we want you to listen to TalkSport's output, just how good the World Cup has been. And this is how it sounded, the group stages alone. This is the World Cup, how it's been played out across the TalkSport network. Put your feet up, we'll see you in 5 minutes. Enjoy.
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4: And the glancing header is in! Raul Jimenez strikes in Mexico's World Cup. That's the moment.
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9: Now it's the turn of the Scots.
10: Low ball in, Adams, what a save, up to McGinn, deflected in! 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
12: It's a historic day for Cape Verde. They have denied and they have stood firm against Spain for 90 plus minutes.
9: And so to the turn of one of the World Cup heavyweights. Mbappe, 25 yards out! Magnifique!
13: My goodness, I just find these sporting moments, and to be here to see that is special.
10: Officially, the greatest goal scorer in France history.
14: And there's the inevitable.
11: respond to Mbappe in the same group.
14: There's the hat-trick for Lionel Messi. The maestro strikes again.
5: Joint highest scorer in World Cup history. That's his first World Cup hat-trick. Gift from God. That's what he is.
15: As we turn the next page in England's story, hoping beyond hope that this is the one with a triumphant final paragraph. He's done it again! Harry Kane walking onto the corner.
16: How valuable is he going to be to England?
15: And he's now tied Gary Lineker's England record for 10 World Cup goals. Here he comes for Rashford, keeping his feet and winning the game for England. Makes it England 4, Croatia 2, and the Three Lions surely now off to a winning start in Dallas.
17: Put it, Sliba. Comes all the way through, Jonathan David with his hat-trick. From close range again. Third goal of the night for David, a sixth goal of the night for Canada.
18: Second round of matches in this tightly contested group. Spain, Saudi Arabia, Uruguay and Cape Verde cannot be separated.
11: Final wants it pulled back. Jamal at the far post. There it is. Spain lead. Finally, they hit the back of the net. And who else was going to get it? But the teenage sensation.
18: Back-to-back clean sheets for the first time ever at the start of a World Cup. For the Spaniards, they beat Saudi Arabia in Atlanta by 4-0.
14: Big decision to be made here, a huge decision. Iran pounce on a loose ball, and Ngoi is going to see red.
19: All over the top, De Bruyne touches brilliant, brings it down on the byline, must be! Oh, what a save! What a save from the Iranian goalkeeper!
20: It ends goalless, but this was far from a boring 0-0.
14: And Kane Verde have equalised! It's a horrendous error at the back by Uruguay. And the dream goes on. And it's the substitute, Helio Varela. Uruguay 2, Cape Verde 2.
17: Corner of the box, wants the 1-2. Mohamed Salah! And he puts Egypt into the lead. Well, we've been waiting for him to show up in this game. And there's his touch of sparkle, his touch of class.
14: And Medina, and here is Messi! And that's the moment they came for. Lionel Messi becomes the World Cup's all-time top goal scorer.
15: His career is just beyond parallel.
21: He's quite possibly the best player we've ever seen play football.
14: Messi again! And this time he does score! Lionel Messi, simply unstoppable.
18: It's a packed Philadelphia Stadium that waits to see if Kylian Mbappe can respond what the little magician from Argentina did earlier. Here's Mbappe again, right-hand corner of the area, sets himself for a shot and blasts it left-footed. Kylian Mbappe says, take that. Julian Mbappe gets a second. He does to take his World Cup goal tally to 16.
6: Into Haaland, and Erling Haaland has another.
5: I mean, what more can we say about this finisher, this deadly, deadly finisher.
22: No Scotland, no party, they say. Well, the Scotland party might not be far from being over. Scotland 0, Brazil 3.
14: History once again for Lionel Messi, the first man to score in 7 consecutive World Cup finals matches.
15: Harry Kane, the dependable captain, with more goals now in England's World Cup history than anybody else. There's the round of 32. Come on, let's do the Congo. 2-0 to England here in New Jersey.
0: Yes, magic. Football creates moments, creates memories, creates so many good things, right?
1: Oh, yeah, man.
0: It's just
1: oh,
0: beautiful, yeah. Isn't it? Football is so good.
1: I was listening to that and it almost brought tears to my eyes.
0: Did it? Was it so emotional? Because it was just made so badly.
1: It was made excellently.
0: Thank you so much.
1: And whoever, you know, made it deserves a pat on the back. Nothing more, nothing less. Just a pat on the back. Because
0: you could pat me on the back.
1: There we go, mate. Thank you. But it just shows you, mate, we're being treated.
0: We are being treated.
1: Treated to a good World Cup.
0: Are you enjoying it?
1: Yeah.
0: No, absolutely. Are you? Because there's been a lot of people saying, oh, it's not the same.
1: Well,
0: it's
1: look,
0: kick-off times. But you like American sports. So I guess you're used to this.
1: Mm-hmm.
0: So you...
1: Well, so in regards to like the start times and the games and being up late, like, of course I'm used to this because teams I support and teams or sports that I like to watch, unfortunately, start at this kind of time.
0: Yeah.
1: So that wasn't going to be the issue for me. The issue for me was, especially in the group stage, there's a lot of teams.
0: Yeah. What do you think about the 48?
1: So, man, initially, I'm like, you know what, this is a bit much, you know? Like, this is breaking tradition. I'm a traditional guy at heart, really.
0: Yeah,
1: so I'm like, you know what, World Cup comes around every 4 years. You know what to expect.
0: Yeah, correct, it does, yeah.
1: So I'm like, But then as this come on, mate, you see the stories that have been developing because of the amount of teams now that are allowed to be in this tournament.
0: I hear it. But are we losing a little bit of jeopardy in these final round of group games?
1: You know, there wasn't a lot of jeopardy in the looking at the live third place table. Seeing if Scotland, you know, their chances going from 46%.
0: They were already
1: 37%.
0: Out. But that's my point.
1: 20%.
0: But that's my point. Can you only beat Haiti 1-0, lose 3-0 to Brazil, 1-0 to Morocco, still have a chance of going through? I mean, I don't want to pour cold water on Cape Verde, who have been nothing short of amazing.
1: They lost the game.
0: But they haven't lost a game. They haven't won a game. They drew three. But they drew three games.
1: But the team that you mentioned lost twice.
0: Yeah, that's my point. Yeah. And they still had the chance of going through. So. You don't mind that?
1: I don't mind it, mate.
0: You don't mind that?
1: I don't mind it, mate. Because look, the cream's always going to rise to the top anyway. It's not like Cape Verde are going to hit the quarterfinals, the semifinals.
0: They might. They might draw to Argentina and win on penalties.
1: You know what? Sure. I don't know if FIFA are really going to allow that, but you know, different story for another day. You know. But all I will say is that look, it just creates really, really good stories. You know, and I'm not upset at you know the likes of you know Cape Verde, South Africa as well. You know, the first time that they're hitting the knockouts, man. Come on, this is history that we're witnessing right now. And I'm not going to be the one to poo-poo that. It's not going to be me, mate.
0: Speaking of history, we'll get into this a little bit later when we talk England. Jordan Henderson, the first English player to play in 4 World Cups.
1: Fair enough.
0: That is an astonishing stat. But let's get on. Let's talk more about the overall World Cup. What's impressed you? What surprised you? Anything that stood out in particular?
1: Well, we talked about the format, and like I said, I'm a fan. I don't know who you are. You didn't really give much away, to be honest with you. You're just not sure yet.
0: I'm not sure. You're right. I'm not sure.
1: Once you hit the last 16s, and you'll forget about it.
0: I will. You'll forget about it. But is the World Cup hitting?
1: Yeah.
0: Because Qatar hit.
1: Yeah.
0: Qatar was good.
1: Like a good setting in the
0: 80s. Yeah, it was good.
1: Yeah.
0: I'm still not sure. Maybe I don't know.
1: Now, this is what you shouldn't do. You shouldn't be comparing. You shouldn't be comparing and contrasting. You should be living in the moment. And that's what people fail to do these days. Angel Gabriel's not going to be a thing today. However, mate, live in the moment.
0: Ah, well, we'll get onto that at 20 past 8 because you might have hit something. I'm going to explain to you a little feature we do.
1: Okay.
0: And I think you might have just answered the old question.
1: Fair enough, mate.
0: Very, very good.
1: However, it is true that you do have to live in the moment when it comes to these kind of things because, look, it's new to everyone. And especially the timing of everything, it's awkward for a lot of people.
0: Yeah,
1: because you're not staying up, you know, to watch.
0: Of course.
1: One of the best games in the tournament that happened early on, Australia versus Turkey.
0: Yeah,
1: they won 2-0. I stayed up for that game mainly because you know I was doing weekend breakfast the day before. For sure, work. However, you know I was happy that I stayed up because I watched a class performance from a really good Australia team. Come to see it, they're in the next round. So you know you come to see these kind of games, and because of the format, I think that's the most. Enjoyable part of it, to be honest. I know we just talked about it, but mate, I'm really a fan.
0: You're really loving it.
1: And I hope it continues, by the way. Now, when they're talking about, I don't know if you heard, you know, during the week when, you know, there was reports suggesting, you know, they're going to extend it even further.
0: Oh, I didn't hear that.
1: I'm not sure about that.
0: No.
1: That's a lot.
0: That's a lot.
1: Yeah,
0: that might be too much.
1: That's how many teams at the minute?
0: 48.
1: 64.
0: No.
1: And I said, ooh.
0: 64 Zoolane. I mean, that's children's TV. You know, it's only so
1: good show,
0: that, by the way. That is childhood. Remember that?
1: 64.
0: Speaking of childhood, quick shout out to Alex Irons, one of our very, very good. Tech Ops. Yesterday, he brought in Freeze Pops.
1: Oh my days.
0: Do you remember those little Mr. Freeze?
1: Yeah.
0: The ice lollies.
1: Yeah.
0: And again, I said about childhood. That took me back to my childhood.
1: How many did you have?
0: I only had one.
1: Don't lie.
0: No, sorry, I only had one.
1: You can go for a couple of them, though.
0: I could have, but there's only 5 left.
1: Oh, really?
0: Yeah.
1: So you couldn't be greedy.
0: I don't want to be greedy.
1: Fair enough.
0: And I'd been out before I went for a nice meal, so little one of those ice lollies.
1: Yeah, fair enough.
0: Did the number.
1: You're better.
2: How good is this? My wife had 5 children. Every pregnancy, her cravings are ice and Freeze Pops.
1: Wow.
2: I mean, how cheap is that? Brilliant.
1: Mate, it gets you where you need to go.
2: Yeah.
1: It gets you where you need to go.
2: Exactly.
0: What, for all 5?
2: Yeah, pretty much. Yeah.
0: That's good, that.
2: No, a lot beyond that, yeah. It was all ice and stuff like that, so... Yeah, I think I can get you some ice. Yeah.
1: There you go.
0: Oh, fair enough.
1: Yeah. See, he didn't have to work too hard. He was talking about DJ Bradders. Talking about how lazy he is.
0: Yeah.
1: I think it's all rubbed off. I'm onto you, mate.
0: Wait till Bradley Adam comes in with a battered trip, because...
1: Wow.
2: Well, in the family.
0: He might not even have done the trivia. He's getting a bit lazy recently. Mind you, he's got one big trivia and he's not done it for about 3 weeks.
1: What is happening to this beautiful network, matey? What is happening?
0: I'm struggling, mate. Oh, we're dropping like flies, all three of us. I think we're going to have to go. We're actually talking about doing an OB. I think we have to do it like in a beach resort.
1: Maybe, man.
0: Game Changers beach side.
1: Yeah.
0: Ooh, beach side. You coming?
1: Maybe, you know. Yeah, right. Is this my invitation officially?
0: Well, I've just thought about it right now, so yeah, maybe.
1: Wow,
0: yeah. We won't tell Anil about it.
1: Fez.
0: Well, actually, Anil's, they're actually doing an OB at Coventry.
1: Oh, really? I wonder why.
0: Yeah, nothing to do with Anil, because he supports Manchester United.
1: Absolutely.
0: First and foremost, mm-hmm. So I don't really know what the Coventry part's going to do. But they said, would you do it? And I said, well, yeah, I'll be there because I'd like to go and watch. They said, Coventry Arsenal do an OB.
1: Mm.
0: I said, well, yeah, I'll be in the away end. He went, no, you've got to watch in a box. I went, well, I kind of just watched the game in the away end and do the show. No, not allowed. So I was like, well, all right. Then he went, actually, you're not invited. So I tell you what, we'll go to a beach. And he can go to the...
1: Mate, he's a fancy son of a something, isn't he?
0: He's a son of a something. Here tonight, all pressures. I can't do the show. I've got a flight back. I got a flight tomorrow.
1: Keep it. Divas. Game changers.
0: I've got a flight tomorrow. Okay, what's Sunday's issue to that?
1: Oh.
0: Oh, yeah, but it's just an early morning flight.
1: Oh. All right. Diva, man.
0: Speaking of him, honestly, yesterday, we'll talk about him later on. Oh. But honestly, I had a bit of job to do, right? Yeah. While we talk, man.
1: All right.
0: It's so funny. So he's at the fan zone. For talk people don't know, Talksport have a fan zone.
1: Seen him host it.
0: He said, but he was doing very well, yes. Doing it at Birmingham. I'm giving him his flowers, him and Gabby at Bollehall with all the England fans at all the games. Go to a warehouse, speak to fans, right?
1: That's great.
0: So yesterday I'm working on the England game, bit of production. He goes, I'll speak to my producer, Will. He goes, yeah, Neil's going to send something in. We're going to play a fan interview with him and a fan talking about ahead of the game. Goes, I've sent this one in, mate, really good. I went, all right, I'll have a listen. Only needs editing at the start. It's only a minute. Right, mate, we've just seen the team news. What do you reckon of the team news? Oh, I think Jed Spence is a great shout.
1: Mm-hmm.
0: I'm listening to go, Jed Spence not playing. Jed Spence not playing. I'm thinking, and it's 30 seconds of him talking about how good Jed Spence is, and
1: really?
0: I'm thinking, yeah, anyway, it's quite good. I messaged back, literally went, yeah, it would have been even better if he was playing. He went, you're joking. I went, are you all right? Oh, sorry, mate, sorry.
1: Head in the clouds.
0: He's already on holiday, the boy.
1: Oh, my
0: no,
1: days.
0: No, makes all make sense, doesn't
1: on
0: it?
1: On a beach.
0: Oh, honestly, life's a beach. And your name's Anil Candola. Anyway, we've got in front of us a little... Well, we've got all the...
1: The bracket.
0: That's the word I was looking
1: bracket,
0: for. Right,
1: mate.
0: In front of me.
1: It actually literally says it right there as well, baby.
0: Yeah, see, that's when the brain knows. I was thinking, what's the word? Bracket. We've got the bracket right in front of us. Any ties stand out to you? Because there is a couple of absolute... Hump niggas.
1: Do you know what? Do you know who really messed up? The Portuguese. The Portuguese messed up. You know what I mean? They could have had, you know, I'm Ghanaian. Let's not get it twisted. Love where I'm from. But, you know, would Portugal rather play little old Ghana or the Croatians?
0: Did you support Ghana on?
1: Yeah, I did, mate. Me and the Mandem, we had fun.
0: Congratulations.
1: Fun. Oh, I'm telling you, mate. We're through to the next round. Thank you very much.
0: Yeah, you deserve it. Well done.
1: Your hand.
0: I'm going to shake your hand. I'm going to shake your hand. Adam, I know you love World Cups, by the way. Adam literally loves World Cups to the point he knows every single team that's won the World Cup since 1974.
1: Wow.
0: Off the top
3: since
0: of my head.
3: Since 1930, the scores, locations.
0: Oh, okay, mate. Well, we did last week from 74, and he knew all of that.
1: He's
0: so.
1: A real sickle, just like me.
0: Yeah, he's like me when it comes to Arsenal. He's a bit, it's not really well. Yeah. Any shocks?
1: Oh, bless you. That was a shock.
0: Oh, the fever's come. Sorry, yeah.
1: I see it, mate.
3: What in this bracket? What games do I like?
0: Yeah, you got any? I'm struggling, really.
3: Yeah, Brazil, Japan.
1: You think that is going to be a great game?
3: Because I would have said Japan were dark horses at the beginning of the tournament, but they had Endo, Mitoma, and Minamino all out, and I thought that's like their three best players. They can't, and they've played so well. And when these players start coming back, and recently was only about in the last 6 months, Japan beat Brazil. So
0: that's true.
3: You
0: think England will play Japan?
3: But
0: in the quarterfinals,
3: very possibly, because I said at the beginning of the tournament, I said, if you remember, I said Brazil would be the biggest disappointment, and I think they still will be. I just don't think Brazil are going to do it at all. I think Japan could.
1: I'm going to disagree in regards to, do you know what? I won't call it a spicy hot take or anything like that, but I had Brazil going far and potentially winning it. Just because of the fact that I see Vinicius, and to be fair, what he's been doing this World Cup, he's been sensational, to be honest. He's been their best player by far. There were some people that are having discourse in and around, you know, Neymar's there, but is this Vinicius' team? I think we can put that to bed. I think this is the man of their dreams, and if they want to win the World Cup, it's going to be off his play.
3: Yeah.
1: Now, you know, if going into that Japan game, it's going to be tough, but I expect Vinicius to do his thing. coming against England, I'd be so nervous. I would be, because he's a left winger. That right back situation for England, we'll probably talk about it a bit later. It's dark right now, mate. It's dark.
3: I just don't think they've got that spark. You know, you look at their midfield and their defence, and you know, look at their wing backs. They're not.
1: They've got good defenders, mate.
0: They've got a very good defence.
1: Yeah, exactly.
0: I can tell you that one for free. Yeah. I'll tell you two words.
3: Very good penalties, though, are they, their defenders?
0: Nah, Marquinhos just didn't take. Oh, right, nice one. Ah, brilliant. Great. No, it's nothing changes, does it?
1: Forward, not but you know Arsenal what? Right now.
0: I didn't bring it up.
1: That's true.
0: I just said they have. That's true. I could tell you that for free. That's all I said. Mm-hmm. That is all I said. We was all at Brazil, good defenders. Yeah, I could tell you that for free. Little dig. But you know what? I could take the dig because we're Premier League champions.
1: There you go,
0: mate.
1: There
0: we go.
1: There you go.
0: Two words when it comes to Brazil, though. Don Carlo.
1: Oh, yes.
0: You just can't write him off, can you?
3: No, you can't.
0: That's why.
3: Greatest manager around.
1: The coolest customer I've ever seen.
0: He's won everywhere.
1: Everything.
3: Yeah.
0: And very interesting, he was on the... He was a part of Italy's coaching staff in 94. Backroom staff. When they lost the final to Brazil. In 94.
1: Wow.
3: He was.
0: I think he was young.
3: I was going to say, he played in the 1990 World Cup finals. I mean, he played against England in the third, fourth playoff.
0: So I'm pretty sure that he must have been.
3: Yeah, maybe he was.
0: I think he was at the backroom staff, which is quite weird, you know, and that makes football writes its scripts, crazy. Loses the final in America in 94, becomes the Brazil manager, wins it in 2026.
1: Life is a mystery.
0: Life is a roller coaster. You just gotta ride it.
1: I don't know that one.
0: Ronan Keating.
1: Don't.
0: No. It's a. What, guilty pleasure.
1: You have a lot of guilty
0: yeah,
1: pleasure.
0: Well, yeah.
1: Music.
0: Well, music is.
1: No, it's fair. It's fair. Don't get me wrong. It's fair.
0: Mind you, when we talk about Truck of the Week later on, all I'm saying is I've probably lost. I've lost.
1: It's a good song.
0: I have to download it. I'm not going to give it too much away, but.
1: Good song, mate.
0: Wow. I can't wait for you to see it.
1: I had to come up heavy here, mate.
0: Yeah.
1: Heavy
0: hitter. Yeah, you did come up heavy. Look, let's move on. Let's talk about Inglaterra.
3: I'll just say, I couldn't find it, but I was looking up 1994 Ancelotti. Honestly, looking through his CV is a joke.
0: He's won everywhere.
3: And the clubs. You even remember that year at Everton.
0: Yeah.
3: They were like top six, proper top six.
0: Pretty sure they were top for a bit.
1: Mate, he made Calvert-Lewin look like bloody Jesus.
0: Yeah. To Jadimir Rodriguez and Alan were just strolling around in midfield in Merseyside.
1: What a team.
0: Yeah, remember when he beat Spurs in the FA Cup and he just sat there sipping a coffee? Mate. It's the most iconic video of him, like 5-4 of the most thrilling game. He's just like that.
1: Now, that's the man I want to shake his hand.
0: With a raised eyebrow. You should compare me to Carlo, because you should shake my hand.
1: I know, but this is Don Carlo. Man.
0: What am I, like Don Henry then?
1: I mean, sure, you're eating at the same table.
3: I mean, he's got the most famous eyebrow since Ray Wilkins, isn't he?
1: I would have said The Rock, to be fair, because The Rock's got a good eyebrow now.
3: Yeah.
1: The man's not as good.
0: Well, that's a good dinner party. Carlo Ancelotti and The Rock. It's a great dinner party.
3: And Ray Wilkins.
0: And Ray Wilkins.
3: Or Sean Connery does a good eyebrow.
0: Yeah.
3: Well.
0: Yeah.
1: You got a good eyebrow on you?
0: No,
1: you can't, mate. You just tried it there. You tried to do one and both came up.
0: I was like the Cadbury advert. That's as close I'm going to get to an eyebrow. Just, chocolate's great. Chocolate's really good. Right. Let's talk England, shall we? Because England, guess what? We're going to do the Congo.
1: Oh, yes.
0: Against Congo.
1: Yes. DR Congo.
0: Yeah, DR
1: Congo.
0: Well, we'll talk about that. But firstly, what should we do? Should we hear from Jude Bellingham?
1: Why not?
0: Let's hear from Jude Bellingham, because he's been speaking about Harry Kane. I cut this up. I found this yesterday. Great line. And we'll talk about these two after this.
4: I mean, I think I've built a good relationship with Harry over the last 4 or 5 years, especially after Qatar, you know, playing so close together. And yeah, it's an honour to play with him. For me, he's the best England player of all time. He's the one who showed up more than anyone, more than any England player. And so it's quite easy to play with him. In all honesty, he's at a level at the minute that's just incredible. You don't doubt him at all in terms of whether he's involved, whether he's not. You know he's gonna make a difference in the game, and he did again today.
0: Jude Bellingham.
1: I heard something there.
0: Go on.
1: I heard something. Greatest England player of all time.
0: Yeah.
1: Really. Now I'm sitting there, and this is the first time I'm hearing this. But
0: that's why I think on the inline I put good line.
1: Good line.
0: Because you know when you listen to something, you go, that's good.
1: Yeah.
0: And it's like, yeah, greatest England player of all time.
1: Wow.
0: It's a bit of a statement, that.
1: It is, mate. And I'm, you know, for those that were there in '66, you know, that was probably blasphemy that they heard, you know, because there is something to be said about going all the way in the tournament and winning it. However, if I'm thinking since then, that's probably not the worst shot I heard, you know. Probably bang on if I'm being real. Harry Kane, mate.
0: It is Harry Kane. If we're talking strictly England...
1: Harry Kane.
3: It's the wrong answer. It's not Harry Kane.
1: No, it might be.
3: He's top three, though. That's how good he is.
0: Is it Ray Rooney?
3: It's Bobby Charlton.
0: Oh, right.
3: Honestly.
0: I mean, look,
3: I never saw Bobby Charlton either. He'd retired by the time I was watching football, but I used to... I even used to keep, remember Top Trumps?
0: Yeah.
3: When I was about 9 years old, I used to keep a Top Trump of Bobby Charlton down my right shin pad when I was playing.
0: Wow.
3: So we used to feel it.
0: That's a great superstition.
3: But you watch old footage of him, it's like watching Zidane. It's beautiful. He just glides across the pitch. He could hit the ball from 30 yards with left or right foot, absolute precision. He was a master on the ball.
0: It's funny because I think John Stones was doing an interview with ITV.
1: I was going to say John Stones was doing that. I was going to be like, hold on.
0: No, he can do a little one-two.
1: Good,
0: but not to, you can step into midfield, yeah, no problem. Yeah, yeah. And I think he was doing, I think they did Winner Stays On. Right. And I think he did Bobby Charlton. And I think it was a range of players, midfielders, yeah, defenders, attackers. And he said Bobby Charlton all the way through. And he was like, oh, some tough names you've left out then. But yeah, he went with Bobby Charlton. Yeah. So I can see it. But the greatest ever player.
3: People don't realise Bobby Charlton was spoken back in the 60s and 70s in the same breath as Pelé. You know, yeah, he was that level of footballer. He was insane.
1: But then you can argue the same fact about Harry Kane now in regards to, especially if England go far, he's already got, 60 goals in the chamber, in the fridge. So if he's going far in this World Cup tournament, you're talking about somebody who's potentially a Ballon d'Or winner.
3: So then he's
1: in that same bracket.
3: Yeah, he is.
1: In regards to, this is one of the best players.
0: What, 82 England goals now? 70 goals this season for club and country. 117 now England caps. I just want to put this out there about Jude Bellingham very quickly as we talk about Jude. 22 years old, 50 caps, maybe 51 caps.
1: Wow.
0: If you work it out, right, Harry Kane made his debut in 2015 in March. So he's been going for 11 years and he's made 117 caps. Jude Bellingham has already made 50 caps already at the age of 22. So if the manager fancies him, and he doesn't have a serious injury, and he plays for the next four World Cups, which I think he will, because I actually think he is elite. He goes down as probably one of the best players we're going to have as an England shirt. Yep. There is nothing outrageous to say that Jude Bellingham could potentially have 150 caps within an England shirt if everything goes right.
1: Wow.
0: Jordan Henderson, I think, has made 91 caps. Pickford, 89. They've all had 8 years.
1: Yeah, stalwarts.
0: Stalwarts in the England squad. So to work it out now, if you do 50, he's 22 years old, for 8 more years, to have 50 caps and play for another 8 more years, he'll be 30. He'll only be 30 by then. He could have...
3: And you have to realise as well, there's as this World Cup shows, tournaments are getting bigger, so they're only going to be playing more games a year for their country. So
0: I think it's staggering. And I think he has led in this group stage, him and Kane... have been the leaders of our success so far. Yeah. And I know everyone says success. What do you mean by success? But if you look at the opening game, Kane scores two, Bellingham straight after half-time. You know, you look at the Ghana game. Now, obviously, there wasn't a lot, but actually sometimes you have to look at the person rather than the player as well. Yeah. Both came out to the media afterwards and said, look, it's not all doom and gloom. We've been here before. We know what it's like to draw our second game of the tournament. We'll just brush up, we'll brush it down. We'll get on with it. We'll win on Saturday and everything will be all right. They both spoke well in the media. But what do they do on Saturday? Did their talking on the pitch, both led by example. Bellingham scores the goal, Kane scores the second goal.
1: Bellingham created the second goal.
0: Yeah, both involved, both celebrated with each other. It just feels like when the tough gets going, if you've got those two, and no, they don't even need to be in games all the time, they don't need to be on the, involved in it, but when your moment comes,
3: if them two are about. If we lose one of them full-time for the rest of the tournament, I don't think we can win this tournament. I think that's how important the two of them are.
1: Yeah.
3: And it is just the two of them. They're irreplaceable.
0: But we do... There is a conundrum in this England squad, which I am interested. And I don't obviously talk about Harry Kane. Mm-hmm. But there is... I look at Tuchel's substitutions. I don't think we're ever going to see 4-4-2. I don't ever think we're going to see Watkins with Kane or Tony with Kane.
1: No.
0: I am really surprised he's taken three strikers. I am. Because if you think about it, very simple term of football. 0-0 to Ghana, you've got a lot of the ball, you're trying to put balls in the box, you just put a striker on. You just try and get a striker on in the box, you take a centre back off. Yeah. I think Konsa and Gehi together had 250 passes between them. I don't know how many made maybe through the half spaces, through the lines. I think it was very conservative possession.
1: Yeah.
0: Just put the ball in the box. and you didn't bring any of them on. And I thought that was weird. And then you brought Watkins on yesterday when the game was pretty much done at 2-0, 82nd minute, he brings him on, which was kind of overshadowed by Jordan Henderson coming on because of the history he made. So it's actually got me thinking, why has he brought...
3: Well, I think Watkins is there... you look at a lot of the squad and the players he brought, a lot of this squad can play in a couple of positions. And that seems to be the players Tuchel likes. You know, Jed Spence, Kwanzaa, Reece James, they're all two position players. Watkins, you can play him out on the left. You can actually have two strikers. And the fact, if you're playing someone like Watkins out on the left, he's much more likely to drift into the middle than any of our other wingers are. So I think Tony is a replacement. If anything happens to Kane, you've got to stick Tony in there.
0: Did you reckon? I don't even know if he will. That's my concern.
3: If anything happens to Kane.
0: I don't know if he would.
3: Who do you think? What do you think he'd do? Do you think he'd go a false nine or something, maybe?
1: Put Bellingham locked down or something?
0: Maybe.
1: Maybe, you know.
0: Maybe.
1: Could do it all, mate.
0: Don't forget, what did he do in the warm-ups? Didn't he have, like, Bellingham and Eze and Rodgers?
1: Yeah, he did. He was
0: false nine, and we all said, well, he's not bringing a striker because he didn't play Watkins or Tony then. Mm. So I think I can understand Watkins, it's just the Tony part. I don't think you could really bring a player just for the sake of a penalty. And if you look at it, if you look at the penalties as well, you've got Saka that takes penalties, you've got Kane that takes penalties, Rashford. You've got Gordon that takes penalties, you've got Rashford that takes penalties, Reece James could probably even take a penalty. So obviously you'd want Tony, but it's not like you're struggling for penalty takers. You've got about five there anyway already. So it makes that decision even a little bit more redundant. So...
3: thing is, if he'd only taken Watkins and Kane, and I get why you're saying that he maybe perhaps should have done that, two strikers, we'd be panicking then, surely. What if something happens to Kane? We've only got Watkins and... Do you know what I mean? I think it is that there's a safety about having three strikers as well, whether you're going to need them or not. Maybe even some kind of balance in training that it gives as well. You know,
0: maybe.
3: Who knows?
0: Speaking of balance, we have to talk about the right-back issue because that is a bit of a concern.
1: You do, mate. But Kwanzaa, he didn't look comfy against Panama.
0: That's
1: quite concerning, you know. And, you know, depending on whether you subscribe to Adrian Durham, of course, TalkSport's Voice of Live Football, his player ratings, of course, Kwanzaa got the lowest. He got a 3.
0: That's not great.
1: It was spooky, mate.
0: Yeah.
1: I'm not sure, you know. I'm not sure he's a capable right back.
3: No, and
1: especially
3: not,
1: against a big
0: team. No, but it's not even that. He's
3: brilliant in Germany this year. He's done all right.
0: He's played centre back in a 3. Yeah, and it's quite versatile. They've moved into a 3. Mm. They can play right back and right centre back. But I watched him at the Emirates. You know, he struggled against Leandro Trossard. Mm. Okay, they didn't do much. They lost the game 2-0. You're not coming away from it going, boy, he's brilliant. Or you can see why he's moved from Liverpool. But there's nothing on him. It's just a. I think we're all going to be a little bit... We all knew Trent wasn't going. But I all think we all sat there. And look, Tuchel's an elite manager. We're not saying anything. But loads of football fans aren't stupid. We all sat there and went, well, James and Livermento. I mean, one of them's getting injured.
1: Yeah.
0: Like, you think, well, one of them's getting injured. And lo and behold, both of them have got injured.
3: Well, I'm with Thomas Tuchel on this because obviously I've got blue-tinted glasses where, really? We had no idea that Reece James would have got injured.
0: When she said that, and that doesn't help.
3: What?
0: Yeah, doesn't help.
1: Not helping. Yeah,
3: just have a look at his career. Just have a look at when you were at Chelsea.
0: Chelsea.
3: Tom.
0: Yeah.
3: You know.
0: Yeah. So that's the thing. He's even had injuries this season. He's missed 7 weeks with a hamstring injury recently. So it's not like he's had a whole season free of injury. The same with Tino Livramento.
3: What I thought was a bit odd. A player who has that history behind him. He brought on a right back and then put James in the middle. Against Garner. Now, I like James in the middle. I don't have a problem with the tactical switch, but why? Why not give James that rest? Because he's clicked. Because at Chelsea the last 2 years, he's been rested. He played 60 minutes, he'll play 70 minutes, then he won't play the next game, you know. And I don't think he's been managed well. And that concerns me, the fitness management.
1: I have to agree, man, honestly. And then you're even thinking, like, you know, you could have alleviated that with, you know, your deputiser, Jed Spence, to be basically a full-time left-back when you have people like, you know, Lewis Hall that is just at home thinking that if I was in there, just Spence right-back, then I'm going to be slotted in that left-back. We would be all right. But even somebody like Luke Shaw probably is thinking the same thing as well, who's been, you know, quite capable for England, at least. I know his injury history is quite similar to James, but, you know, especially latter half of the season, he's been available for Man United, where I can't say the same thing for Reece James. So, look, when you're talking about up top and we're talking about in defence and, you know, questionable decisions in midfield as well, because Morgan Rodgers in and out of the lineup, and we know the talent that is there, probably should be on the pitch, but it's tough to fit him in. Look, it's a lot of questions, man. And that comes down to now, look, we're going to come up against really good teams coming into, you know, this round of 32 bracket, round of 16, quarterfinals.
3: Good.
1: How are you feeling, Mr. Luke Henry, about it all now? Because we're all concerned about, you know, people not being healthy, squad selection of coming up again as an issue. Does that mean you're losing a little bit of confidence coming into, you know, the business end?
0: I don't know if I am, because I do believe in the narrative that when you play a team that is better, there is going to be more spaces. And I do think England, look, Tuchel's been quite vocal about, I want to be like a Premier League team. Now, people can criticise the Premier League, but look, when you watch an Arsenal or a City or a Liverpool, you do have to break a low block down. Mm. You have a lot of the ball, you have to try and break them down, you've got a lot of quality, but you can be caught on the counter-attack. Now, I'm not just saying it, and I'm not doing this because I'm an Arsenal fan, but if you look at countries, especially the Ecuador manager, he even said in a press conference, the aim is to defend like Arsenal and attack like Barcelona. They've got the defence part, right? Yeah. Maybe the attack isn't the same. But you have to defend as a team. You can't just defend with your back four anymore. Football has completely changed. Yep. You have to defend with your two banks of four. You have to keep your shape and you have to be well-drilled. Mm. And teams are doing it. But you have to find the quality. You have to find the inventiveness to break that down. And I think when you play against a team that is going to be like a France, maybe a Spain, that are going to go for it, I think we've got the quality to pick them off. I generally do. And I think that's how you look at the teams, the Premier League teams in the Champions League. They're not afraid to go against the teams across Europe. You know, Arsenal weren't afraid to go against Bayern Munich. Mm. You know, Manchester City, yeah, they weren't great this calendar, but Liverpool, still, even the Liverpool that we've seen this season, yep, can still give a team a game at Anfield in the Champions League.
3: Yeah. I've seen Thomas Tuchel in tournament football at very close range, obviously with the Champions League with Chelsea. And what you just said, it's absolutely right. England, Chelsea, very similar the way they play even back then as well. If teams came on to us, love it. We can pick them apart. If teams sat back and put a high...
0: It's frustrating.
3: Really frustrating. But what I noticed in the progression of that tournament in the Champions League, we got better as the tournament went on. This is what I'm seeing with England as well. I didn't want us to win 5-0 in every group game. You don't want that. There's nowhere to go. Mm. You know, you need a steady, slow build for any tournament. Need a bit of luck as well. But we're going to see. When Chelsea were playing the better teams in the Champions League run under Tuchel, what most impressed me was the high press. The pressure we put their defenders on, and they weren't happy with it at all. And we found spaces because, as you say, the more expansive teams are going to give you that space. And I can only see that happening, and I think we're going to get better.
0: You have to also bear in mind, for the balance side of it, we were very close to conceding against Panama.
1: Oh, yes, 100%.
0: Very close, because he's very baller.
1: It was a stone waller in the Gardner game. Well,
0: I think he should be off, and I think it's a penalty. So if you talk about luck,
3: yeah,
0: if that goes against... I know, we still beat Panama. But then if we're looking on that, and we go, well, we've lost 1-0 to Ghana, and we were comfortable against Panama, we conceded at the end, and we've got the right back issue, then, yeah, defence is a concern, because if we play a likes of a Brazil with the wingers they've got, and then...
1: Mate, Argentina's on the same side of the bracket as England, you know?
0: And then, and they've got that small little fella that's... I can't remember his name.
3: Diego something, isn't it?
0: Lionel something.
3: Scruffy.
0: He's all right, but they've got like Julian Alvarez and like, you know, Lissandro Martinez, I think. Lautaro Martinez.
1: Di Maria. No, Di Maria's not in the squad no more these days.
3: Anyway, we'll remember. Someone will know.
1: Yeah. Somebody maybe let us know.
0: I mean, like, apparently he's like the best ever. Actually, you know when you're just working and you forget he's like...
1: Cristiano Ronaldo's Portuguese.
0: Yeah, no, it's not him.
3: Pele.
0: Leon or something.
3: Can I just say?
0: It's a bit... My head's a bit messy. My head's gone a bit messy.
1: Right. See what he did there.
0: Messi, sorry. My head was a bit...
3: Can I just say, what a privilege to see that player, at 39.
1: Wow.
3: Isn't it?
0: I said it last week. Yeah. He was my winner.
3: I can't find the words.
1: I'm struggling, mate. I'm struggling, you know. Even I've been called a Ronaldo apologist just because of how much I love the man and what he's done for, you know, me as a little boy, as I've been growing up, what he does for me now. But even I'm not a man enough to admit that. Yeah, I'm probably watching the best player that, you know, I've ever laid my eyes upon.
0: I was with my mate yesterday, and I said to him,
7: Before I came into work, I went, it must be tough. Because he's like Man United fan, yeah. And he's still like Team Ronaldo. I went, it must be tough. And he went, what do you mean? I went, it must be tough to live in the lie. Like, you know as well. And I have to respect it because you keep going. But yeah. You know in your heart of hearts that,
1: I will defend him until, you know, I take my last breath. However, you know, deep down, and not even deep down, I'm outward with it. Yeah, Messi's, he's him. As the kids say these days. Him.
7: He's him. Speaking of letting your guard down and putting your body on the line, mm-hmm. England,
1: yeah.
7: What are you thinking? Right now, what's your prediction?
1: Mate, I'll be honest, I'm not sure anymore. I said, you know, potentially everything going well, England could win the World Cup. I put my heart on my sleeve on it. But now that I'm looking at the bracket and I'm looking at the likes of, you know, a Brazil with what they have over there, you know, Argentina, if we face them in the semis.
7: Well, we might face Mexico.
1: The Mexicans in the Azteca as well.
7: I need to learn this because this altitude thing is really annoying me a little bit.
1: Matey.
7: The ball doesn't know about that, does it?
1: No.
7: The ball doesn't know about sea level.
1: I get it. But, you know, the fans are going to be there. It's a big stadium, a lot of history in there. The Mexicans, they're going to be on it, mate. You know what I mean? So I'm looking
7: at
1: that.
7: Keep the ball moving.
1: You say that, but, you know, when we don't have the ball and it's going this way, then it's like, you know, backpedaling. I'm scared.
7: Okay.
1: I'm
7: nervous. Defence is a concern.
1: I'm nervous. So because of that defence, look, they really got to show me against, you know, the likes of the DR Congos, your Ecuadors, your Mexicos when we get there as well. They're going to have to show me, man. You don't have to show me. But right now, my confidence is waning. I'm not going to lie.
7: Still think it's coming home, Adam? I'm pretty sure Adam thought it was coming home.
1: I think he's... Yeah, exactly, mate. You know?
7: Yeah.
1: Oh, yeah.
7: I'll tell
3: you. Of course he's coming home.
1: Someone's got to be confident.
7: Yeah,
1: Someone has to be.
7: Coming home.
3: I really do think...
7: he's been so consistent.
3: I really do feel. And I think everything that's happened so far... Yeah, that's fine by me. Everything ticking along, nothing serious. A couple of injuries, happens. Bit of good luck, bit of bad luck. But we haven't been beaten. Top of the group. Going to win it.
1: Fair enough.
7: Yeah, I wish I could... I went for France.
1: Yeah.
7: And then I've just watched that front four. And it's terrifying.
1: Matey.
7: Gosh. It's just good, isn't it?
1: Matey.
3: What, the French?
7: It's just the front four. It's so
3: scary,
7: good.
3: Isn't it?
7: It's so good.
1: A lily blue.
7: Like, Dembele just pops a hat-trick in, and Mbappe's trying to catch Messi.
1: Yeah,
7: like, and then you've got...
1: Michael Olise just doing anything and everything.
7: Doué pops in. Barcola on the bench. Cherki on the bench. Man. Even Jean-Philippe Mateta's getting... It's tough, bro.
1: And we're talking about all these, you know, defensive frailties.
7: And they've got...
1: And them lot. Bro, I'm scared, dude. I'm scared.
7: The French.
3: I hate to say it, but this French forward line does remind me a bit of the 1970 Brazil forward line.
7: Surely it's like one of the greatest ever front fours.
1: It has to be.
7: In World Cup history.
1: It has to be.
3: Well, the five of 1970 were all number 10s. He just threw five number 10s off. Jorginho, Gerson, Garrincha, Pelé. It was loads of them.
1: Yeah, just go have fun, lads.
3: It's like this, Dembélé.
7: But Dembélé's the Ballon d'Or winner. Mbappé's the best player in the world, probably arguably right now, even though Messi might still be number one.
1: At least he could be a contender for it.
7: At least he's like, you know, at one point was going to be Madrid's Galactico signing.
3: Doué
7: is one back-to-back Champions Leagues for a team called Paris Saint-Germain.
1: And this is what we're saying.
3: Did you say Cherki?
1: This is what I was saying about lads. Let's live in the moment and enjoy what we're seeing, because you saw the rhetoric 100% in regards to, you know, especially because you lot were the ones to win the league. Well done. But you were saying that,
7: I didn't say anything.
1: Worst generation of football to live in. You know, I wish football was like 10 years ago when, you know, Messi and Ronaldo won it. Mate, if you live in the moment and you see the quality of football, especially when you look at the French and some of the, you know, the Spanish and what they have and the Brazil, come on, mate. We're in good times. We're eating good right now. I'm telling you, if you live in the moment and you just look with your eyes and look at what you're seeing, it's good, man.
7: It's really good. And do you know what something is good?
1: Mm.
7: Our first feature, which is always good.
1: Oh.
7: Yeah. It's time for a bit of winners and losers.
8: So winner, baby, that's the truth. I'm a loser, baby, so why don't you kill me?
7: Yes, you know the score by now. Winners and losers. We take a look at some winners of the week and some losers of the week. The lesson is, don't be a loser. Simple as that. Because if you are a loser, we'll pick you and we'll tell you you're a loser.
1: Shame.
7: Do you want to go first?
1: I don't mind going first.
7: Yeah, go on. You can go first. Do you want to do your winner first, or do you want to do it?
1: We'll do my winner first. No, do you know what? I'm going to do my loser.
7: Okay, first. Okay, I don't know your loser. So if you've got the same loser as me, this will be interesting.
1: This will be very awkward if it is. Tunisia.
7: Okay.
1: They were, in my opinion, and, you know, to the Tunisians that are listening, I'm very sorry,
7: You're not, are you really?
1: Nah, not really. I didn't think you were. Worst team at the World Cup.
7: Wow.
1: They were getting slapped around pretty much in every turn. Sacked their manager after the first game. Brought in, I can't remember his name off the top of my head now, but I think it's Lavard, if I'm not mistaken. Seems to have a job every single time the World Cup comes around, by the way. He's managed all over the shop. Ivory Coast, Saudi Arabia in the last one as well. Now, they just said, you know what? We've got this junior as your team. They don't know what they're doing. Go sort us out. He couldn't do it. And no manager's going to do it in that situation. I don't know what the FA are talking about. A lot of the players are very unhappy. I can imagine a lot of the fans are unhappy. They are my losers because they were terrible.
7: Sorry.
1: It's all right, matey.
7: Got some big news in the world of transfers.
1: Oh, my goodness.
7: But you know what I'm going to do?
1: Go on.
7: See, what I'm going to do is I'm going to reveal it at 8. Oh. So when everyone gets a cup of tea and a biscuit, they get... Oh, what do you want to know what it says?
1: Professional.
7: But what I am going to say is, Liverpool fans, you might not want a cup of tea. You might want something a bit stronger. Because it's not good news.
1: It's not good news?
7: Ooh, it's not good news.
1: Oh, my goodness.
7: It's not good news. That's all I'm going to say.
1: Can't wait.
7: That's your loser.
1: Yeah, Tunisia.
7: I'm going to do my loser
1: go on.
7: First as well. It has to be Scotland.
1: Oh, I didn't even think about them.
7: But it's not just Scotland. It's Steve Clarke.
1: Yeah.
7: Now, I've got to be careful because emotions run high and I get that. And, sure. And you're on the world stage. But I always think... Now, people are going to laugh about this, but I always look at Liam Rossini when I was thinking about this, right?
1: Mm-hmm.
7: And you've got people were criticising him, taking the mick out
1: of him.
7: But actually, what he was trying to say, he's right. Your job is to manage...

0: give you something, mm-hmm. you know, a little, even a message. If they say, look, I'm so sorry we couldn't do it, you know, but the fans have been amazing. But just to throw your arms up in the air and just say, listen, it's not worth it. I just think you've got to be careful. But they have been nothing short of terrible. But also, if you make defensive mistakes like that, you haven't got a chance mm-hmm. in any game. So it just for the fans, and obviously stepped down as a result of that, so it hasn't ended particularly well. But it just didn't sit with me right, you know. People are doing their job, respect them. They don't obviously want to ask you the questions. They're not expecting you to reel off and give you a soliloquy, mm-hmm. but have a little bit of decency. And it was ironic because on the first game, there's a clip going around that when they beat Haiti, he was full of smiles, he wanted to do the interview. So you can't have your cake and eat it.
1: You see?
0: And that's you it, see? Within the space of 10 days, you know. Right. And that's, you know, you can't just throw your choice out the pram because you lost 3-0. Yep. People thought you were going to lose to Brazil. There's no shame in that. But, you know, talk about it.
1: That's really bad. And no, not your in what you're saying. What you're saying is 100% correct, but he didn't act accordingly. Yeah. And especially when, you know, I have a good relationship with Shabana Hearn, of course, Scotland's TalkSport, Scotland correspondent. She was amazing in regards to the content that she was producing, speaking to the fans out there. The fans themselves were amazing. The Americans
0: are
1: going to remember...
0: Oh, they won the tournament, man. Yeah, 100%. Fans. 100%. It's been great.
1: The Americans are going to remember the Scottish, not for the football and not for their team, but for their fans.
0: But that's my point. The fans deserved something from their manager.
1: And she was really strong on Steve Clarke because you see what everybody's kind of pouring to all of you lot, and you lot are not giving us anything back. It's not good enough, mate. It's not good enough.
0: No, I agree. Should we end on a positive?
1: Yeah. That's
0: unbelievable.
1: I didn't know that was coming.
0: I genuinely didn't know that was coming. Wow. That's actually unbelievable.
2: I'll take full responsibility for that. I used to follow Scotland when they were at World Cup, so I used to love watching Souness, Dalglish, all of them. Until they started this Anyone But England, I thought, right,
1: yeah, you're
2: getting
1: it.
2: Want Anyone But England, you're getting it back. So yeah. I don't care.
0: Mind you, that song they've released is quite good. That Baccarat remix, you know, Yes Sir I Can Boogie.
1: Yeah.
0: But apparently it's now Yes Sir You Can Book It.
1: Oh.
0: You can book that flight back home.
1: Oh my
0: apparently
1: goodness.
0: It's the lyrics.
1: Oh my goodness.
0: It's good, isn't it? Yeah. Apparently that's going up the charts.
1: This is Rabif right now, isn't it?
0: I didn't make it up. It's not even DJ Bramis' song. Should we end on some winners before the break?
1: Yes, please.
0: Do you want to go for us?
1: I will. This will be very awkward again if we have the same winner. But
0: I don't think you got the same winner as me because I saw it 4 hours ago and I thought he was a touch of class.
1: Oh, fair enough. I'm going for the Cape Verdeans, mate. I've been bigging him up the whole thing. Excuse me. Been bigging up this whole time. The goalkeeper, Vizinho. Mate, what a story that
0: cracking
1: is, by the
0: story.
1: Way. Do you know how many followers he's got right now? I checked.
0: No, I don't.
1: 17.2 million.
0: 17 million?
1: 17. Do you know what I'm saying? Boohoo man. Do your thing.
0: Wow.
1: Because that's the cash cow now. That's the guy who's making the headlines doing... Sorry, matey.
0: No.
1: Did I?
0: Just promote us first.
1: Okay.
0: Yeah.
1: Boohoo man, come to us first. Yeah. And then get the man with the 17 million followers because you know what I'm saying.
0: Because you know how many followers we've got?
1: Bear.
0: Not 17 million.
1: Not 17 million, though. But that's the power of the World Cup, mate. Do you know
0: that
1: what I mean?
0: That is the power of the World
1: Cup. He's now sorted for life. No matter what Cape Verde do, no matter what he does for the rest of his life, he could even lose a couple million. Mate, he's sorted.
0: I love that about the World Cup.
1: And that's off the back of that story. Yes, that's off the back of that story, mate.
0: Brian Bolo is 29 years old.
1: Matey.
0: But he's known for Switzerland heritage at World Cups.
1: Memo Ochoa.
0: Yeah.
1: Oh.
0: Yeah.
1: James Rodriguez.
0: Oh. Still 33, knocking it about.
1: I'm telling you, man. I'm telling
0: World Cup nostalgia is good.
1: The Brandos are coming for all these boys, I'm telling you.
0: And us.
1: And us. Well. My
0: winner is actually nothing to do with football. It's not. I saw it today, and it's incredible. Bit of social media. My winner is someone called the Raffle Kid.
1: Sure.
0: Right?
1: Sure.
0: Don't know what he is. I still don't know what he looks like. I don't know his face.
1: The Raffle
0: But he's got a cracking series, right, on social media. Bus stop trivia.
1: Oh.
0: It is unbelievable. He literally just drives past a bus stop, sees random people at a bus stop and goes, hello, welcome to bus stop trivia. If you want to win a tenner, please answer the following question. And he gives them a question, a general knowledge question. Uh-huh. And if they answer it, he gives them a tenner, says what's their name, says congratulations and drives off. It is brilliant. I saw it today. It came up on my Instagram reel. Don't know how it came up.
1: All right.
0: Found it. I went, that's quite funny. Then I clicked on the his profile.
1: Yeah.
0: It's got about 20 episodes, about a million followers.
1: Wow.
0: It's so good.
1: Wow. Everyone's just getting followers now these days.
0: Yeah, but it's actually, I've never seen anything like
1: it's crazy.
0: It. It's big on TikTok.
1: Why don't you try and, you know, do your magic game changers?
0: Ah, well, do you know what? It's funny because we had Ruben on 3 weeks ago.
1: Yeah.
0: And basically, the show went out the window.
1: Oh, no.
0: We didn't. We had guests that dropped out. We didn't know what happened. Then Ruben was going to do 15 minutes. He ended up spending 45 minutes. We gave him some homework to do. He didn't do it.
1: Oh, my God. Wow. Ruben, mate.
0: Yeah, talk about

0: No plus ones and that. We spoke about dating. It turned into a dating show from advice.
1: Great.
0: It was great. Great. Talk about doing things on your own. Yeah. Like, so, like going out and socialising and being in London on your own.
1: Yeah.
0: We had a great chat about that. Doing, would you go out and do dinners and holidays on your own? It was great. But yeah, we gave him some homework. We didn't do it. We thought he'd help us. We'd help him. Turns out he didn't want to help anyone.
1: Shocking.
0: But tell you what we're going to do. We're going to take a break because we're nearly at the end of the first hour. Mm. Like I said, get your cup of tea. Sit down, because we've got lots to talk about. We will talk about some cricket, we'll talk about other sports, but we will start the next hour.
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3: Britain's defence plans are shifting, with reports suggesting the Navy's ageing warships have been dropped from the investment programme in favour of drones and modernisation. Chancellor Rachel Reeves spoke to reporters during a visit to Ukraine.
4: We're going to be publishing our defence investment plan shortly, and I'm determined that that involves more money spent more effectively, but crucially, meeting the moment.
3: Senior Labour figures say the party is united behind Andy Burnham as he prepares to take over from Sir Keir Starmer. Ministers insist there's no need for a general election, arguing voters want Labour to get on with the job. Burnham is expected to push radical devolution plans in his speech on Monday as he shapes his incoming cabinet. And a peak of over 13 million viewers tuned in to watch England beat Panama at the World Cup. The figure was achieved across ITV and STV for the game on Saturday night. That's the latest from Radio News Hub. I'm Dave Cronin.
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0: Ooh. You've looked into a bit of Earth Nation.
1: Oh my goodness.
0: I feel like I'm in the jungle.
1: Same.
0: Yeah.
1: I feel like I'm about to unwrap Tomb Raider.
0: I'm thinking about to discover something.
1: Do you know what I mean? Mission Impossible, perhaps.
0: Whoa. It's good, this.
1: Yeah, it's good, mate.
0: I feel like I'm getting lost in the music.
1: Do you think this is
0: It's not Sister Sledge. See what I did
1: Is
0: there.
1: This is an Adam thing or is this a DJ Bradis thing?
0: This is... No, this is not... This is like a test of DJ Bradis. I think this is like flirting with DJ.
1: Is this... Does this mean he's in the building?
0: Not yet.
1: Oh, snap.
0: Not yet.
1: Okay.
0: No, not yet.
1: Maybe it's plagiarism. No, mate.
0: 40 minutes away.
1: We've got to keep
0: the show at high because when he comes in, he just goes...
1: Yeah, fair.
0: Hello! Sorry.
1: Hello.
0: We're live. We're just talking about Earth Nation, but we have to speak to the world because they're listening and tuning into Game Changers and Colourful Radio powered by TalkSport. It's what we do. It's what we do on the show. It's great music.
1: See what you did there, by the way.
0: Thank you. Coming up, we've got lots to get through. We're going to talk about loads of sports. We're going to talk about cricket. Ben Stokes, a legend, is retiring, but then didn't retire, and then hit a wicket, and then got dismissed, then retired, did an interview. We'll talk about that. We'll also talk about F1. I watched that, so I'll let you know that. We'll also talk about a bit about American sports because I've got the encyclopedia of American sports next to me. He's going to tell me something about basketball. I've got to pretend that I actually care and listen to it. I'm just really excited. So I'm going to do that. And we've got the usual stuff. We've got Bradley Adam will be joining us for a bit of triv. We'll be doing a bit of track of the week. It's something to do with the world. There's a little secret. But we are going to kick off this hour with some breaking transfer news because we had to do it this section. I wanted to do it last section, but couldn't do it because we spoke so long talking about the beautiful World Cup. But that's what we do on the show. We change, we adapt, because we are changing the game. This is Game Changers, live on Colourful Radio. Ooh.

0: No, I don't run.
1: Oh, I like running.
0: I got my shins, my feet. Oh, hold on. Is someone coming?
1: My feet. Oh.
0: What's going on? What's
1: going on? Oh, hello.
0: Oh, level two.
1: Oh.
0: Oh, my goodness. Level two.
1: Ooh, jump. Earth Nation. I feel like I've just stepped foot onto planet Earth. Jamiroquan, give me a call. There's been an emergency on planet Earth.
0: Oh, I'll be there. That's weird.
1: Good.
0: Oh, yeah. Good, mate. Good song, mate.
1: Yeah, great song there. Mm. Oh, I'm going to look at that. Feels like something big's going to happen. But I tell you what, something is big. Big is happening.
0: Yeah.
1: Not for Liverpool, though.
0: As we speak.
1: Not for Liverpool. Mm. Bad news. Bad news, Liverpool fans. We've got some breaking news. Yann Diamande has been lining up at the World Cup.
0: Good player, mate.
1: Yeah, great player for the Ivory Coast. Mm-hmm. He is informed that he would like to join PSG if he's to leave this summer because he believes that is a better opportunity to win trophies and is convinced by the project led by Campos and Enrique. He wants to also win the Ballon d'Or. Bit of a damn indictment, that.
0: I mean, the PSG have a history of Ballon d'Or winners and that, but the only thing I don't get, though, is in regards to, I get PSG is a good, nice little project and he's probably going to be Barcola's replacement if he goes elsewhere. Yeah. He's not a guaranteed starter in that team, whereas at least with Liverpool, like, he's got a good shot at starting there, you know?
1: But then again, that shows the person. He thinks he can get into that team that's won the Champions League back-to-back.
0: He wants it, mate.
1: Kvaratskhelia, Dembele.
0: Good players, mate.
1: Doué.
0: Good player.
1: What, now they're going to add Diamande to that? Wow. I mean, they've got one space left. Gonzalo Ramos has obviously left.
0: Yes.
1: You mentioned Barcola.
0: He's linked with bear clubs. Bear clubs. And he's a good player as well.
1: That's frightening, that,
0: yeah,
1: isn't it?
0: I know, mate, I know. What are you saying? What, three-peat? 1-2-3?
1: Could they?
0: 1-2-3 Cancun.
1: Oh, I don't know if they could.
0: No, they could, mate. Their team's good.
2: They could.
0: They could, mate.
1: What's it? Real Madrid's the only other team to have done it, right?
2: No, Bayern Munich, Ajax won it three times in a row.
0: Oh, this is, we got historians here.
1: Oh,
2: In the 70s.
0: Yeah,
1: in the 70s. Sorry.
0: But in more modern times. Obviously, Real Madrid are the...
2: Real Madrid, yeah.
0: Yeah. PSG could do it, you know.
1: Their
0: team's good, bro.
1: It's good. They are good.
0: Enrique.
1: Yeah, he's good.
0: I can't doubt that team, man. They're probably favourites to do it again.
1: Yeah, they will be. But we nearly got the blueprint of how to beat them. Nearly.
0: Nearly.
1: Nearly.
0: Nearly.
1: Except,
0: Over the bar.
1: Sorry.
0: Is that a song? It's like a chant that basically in a penalty shootout, it's like a real African thing where it's like you just chant over the bar, over the bar. So hopefully the penalty that is not for your team, the other team, goes over the bar.
2: I like that.
1: Why over the bar?
0: So, because it's just a feeling.
1: Oh, right.
0: When the ball goes over the bar, it's just like, you know, you might know.
1: He's unswallowing at me. I'm not sure I'm going to do the next show for 3 weeks.
0: Over the bar.
1: Can't wait for next week's intro song. Over the bar. What? Over the bar.
0: You know what? I send it to you, matey.
1: How about you don't?
0: Oh, wow. What? I'm just contributing to the show.
1: Mate. I'll send you Premier League. Yeah, I'll send you Queen. We Are Champions. You can play that. How about that?
2: Well, next time you're on, Gabe. That's track of the week.
0: Gotcha.
2: You will win.
0: That's what I do, mate.
1: Brilliant.
0: What I do.
1: Brilliant. Some other breaking news in the world of transfers. In fact, I actually want to get your guys' thoughts on Elliot Anderson very quickly. £116 million. We have to talk about that quickly. But Sunderland have rejected an offer from Chelsea to sign Granit Xhaka for £8 million. Club said that was an absolutely unacceptable offer and they will not entertain any further proposals at this moment in time. Mm. I can't lie, that's a great signing if they get him.
0: Yeah,
1: that's horribly great
0: signing. I think that's a great signing as well, but as an Arsenal fan, deep down, because lot really, you know, booted him out of the club, took the armband off him and everything, does it sting that he's actually gone on to be a decent player?
1: No, I love him.
0: Oh.
1: I always knew he was good. I've always rated him. People that know me know how much I think Xhaka was great.
0: Yeah.
1: Even though we weren't very good, even, you know, in the late Wenger days, early Emery days. What I remember off the top of my head is when I was doing midfields with people and they're saying, what would you play in the midfield? You could never take him out of the midfield. Yeah. Even though we were that bad, it was still like, I'd play Xhaka, I'd play Guendouzi or Ozil.
0: Uh-huh.
1: You never ever have a midfield without Xhaka. Because it still wasn't right. You know, Ramsey was playing a little bit at times, but you would never have a midfield with Torreira, Ramsey and Ozil. It just felt Xhaka still had an importance. Very real built his career and he was brilliant with
0: Arteta.
1: And then obviously what he's done with Alonso has been incredible. And he's just a leader. He's a leader. You know, he can take criticism. He can change the dressing room. Yes, obviously, what happened with us in 2019, when the crowd got in his bag and he had that, but he rebuilt his connection with the fans.
0: Yep.
1: And on the pitch, he's very good. And Sunderland last season, he's one of the signers of the summer.
0: Yep.
1: He was brilliant. Like, on the pitch as well. We're not talking about like this coach role. We're talking about somebody who's very, very good. And Sunderland are in Europe. So, yeah, the lure of Chelsea, I guess the lure of London. I'm a bit surprised, though, if you go, after being captain for his first season. But, look, Chelsea lack leaders, they lack experience. If they get him over the line,
0: mm-hmm.
1: that changes a lot. And with one game a week, and you've got a Caicedo and Xhaka partnership,
0: yep.
1: with Palmer in a 10,
0: Mate
1: with João Pedro up front.
0: Watch out.
1: All of a sudden, it's almost like...
0: yeah, we've got to think about him now.
1: Yeah, maybe. You've got to take him a little bit seriously. That's something, so signings like that can do that.
0: Oh, transformative, honestly. And it kind of is very telling, obviously, you know, Adam can tell us more in regards to, you know, how Chelsea have operated over the years. It'll be very telling in regards to they've brought in Alonso already, which kind of goes against what they've been doing in regards to getting, for lack of better words, people that will say yes. But he's come in and he's already stamping his impact, saying that no, this team needs experience and it needs players that I know and trust. And if they get that Xhaka deal over the line, that's a good bit of business right there.
2: Yeah, and I think it's exactly what you say. It's Xabi Alonso, and the club have been, what, 4 years now, and it's not working in a big way. We're worse off than we were 25 years ago. And that, you know, as much as everyone's saying, oh, they can't run a football club. No, they can't at the moment. But they are learning, and they will learn. And as Simon Jordan said many weeks ago, you know, all billionaires have made a lot of mistakes. That's how they become billionaires. Yeah. They keep going. And this lot of billionaires, so they know what they know how to run a business, but they didn't know the football in this, you know, English Premier League football's just a business completely unique to itself. Someone like Granit Xhaka, I mean, he played under Xabi Alonso at Leverkusen, as you said, the Invincibles. And the fact that we signed Palestra, who's a wing-back, clearly looks like three at the back.
1: Yeah.
2: He's really putting his stamp on this team. And I'm not disappointed we didn't get Xhaka, because he's 33. You know, how long has he got left? But what I did like is the idea.
0: Yeah.
2: That kind of player, that kind of experience. Let the manager choose who he wants. So, yeah, as you said, he's not a yes man. And hopefully they'll realise that this is a better way to run the club. Who knows?
1: Yeah, it's interesting. Chelsea are finally learning their lessons. Not great. Loads more to get through in terms of transfers, but we do have to turn our attention to some other big breaking news.
0: We do, mate. It's been a big day of sport.
1: It's been a huge day of sport, and this is what we do on Game Changers. We don't just talk about football. We talk about it, all of it, across the pond.
0: Oh, yes.
1: Because that's what they say. S word across the pond. Yeah. An American reference.
0: I can't even remember the saying. It's left my head. Absolutely.
1: I don't even know what's the saying of the S word.
0: We use the F word, never the S word. That's the saying.
2: Soccer. Let's reclaim it.
0: That's what he said.
2: Let's have it. It's an English word. We made it up. They took it. It's our word. It's from association football.
0: Exactly, mate. Exactly what you said.
1: Yeah, exactly what you said.
2: English word.
1: Anyway, what's that song? Dreadlock Holiday, 10cc. I don't like cricket. That's it.
0: I love it.
1: Oh, yeah. Well, we're going to pretend we love... No, I'm joking.
0: We've
1: got some big news. And it's quite... I say it's quite funny, right? But just because we're not cricket fans, so we're taking this literally.
0: I'm not going to pretend, mate.
1: So imagine, right, Ben Stokes announces his retirement.
0: Wow.
1: Mid-test. Wow. Right? So you announce your retirement. The crowd go, round of applause, Ben Stokes. Legend. England legend, right? Then you do this.
3: Listen to that roar. Ben Stokes. And he's got the catch! Can you believe it? The very first ball after the crowd here at Trent Bridge realised that this will be the last time we ever get to see Ben Stokes as an international player for England.
1: Now, take cricket out of it. Sporting moments. You've just announced you're going to retire mid-test. And then soon after, the crowd realise that, you take a wicket. Okay, that's just unbelievable.
0: Wow, yeah.
1: That's unbelievable.
0: That's like, you know, the script writers, they're cooking. The script writers didn't see that coming.
1: That's like Messi in the world. That's like, say Argentina get to the final again.
0: Yep.
1: That's like Messi saying at half-time, when he does, if we do these half-time interviews, it's literally the same as Messi going, this is the last 45 minutes I'll ever play. And then in the 85th minute, winning the game. You'd just be like, well, what on earth do you do? Like, it's just crazy.
0: Mate.
1: But on Ben Stokes, just quickly.
0: Go on. Please.
1: Because people will know cricket far more than we do. But I can't help but watch a bit of cricket. I'm not going to lie to you. I'm a casual cricket fan. I loved watching the Ashes. I remember the World Cup in 2019 when he did a memorable job in 2019 to get us to the Super Over that made us win it. But just looking at some of the things, and that 2019 was so impressive for Ben Stokes that he was named BBC Sports Personality of the Year off the back of that. Incredible 84 that helped England win the World Cup. That's what I said. 6 weeks later after that, he defended Australia. Single-handedly got 135 not out. And he's played 122 tests for England, 44 as captain, 141 day in internationals, 43 T20s, and a starring role as the T20 World Cup final in 2022. However, I'm not the one to talk to you about it, because I tell you who else can talk about it. Mm-hmm. Steve Harmison. Oh, he's an Ashes winner. He's been jumping on TalkSport with loads of reaction. Mm-hmm. And this is what he had to say on the successes that Ben Stokes has done over his England career. No? Yeah. Let's have a listen to this.
4: 2019, Headingley. That will never... I don't think anybody can beat something like that. When he needed 70-odd to win last wicket, he was basically out on his feet when Jack Leach walked out to bat.
0: Yeah.
4: And he ended up getting a big 140 to win England, or a big score to win England the game. The World Cup final...
0: Yeah,
4: Ben Stokes World Cup finally got 70-odd to get England to that, the Super Over, and then went again. I mean, the man is colossal when it comes. The spell he bowled in Cape Town, when TalkSport were in Cape Town over, I think, what was that, 2020, 250 on the same ground. He's double 100 in the Ashes when he in the infancy of his career. I mean, there's been many big moments from Ben Stokes. And like I say, I mean, getting a wicket, the first ball after you've retired, is something special as well. But I think nobody will ever, ever forget in the next 100 years of this great game that we love. We'll all be hearing stories about that Headingley 100. So if there's one moment that defines Ben Stokes, I think it's the 100 at Headingley.
1: And there you go, and exactly what Steve Humphrey just said there. When you say people like that in 100 years of cricket, people remember that. That's when you know you're a pioneer of your sport. What he's done over the last 15 years to pay for England, any international sport, is testament to the character. And obviously, Ben Stokes, he's been in the headlines over the years as well, but he's always bounced back from adversity as well. And what he's done on the pitch has been, his partnerships with Joe Root across the years, he's been... special.
0: Mate, like we were saying at the top of the show, the cream always rises to the top. The best players in the history of whatever they're doing will always show you who they really are. And like I said, I'm not going to pretend like I'm a cricket fan, but I'm aware of, who Ben Stokes is. This is a big fish in this cricket thing.
2: I just wanted to say, England have got such a great history of producing all-rounders in cricket, And to be an all-rounder in cricket is... I mean, to be able to bowl at the highest level and to bat at the very the very highest level, that's insane. It's like being a world-class striker and goalkeeper.
1: It's
0: crazy.
2: And he follows a great line like Freddie Flintoff, Ian Botham. I mean, he's in that league. Yeah. He's that good. He's one of the greatest we've ever had.
1: Well, that's the thing. Some of the reaction we've had across the whole TalkSport, because that's what we do. As soon as the sporting world changes, we adapt. And I've seen all the emails that have gone out across our station, and people are saying... he's one of the greatest to ever play for England at cricket. And when you put yourself into that esteemed company in any sport, you deserve to be regarded. And, it's ironic because I'm looking, we're in the studio now. If you're watching on YouTube, you can see us. And it's funny because BBC have had it on at 8 o'clock. Sky News have had it on at 8 o'clock. Designated news channels have even put that Ben Stokes is retired from cricket. So it's not just a sporting story. It's actually like one of those big news stories.
0: Where this happened, kind of
1: thing. And I think that plays into the part of the character and what he's done. Incredible, but it's still not over because I think they're playing tomorrow.
0: Wow.
1: Their last game. So it's amazing, retirement, and he plays tomorrow and then everyone will be decorating him. But I'm sure tomorrow, across Monday, we'll have loads more reaction. I'm pretty sure when we come on next Sunday, there's going to be even more reaction. Yeah. But England have got to find themselves a new captain.
0: Oh, yes, they do. Don't know where they turn, I'll be honest, but I hope they find the best.
1: Well, there'll be a few candidates, but again... it's almost like when you go back to football, would you be a captain? How do you define that? Do you have to be an outspoken leader? Do you have to be the one that galvanises the team? Because, Ben Stokes is actually, he's not the loudest.
0: He very much seems very level-headed.
1: Does his talk. When you saw the video earlier today, it was just like, look, I've only got one job for you guys, is don't think about me, just do it for yourselves first and foremost, and let's go and finish this job. So let's see. But Not just cricket, we have to talk about F1 as well, because it's another day for the Brits, and George Russell won in Austria, the F1. Now, I have to say, I watched all of it.
0: Yeah.
1: Love it. It was an absolutely compelling race. Brilliant, brilliant racing. And like you said, cream always rises to the top. You saw the 7-time world champion Lewis Hamilton have a great battle with Max Verstappen, the 4-time world champion.
0: Wow.
1: Proper, proper edge racing. Clean racing, but fair, but right to the line. Max Verstappen finished second. He started from fifth. Kimi Antonelli had some issues, but then regained to finish third and podium. So it was a really successful day for Toto Wolff's Mercedes. From McLaren, it's been a really weird season. Lando Norris is lacking a lot of pace.
0: Mm.
1: Oscar Piastri, they're there, but they're not really there. Mm. Which is, and I'm trying to work out, there's been some upgrades on the car, which... it's confusing me. I've got a friend and she's a massive McLaren fan and she doesn't really know what's going on. But, you know, Lewis Hamilton, like we said, cream always rises to the top. Again, fifth place finish today. Maybe Ferrari got their strategy a little bit wrong because of the heat. It was so hot. Mm. People, they were wondering whether they could do a three-stop strategy rather than a two-stop. And then some cars were even trying to do a one-stop. So a bit of a stretch because of the dirty air and the heat, the tyre pressure was going to be limited.
0: Okay.
1: So you have to get basically an extra pit stop in to have fresher tyres to go for the distance, because it was 71 laps.
0: Is a pit stop basically, it's like a hydration break?
1: Yeah, you could call it that. Yeah, it's not a bad way to look at it. Yeah. It's a pit stop.
0: I'm trying to formulate in my head, because as you know, I'm not the F1 consumer that you are. So I'm trying to, you know, see how the strategy...
1: So pit stop's all about their strategy. So pit stop is when they go and get a new set of tyres, depending on when the race is. So sometimes...
0: I know what it is, they've got to do it quick.
1: Yeah, well, they've got to do it quick. But obviously, in this one, there was a lot of factors on the heat, because the reason why people talk about having a three-stop strategy was because of the tyre grip and the heat. You don't want to overburn your tyres. And in fact, in the first five laps of the race... two drivers off the top of my head, I can't remember who it was. I'm going to say it's from the same team. It wasn't Aston Martin. It might have been Cadillac. It might have been Aston Martin. But they went out the race after the first five laps because the car overheated.
0: Ooh.
1: So there was a little fire as well at one point.
0: Ooh.
1: So, yeah.
0: Get the extinguishers out on that.
1: Well, no, not to that level. It was just within the car.
0: Oh, snap.
1: So, yeah. So they were retired from the race early on, within five laps. So the heat was... But then in the last 10 laps, there was going to be talk of rain. Which is completely different, because then you're going from one extreme to the other. Luckily, the rain held off. George Russell had quite a comfortable race. He started on pole, even gained pole. He wasn't really troubled, actually, throughout the race. But yeah, it's finally starting to build up. Obviously, it's been a very topsy-turvy start. It's been a bit of a reduced start because of what happened in the calendar earlier on in the season, with the postponement of a few races, because you see what happened in the Middle East. So yeah, there is a title race. Obviously, Lando Norris and Oscar Piastri are nowhere near it. Kimi Antonelli is still leading. Lewis Hamilton he's been speaking about a potential title charge.
0: Mm.
1: So let's see. I think we've got another three races, maybe four races before the summer break. That normally happens. Obviously, there's going to be loads of upgrades during that summer break, and we can actually do some proper racing. But yeah, really, really good spectacle today. Really enjoyed it. And you know it's a good race when you watch the whole 671 laps. You go, yeah, really enjoyed that. Wasn't a waste of time. Love a bit of F1. Great.
0: Yeah.
1: Now, I know you love your American sports.
0: I do.
1: So now you're going to try and you're going to tell me something that I don't know.
0: Giannis got traded, and if you're an NBA person, that is an extremely big statement. Now, this is somebody that is, you know, the best in the world conversation is a really, really prevalent one in the NBA at the minute. I understand the New York Knicks won the championship, and Jalen Brunson is that man, king of New York. I get it.
1: I saw that, by the way.
0: Yeah. You saw the scenes.
1: I'm not just saying it, but people said that was like the Arsenal of...
0: Yeah, it was.
1: Yeah.
0: Mate, 50 years plus.
1: 53 years.
0: Yes.
1: Yeah.
0: Not winning anything. Yeah, anything.
1: I saw that.
0: Champion.
1: Mate. I saw it.
0: Big stuff, mate. So you can imagine, you know, the severity of where they were going with Jalen Brunson, and like, oh my days, this is the best thing I've ever seen. No, mate, he's not even in that conversation in regards to, you know, Nikola Jokic, Shai Gilgeous-Alexander, Giannis Antetokounmpo, Victor Wembanyama, the guy he was facing, the 7'5" Frenchman. Giannis is one of those people that literally is a needle mover in the NBA. Like, there's free agency happening now. There's trades happening as we speak now. But nobody was making no moves until Giannis got dealt, because he was in a Milwaukee situation where time had passed. He's been there for, what, like 9-10 years, won the City of Championship and everything like that. Established his name as one of the best players in NBA in Milwaukee. But, you know, as time went on, players got older. Obviously, he's still doing his thing. He's still Giannis, but everything around him is not championship worthy. Where does he go? Only to the Miami Heat, which, you know, is a franchise that is laden in championship glory. Pat Riley, he's basically, Imagine that he's basically the Carlo Ancelotti of the NBA in regards to he's the old wise man that been there. You're talking about the 80s with Showtime Lakers, Magic Johnson, the pioneer of Showtime. That's Pat Riley right there. Went to New York, established culture there. That's Pat Riley. Heat culture, how we see it now. Winning championships. They weren't winning championships until Pat Riley entered that franchise. Okay. So now putting Giannis in that situation, there's people that are poo-pooing it a little bit because they still got to make some roster construction moves. You know, they probably got to bring his brothers over there just to make sure Giannis' mentals are, you know, correct because he's a big family man. And they got to probably get some shooting around them as well because they got Bam Adebayo, 83 points. I don't know if that came across your timeline of last season, but they got moves to do. But think of the situation, mate, in regards to what they done in the dynamic of the Eastern Conference, bringing in Giannis Antetokounmpo, mate, they've changed the game.
1: So would you say he's the GOAT right now?
0: I wouldn't say he's the GOAT because LeBron, listen, LeBron James.
1: LeBron's still the GOAT?
0: Yeah. There's nobody's touching LeBron James for a long time.
1: Oh, okay.
0: However, and we're talking about what who's doing it currently,
1: yeah,
0: who's
1: yeah.
0: doing it at the moment. Yeah, mate, Giannis is one of those guys. He's one of the guys. And I'd like to think, mate, if you're you know, somebody who likes to put their money where their mouth is, the Miami Heat are going to be good next year. Really, really good. I'm backing them to go very far in the playoffs when they eventually do make it, mate.
1: Listen, look at that. It's knowledge.
0: I'm telling you.
1: It's knowledge. It's American knowledge.
2: Proper, that.
1: It's proper.
0: South Beach, I'm telling you, they're back up. You know, the Heatles, they're back. I'm telling you.
1: So that's your prediction, yeah?
0: Oh, the Heatles are back. I don't know if they're going to win it because OKC, the Oklahoma City Thunder, good team, mate. Good team. Unlucky probably not to make it into the finals.
1: Well,
0: this year.
1: We'll get that clip and we'll see if you're right.
0: Don't worry, mate. I'm telling you, the Heatles, watch out.
1: Wow,
0: Pat Riley, mate, that's basically Don Carlo. That's basically him, mate.
1: Yeah,
0: when you, if you Google him, slick back hair,
1: yeah.
0: You got suits to the nines, cool custom. I'm telling you,
1: yeah. Okay. Oh, dearie me.
0: You're right there, mate. You've seemed a bit flustered there.
1: Very kind. Got a picture for a message from Anil. He's watching us.
0: You doing, matey?
1: Yeah.
0: On the beach,
1: great.
0: Are you?
1: Yeah, great show. Yeah. Yeah, he's just at home.
0: Oh, just at home?
1: Terrible.
0: Airports and that.
2: Yeah,
0: my flight's on. I don't want to come in. You nasty man. Yeah. But we love you anyway.
1: Yeah.
0: Can't speak for him.
1: So I'm just going to adjust my mic.
0: I'm just making sure you're all right, mate. Because,
1: I can hear Russell.
0: It must have been that Giannis news, mate.
1: Yeah, it's really
0: shook the foundations.
1: No, the Miami,
0: changed the game.
1: Miami Heat.
0: The Miami Heat.
1: It's hot.
0: Yeah,
1: the mic started rustling because it's heat.
0: I get it. You know, I get it. But I'm telling you, mate, watch out for that Giannis stuff. I'm showing you, mate.
1: And also, very quickly, shout out to Luke Humphries because US Masters was this weekend. No, it wasn't. Yes, it was. Sorry, it was on Friday, not this weekend, because this is the weekend that would happen on Friday.
0: He beat
1: Luke Littler, shock, again, in the final, retained his title of the US Darts Masters. However, weeks before that, England won the World Cup.
0: Oh, my goodness.
1: In darts.
0: Oh, wow, okay.
1: Yeah, them two together won. They won 8-5. I'm pretty sure it was against the Dutch, actually, off the top of my head. It was 8-5. Great game. You know, them two are head and shoulders right now above everyone else, really. Great rivalry, bit of darts, great. Coming up soon in July, we'll have the match play in Blackpool.
0: Yes.
1: So that'll be great. I think that starts on the World Cup final day that lasts for a week.
0: Great.
1: Loads of darts, mate. You know me, love darts, love F1.
0: See, you're the man, I know I like my American sports, but
1: I need to tap into the American sports more.
0: You know, it's a call, mate.
1: And when you want to come watch the F1 championships,
0: you know.
1: And speaking of that, right on the TV now, look.
0: Oh my goodness, here we are, hello. Lap 71, and that's the 71. I thought it was like 53 or something.
1: It depends on the circuit. Some laps are 52, some laps are 71, but that's why I said it was a great race.
0: Because
1: I watched every single movement. Very quickly, we do this feature. We don't do this feature.
0: Oh.
1: We normally do Anil's Adventures, but obviously because it's the off season, we don't do this as much.
0: He's at the beach. There you go.
1: There's his adventures. But basically, he was talking about our work ethic. He came up with the idea, and he was talking to me about it. He was like, look, you work a lot, you sacrifice a lot, all of that, but it's because you take pride. And I think it works for the same as you. And on this show, you know, we like to talk about our journey. We're very privileged to do the show and have the opportunity to be doing it. And show 39, by the way, we've done a whole Premier League season.
0: Crazy.
1: And won. So, you know,
0: it's
1: great.
0: And won as a basketball team, by the way.
1: And won. See, and I've got to see American sports. Choking. I know more American sports than you. I'm just playing.
0: Oh, wow, okay.
1: Just playing. I haven't got a clue. I haven't got a clue. But, because I know how hard you work, But have you got like a quote or a bit of advice? And what you even said, live in the moment, mm-hmm. something like that. Have you got any advice? Because you work non-stop, you're producing, you're on the buttons.
0: It's going all right, matey.
1: Yeah, yeah.
0: It's going all right.
1: But you are changing the game.
0: I am, matey.
1: So what we like to do now is like to give one bit of advice, not to be like patronising, mm-hmm. but one bit of advice or one quote that has helped you.
0: Yeah.
1: That, yeah.
0: I got this fairly recently, actually. Shout out to Oliver Hunter. He's a long-time producer at TalkSport since 2012, from what I learned a few days ago, which is crazy. He's off to... I don't know if I'm spoiling this, Ollie, so I'm sorry, matey, but he's off to Brazil now. He's about to end his TalkSport tenure and literally pack up, move to Brazil.
1: Completely?
0: Yeah.
1: Wow.
0: Crazy, crazy. I love you, Oliver. And he's like a beacon of, you know, good advice. He's been a long-time producer and he's done obviously very well for himself to move out to Brazil. And something he told me is, Gabs, back yourself. Trust yourself. And that's what I'm going to share with the people because, you know, you're going to go into situations where it's like, you know in the back of your mind what you can really do. However, you know, you don't know what everybody else is on. You don't know what the vibe is. And when it's your time to kind of shine, you know, some people like to hold back a little bit or they like to overthink it. They like to galaxy brain it. Nah, man. Trust yourself. Trust your instincts. Trust that you know what to do in most situations because more time than not, your gut feeling is probably correct. If it flops, that's all right. You pop that in the experience bank and you remember it for next time. But in regards to what you need to do in the moment, we talked about living in the moment already. Mate, trust yourself because you probably know what you're doing.
1: It's good, man.
0: I tell you, I'm telling you.
1: Sorry, I had to take a dramatic pause there.
2: No, it's fine. Did you say galaxy brain?
0: Yeah.
2: I love that. What does that mean?
0: It just means when you're, you know, your head's not even in the clouds, it's in space where you're thinking the stars are over there, Mars is over there. We don't need to do that though. Yeah, man, don't galaxy brain nothing. Nice. Just trust your gut. Trust what you got in there. The galaxy is all the way over there. You can't even see where it is. You don't even know what's in there. But your gut's right here, matey. It's right here.
2: Love it. Love it.
0: But you can't see me in the campus. Trust me, my gut is right here anyway. Yours is somewhere in the same vicinity.
1: Yeah?
0: Yeah.
1: It's great, isn't it? That's good.
0: It's good, mate.
1: Wait, you smashed the feature.
0: I mean, it's what I did.
1: I literally told you like 5 minutes beforehand.
0: Matey, I just do my best. That's what I do. You know what I mean?
1: But that's it. You do your best.
0: Oh.
1: And sometimes that's the simple thing.
0: Yeah.
1: My one is last week, so I went big last week.
0: Did you?
1: So mine was, procrastination is the assassination of destinations. So I said that last week and I thought, yeah, it's really good.
0: That's really good.
1: But I got it from that. I can't take credit from it, but it was from that. Do you ever watch those videos on Instagram? School of Hard Knocks, the person that goes around and interviews the millionaires?
0: Yeah.
1: He interviewed a female billionaire and she said that line and it's resonated with me ever since. Hit home. Procrastination. Because that's what we do, right? We all say, yeah, we'll do it.
0: Oh, I'm king of procrastination. Oh, yeah, don't give it a chance.
1: Yeah, I'll do it. But this one is different. This week, it's something very simple. Stay in your own lane.
0: Ooh.
1: Very simple.
0: Ooh.
1: Very, very simple. Being in your 20s or being, you know, trying to navigate through this world
0: mm-hmm.
1: is scary, right?
0: Yeah, it's scary.
1: And you compare yourself. You naturally compare yourself to other people, whether it's your dream job, whether it's your car, whether it's trying to save for a house, whether it's having a family, whether it's
0: having a girlfriend,
1: having a missus, or whether it's working long hours, whether it's going on holidays, you know. Life through social media lens, you have to paint the perfect life, you have to be the perfect individual. But sometimes, the only person you've got to make happy is yourself. And stay in your own lane, don't conform to society. If you want to do something, do it. If you don't want to do something, don't do it. If you don't want to rush into something, don't rush into something. Because it will all come when the time is right for you. That's it. It's quite simple.
0: See, I had to give my own dramatic pause there because that hit home for me.
1: It's quite simple.
0: You know, it did.
1: Yeah, especially us working in here. You know, we stay in our lane. You know, see someone do something.
0: Yep.
1: You might see someone go on air and you might think, why not me?
0: Yeah.
1: Or you might see someone produce and go, why not be given that opportunity? That's all part of it. Because they'll be saying exactly the same thing when you have that opportunity. It all comes round.
0: Comparison is the thief of joy, matey.
1: There you go.
0: It is.
1: And here we don't compare.
0: No.
1: We back each other and push each other because
0: exactly.
1: we all get on.
0: Exactly.
1: But some people look at that and go, oh no, because they're doing it and I'm doing it, I must be doing this. Or No, because what you're doing is enough. Stay in your lane and it will come.
0: And I'll even give you, I'll give you a bonus one. And I know, I might have seen a DJ certain walk in and I know he's looking at me, but I'll give you an extra one as well. It's just left my hand actually.
1: Is that what it is?
0: No, I just forgot it. I literally just forgot it.
1: Well, tell you what we'll do. What we'll do...
0: It's because I saw the DJ and I got nervous,
1: Well, what we'll do...
0: The daggers.
1: We'll have a break.
0: Yeah.
1: We'll let Adam have his one and then he's going to leave and then we'll bring Brandy in for a bit of trim. Oh, yeah? And maybe when you get your brain working, it might come back to you.
0: Mate, the World Cup's doing this to me, man.
1: Yeah, I know, the World Cup's... It's
2: all those late nights. Oh, yeah. It's, no sleep.
1: I went to bed at 5:30 last night, I'm not going to lie to you.
0: Did you?
1: 5:30 a.m. And I'm not going to lie to you, I was talking to my producer, Will, at 5:30 a.m. about Carlo Ancelotti's scripting packages. That's like what it's... That, seriously.
0: I think I just remembered it. And it is, they see the finished product, but they didn't see where you started from. They didn't, mate.
1: Yeah, that's like... Everyone wants the destination, but doesn't want to go on the journey.
2: Or everyone's jealous of your wealth, but not jealous of how you got it.
0: Oh, my. We're cooking a bit too hard now, lads. We are cooking a bit too hard. Oh, my goodness.
2: Here's one for you. Educating the brain without educating the heart is no education at all.
0: I could shed tears.
2: That's Aristotle, that one. And he knew a thing or two.
0: He knew one two-piece.
1: Educating the brain. So is that basically, obviously, having compassion?
2: Yep.
0: Yeah, it's true, mate.
2: You need a balance of both.
0: You need your emotions involved in a lot of things.
1: Yeah, you do. You can't shut yourself off from emotion. You have to. Yeah, you have to display emotion. That is quite important.
0: It's a good feature, you know, mate.
1: Yeah, it's good, isn't it?
0: Yeah, it makes you think.
1: Yeah, it makes you think. And it ties us in nicely because you're about to think now because you're about to play a bit of triv.
0: Great.
1: Yeah. Want to hear?
0: Why not?
1: Yeah, let's do it. Bit of triv.
2: Trivia.
1: This trivia where Adam's gone now, he's clocked off because actually he's meant to be clocked off at 8:30. So,
0: oh wow, okay.
1: I'm dreading to see what that expense is because he's going to probably charge a lot of overtime for that 4 minutes. But Brandy Adam's joining us, so he's going to probably charge a little bit more because now he's only doing a shorter section.
0: Oh,
1: Brandy Adam, how are you?
2: Hi, mate.
1: How are you? Haven't seen you in a while. Adam's gone, is he?
2: Yeah. DJ Brad has just dragged him out because he tried kicking me in the ankles again.
0: Oh, my days. Really?
2: And Bradders wasn't having that.
1: No.
2: He's like, come on.
1: Is there a little bit of conflict between?
2: I think there is.
0: See, that's what I told you. I forgot my point because I saw the daggers and I was like, oh, he's not on good vibes right now. I'm scared.
2: Yeah, you could tell he wasn't happy. Yeah.
1: So no, Adam and Brady get on.
0: Yeah.
1: But DJ Bradders doesn't get on with a pair of you.
2: No, I get on with Bradders.
1: Mm. Oh.
2: It's me and Adam don't get on.
1: Oh, right.
2: I can't stand him.
1: Oh, yeah,
2: he calls
1: me
2: a nerd because I do the trivia and that.
0: He don't know nothing anyway. What are you talking about?
1: Okay. Anyway, speaking of...
2: Anyway, bit of trivia today.
1: Bit of triv.
0: Hello.
2: Well, I thought we'd do... we'll try to cover part of the World Cup that we've had so far. So we've had the group stages. How well do you know the group stages?
1: Oh, great.
0: Love us now.
1: That's... Yeah.
0: It's been a lot of games.
1: Yeah, there's been a lot of games. I've been in them watching. Haven't really taken it in, but...
0: We'll take it in now.
2: Some interesting ones. I'll just... Do you know what? I'll read them out. I'll read some questions out and you can confer. I think they're conferring questions.
0: Okay, so we're a team now.
2: You're a team today. Yeah.
1: Oh, okay.
0: Yeah, I think that's probably...
2: Ready?
0: Ready, matey.
1: Yeah.
2: Which goal in this World Cup was the first goal that involved all 11 players of that team?
0: See if this is the first one. Oh, we might be in trouble, matey.
1: Yeah, we're all
0: 11. That means even the keeper. Maybe it started from the keeper.
1: It's an unbelievable.
2: Think of teams that are capable of this.
0: Now think. I'm saying.
1: First one that comes to my head was France.
0: I was saying Spain. First one. Croatia. Their second goal versus England. They were popping it, mate.
1: They were popping it. I'm just trying to work out France against Norway with Dembele.
0: Yeah.
1: I can't remember.
0: Or even versus Iraq as well. We're popping it, mate.
1: Yeah, we're popping it.
0: Yeah. Are you thinking French? I'm going to back you.
1: I don't know. I just... I remember the build-up and then it was like, did I hear Mark McGee say from one end of the pitch to the other? Or Joe Shenner's fantastic comms?
0: Yeah.
1: I don't know. Should we lock in the French?
0: Let's do it, mate.
1: I don't want to take it.
0: No, let's do it. I'm confident.
1: Let's go France, Dembele, Norway.
2: Oh, very good.
0: That was all him, by the way. I had nothing to do with it. Fair play.
1: Yeah, I kind of...
0: Wow.
1: Do you know what? People don't know my job is to work on the games.
0: But you're a real sicko when it comes to these things,
1: mate. Yeah, so the memory, I actually... Well, I have to remember the sound bites. So I'm pretty sure Mark McGee said from one end of the pitch to the other. So that gave me the... Whether they all touched the ball, I'm not sure, but...
0: The Quizzy Master said it, mate.
1: Yeah, the Quizzy Master said it.
2: Very good.
1: Thanks, mate.
2: Very impressed. All right, next question. Which nation has just extended their undefeated run to 35 games?
0: Now, do you know what's in World Cup or just in life?
2: In all competitions.
0: Just in all competitions. Now, I'm going to sound mad. Actually, it's not Japan. But they have a, like, over the last 2 years, they have a crazy record. But I don't think it's them, though.
1: Because it, yeah.
2: No, sorry, 33 games, which is too short of their record, which is 35 games.
0: So this is spanning over like a while now. No? Can't be England, unfortunately. I remember the lead up to the tournament worked great.
1: Oh, it's a great question.
0: It's a really good question, mate.
1: Who's unbeaten in the last 33 international games that they've played?
2: Basically, yeah. Yeah.
1: But you've got to work it out because obviously they either drew every game in the World Cup.
0: Yeah. Or like in qualification, they were steamrolling everyone. And in the friendlies, of course, as well, that they played.
1: Yeah.
0: Yeah. Do you think it might be one of the lower teams? Like a Japan-esque?
1: Oh, like an Ecuador.
0: Could be, you know.
1: I know they beat Germany. Mm. Oh, they lost to Ivory Coast, didn't they? So that ended their
0: unbeaten. Argentina lost any like, games that you can remember off the top of your head? I don't think. No, but 33 games is a lot of games for international.
1: But then obviously that goes back to the 2022 World Cup.
0: Yeah.
1: So obviously, but they lost to Saudi Arabia.
0: Oh, they did.
1: So no, it can't be. It can't be.
0: Ooh, this is a good question. Good.
1: Spain? Did Spain lose in the Euros when they beat England in the final?
0: I don't remember them losing a game.
1: Did they lose in the group? No, probably not.
0: They probably topped their qualification group in that. I can look in Spain.
1: Scotland lost to beat Spain.
0: Yeah, but Scotland is Scotland, mate.
1: But when was that?
0: I mean, if it's the last 33 games, the last like, couple would have been involved, no?
1: So Scotland might have beaten Spain. They beat them 2-0. But
0: oh, what? Ooh. I don't think they did.
1: Scotland definitely beat Spain 2-0.
0: Oh, so it's not them then?
1: It just went, was it in the last 33 games? This is a great question.
0: Yeah, mate.
1: France.
0: We're going to have to lock something in.
1: We are going to have to. Yeah, but I want to lock something in that's got a little bit of leg because, like, France obviously lost the finals. It can't be France.
0: You know.
1: It can't be Brazil.
0: Argentina could be the one. Because I can't remember them losing.
1: Saudi in the World Cup.
0: And I think they.
1: But yeah. The start,
0: and I think they topped their. I think they topped like the South American like qualification because Brazil, from what I remember, they struggled a bit.
1: I don't think it is. I don't think it's Argentina.
0: I'm going to have to lock something in, matey. I'm going to have to.
1: All right, you lock something in.
2: Do you want a little clue? They, I believe, are the only team to go through the group stage without conceding a goal.
0: I'm not on my stats to know this, but that's a good clue, though.
2: I think they're the only team, anyway.
1: Jordan, so Argentina obviously did.
0: Yeah.
1: Brazil did.
0: Yeah.
1: Spain have...
0: I don't know if Spain have. Have they?
1: 0-0, 4-0, 1-0, Spain.
0: Are we looking in a minute? Are we looking in a minute?
1: I think we've got to look in Spain.
0: Spain.
2: Oh. Very good. You got there. No
0: See,
2: problem.
0: I told you the Scotland team weren't registering in my brain.
1: They did beat them 2-0.
0: No, I'm not saying you're lying now, but I'm just saying the time frame.
1: Yeah, the time frame obviously was wrong.
0: Yeah. Fair enough. All right, well done.
2: You ready?
1: Yep.
0: Ready one,
1: yeah.
2: Well done, though. Well done on getting that. Okay. There are two managers at the World Cup
1: that
2: have lifted the World Cup as a player.
1: Oh, I know one of them straight away.
2: Who are they?
1: Yeah, the water carrier.
0: Yeah.
1: So the water carrier.
0: The other one is... I need to think now. Because the other one surely is not, like, you know, easy.
1: No. As a player?
2: Lifted. Literally lifted the World Cup as a player.
0: Was Ancelotti, like, in Italian teams of the past, do you think? Because obviously Milan legend. I'm thinking maybe, you know. I'm not looking it in, but contender. Don Carlo.
2: Did Ancelotti ever captain his country, though, to the World Cup?
0: I don't know.
1: No, it'd be Maldini, wouldn't it?
0: I think it might have been... Not Paolo. The
1: captain?
0: Yeah.
1: Because Cannavaro won the World Cup.
0: No, but Ancelotti wouldn't have been there in that era.
1: He would have been way before.
2: His last World Cup as a player was 90.
1: Yeah. Maldini, his first World Cup was what? Probably then?
2: Yeah, around then. Probably been.
0: So...
1: But when have it...
0: That's the first person that came to my mind. Are there any other options?
1: Probably not. Probably not.
0: No, time's sake, are we looking there?
1: Ronald Koeman's Dutch. But the Dutch have never won the World Cup.
0: Never won, Spain, it was the closest chance in 2010. And he has to top off.
1: Oh! It's not Scaloni, is it, from Argentina?
0: He's a young boy.
1: He is a young boy. He is a young boy.
0: He's a young boy.
1: But he has played for Argentina, hasn't he? He is a player.
0: The question was to...
1: Can't lift it.
0: Yeah, and I don't know. I wouldn't be confident. I think Don Carlo's done one.
1: Do we lock it in?
0: Don Carlo.
1: I was just thinking I would have known it.
2: Do you want to be really irritated now?
0: I bet we said it.
2: You've said his name.
0: Who we say? Scaloni. Who did we say? What did we say? Who'd have continued?
1: Oh, Ronald Koeman.
0: Won the game,
2: won the World Cup.
1: That's the only one we said.
0: Who did we say?
2: You just flew over him. You mentioned him and just carried on.
0: Oh, we just mentioned him in passing.
2: Stop and think.
0: Wasn't even a contender.
2: And if you'd have stopped there, you'd have been like, oh, hang on. So if he's lifted the World Cup, that narrows it down to very, very few amount of players. So who's lifted the World Cup?
0: Germany, Spain, Italy. Literally going backwards.
2: Should I tell you who their manager Brazil. Of?
0: Yes, please.
2: Uzbekistan.
1: Oh, Fenerbahce, Kevin Navarro.
0: Oh, my days. We're in the right Italian. Right, ballpark. Yeah, take the small wins, mate.
1: Didn't even think.
0: Take the small wins, bro. I'm turning
1: we just overthought that.
0: I know. That's what galaxy brain in it, mate.
2: Right,
0: we galaxy brained it. And what did I just... I'm not taking my own advice. Don't galaxy brain nothing, guys. Wow.
2: All right. So, can you tell me which nation has qualified the most times for the World Cup but never won it?
1: Probably the Dutch.
0: Yes. Are you on a lockdown straight away? They've had some good teams over the years.
1: But they've never won it.
0: Yeah, exactly. That's what I'm saying.
1: Yeah, go on then.
0: Unless why am I locking all these in, by the way? I feel like the pressure's all on me.
1: No, locking the Dutch.
0: Oh, matey.
2: Good answer. When I saw this question, that's who I thought of first. But then you have to think, actually, hang on. If you go right back to when the World Cup started, not that many European teams were particularly involved. Certainly the first one. And then they weren't the big hitters necessarily involved. So look away from Europe.
1: Has this team won it?
2: Never won it. I believe they've qualified Australia. 18 times.
0: Bro, Australia, surely. They ain't got no competition out there.
1: Okay, I've got one as well, Mexico.
0: I'm going to say Australia, he's going to say Mexico.
1: And one of us right?
2: One of you's right.
0: I know we're on the same team, but... Okay, how about this? Is it...
1: Right, I'll tell you what, the only way to do this...
2: It's not Ostrexico.
1: The only way to do this is that... We've got. How do we do this?
0: Yeah, fairly? You have to say, is it yours? And then I have to say, is it mine? And we'll hear the noise.
1: We've got to think of a question to get this locked in first. How do we do that? What's a fair way to get this locked in first?
2: It's a hard one, that.
0: I think we've got to ask the question, is it mine? Is it yours? And then we'll know. I mean...
1: Because
0: I'm nervous.
1: I think it's Mexico.
0: I think it's Australia, mate.
1: Okay. Do we have to have... Do we need a sudden death question? Whoever gets that right gets to lock this one in?
0: Yes.
2: Okay.
0: Because I want to lock in Australia so bad.
1: Yeah, I think it's Mexico.
2: So, let's say... Two... This is also a swine. Two nations have failed to win... In their 9 World Cup games in their history, who are they? The two worst. So basically, there are two nations that played 9 times and never won. 9 games. And one of them was in it this... No, I think they were both in it this year. One of them certainly was.
0: I'm going to go New Zealand, you know. Unless you've got something else.
2: What I suggest is this is to
0: yeah, this is to get yeah, yeah, yeah, yeah, yeah, yeah, yeah.
2: If I do, we got an answer.
0: So look,
1: if you shout that out and get it right, you get the
0: yeah.
1: First
0: then
1: point.
0: I'm gonna if I lock in this and get it right, then I'm locking in Australia. Yeah. If I lock this and I get it wrong, we're locking in Mexico.
1: Fine.
0: I'm gonna lock in New Zealand. This is is what we do. This is what we do. I'm telling you, the Oceania teams, pony.
1: Right, get this wrong. You watch.
0: I'm not going to get it wrong.
2: No wins, 4 draws and 5 defeats.
0: So that means if we go back, just a replay. Could you please repeat the question so I can look in the answer?
2: Which nation has qualified for the World Cup the most times but never won it?
0: I'm going to lock in Australia.
1: If this is right. Yes! Lock in Mexico.
0: It's not fair. It's not fair.
2: Lock in.
0: It's not fair, mate. Oh. The mariachi band.
1: Yes.
0: Are dancing on my grave right now.
1: Get in.
0: Oh, it's not getting, mate. This is sad stuff. I can't believe we've done this.
1: I knew it was, that's why I didn't want to give it up.
0: But the Australians.
1: No, Mexico. Mexico hosted the World Cup.
0: Mate, Australia.
1: Twice.
0: Always qualified, bro.
1: Nah, Mexico literally always qualified. They actually always qualified. Don't forget that keeper's been to 6 World Cups.
0: That's true, mate.
2: Like, 18 World Cups they've been.
1: Yeah. Yeah, I had to be Mexico.
0: Yeah, fair, man, fair. I'm a man and I can admit when I'm wrong. Fair enough.
1: Thank you.
0: I can't look at you anymore, though.
2: A couple of easy ones?
1: Yeah, come on, we got a couple of minutes.
2: Which player has scored in 7 successive World Cup games?
1: Lionel Messi.
0: Yeah, I think that's the answer. I do.
2: Who?
1: I
0: don't know him. That's name comes in passing. Yeah.
2: Oh, yeah, it was right. Some bloke called Lionel.
0: Great.
2: Yeah.
0: He's really small, fun fact.
2: Talking of small... What's the smallest nation at the World Cup?
0: It's got to be Cape Verde, no? If it's not Cape Verde, I'll be shocked.
1: Yeah, is it Cape? Yeah.
0: Cape Verde, I think is how they say it out there as well.
1: Cape Verde. It's the same size as Blackburn or something, is it?
0: Great.
2: 500,000 people.
1: Maybe not.
2: Basically, they become the smallest nation by population to reach the World Cup knockout stage.
0: Hold on. History.
1: History. No, it's good, that.
2: All right, last one then.
1: Oh, go on then.
2: Which nation in this World Cup were the first to play every player in their squad?
1: Norway.
0: Oh, Fez. That is from the top shelf.
2: Well done.
1: Made 10 changes, didn't they?
0: Yeah, they did. Yeah, Fez.
2: Very good. Very good,
0: mate.
1: Right, great. Bradley, thank you very much, mate.
0: Thank you,
1: much appreciated. Take care. Right, you ready for this?
0: I think so, mate.
1: I think he really wants to get in. Because, he's got a big track.
0: Come on, here we go.
1: Yeah, let's introduce DJ Bradders. Yeah.

0: DJ Brothers is in the house.
1: Hello,
2: yo,
1: Brothers.
2: What's up, boys?
0: Yo. How you going, DJ?
1: Now, I heard on a grapevine, Adam's in a bad way. Around the corner.
2: He is now, I'm telling you. Once my boys talk to him.
0: How's the track?
2: Right? No, I'm coming into the studio here, man. And my producer...
0: He
2: kicked in the ankles.
0: Wow. We heard about that. Yeah, we're going to have to get some security.
1: Yeah, that's our order, to be fair.
0: How's the track? Go ahead.
2: It's all right, actually. I've got to admit, I haven't done a lot.
0: All right.
2: It's World Cup.
0: Yeah.
1: I've been
2: up all night. Yeah. I'm always up all night.
0: But just watching rather than mixing.
2: I'm not making tunes at the moment, but I've done a bit of work on it.
0: All right.
1: Fair.
0: Well, we'll look forward to hearing it. And when it goes out, you let us know, yeah? We'll get
2: we'll
0: first.
2: We'll do.
0: My first disc, first, what's the word?
1: Track?
0: No, we'll get first refusal.
1: Oh, first refusal?
0: So we can hear it first.
1: That sounds very, like, you know, legitimate, like lawyers got to
0: get involved. Yeah, but we're professionals, that's what we do.
1: No, I don't.
0: Yeah, if the track's going to come out, it's going to sell for millions.
1: I hear it, but dealing with lawyers is scary.
0: No, we don't deal it, we'll just take care of it.
1: Yeah,
0: we'll
1: hear
2: what I've done to it, though.
0: What?
2: A little bit, here we go.
1: Uh-oh, here we go.
0: It's good, isn't it?
1: Yeah. That one. I be fucked.
2: Yeah, and if, listen carefully. This is a bit that I've added today. Ready? England.
0: Oh, that's good.
1: Great. That's what's taking it to number one in the charts.
0: Yeah, I like it.
2: I'll make a World Cup.
0: Yeah. It's definitely out there.
1: Yep.
0: That's got us for a bit of track of the week, I think.
1: Oh, here we go.
0: Yeah, I fancy that.
1: Go on.
0: Yeah, the music's got me going.
1: Yeah.
0: You fancy it?
1: Yeah.
0: Yeah, why not? Let's do it.
3: Track of the week.
0: Yes, it's the best part of the show, the best feature in the world. I say that myself because it is. It's where we pick our favourite tracks.
1: Right. You definitely made this.
0: Yeah, I did actually make this. Yeah. Show week two, I said we should do track of the week because it ties in nicely with the show that's coming up after us at 9 o'clock, Fresh Music Hour. So you'll have a lot.
1: You did say you're a true professional.
0: See, cross promo. Yeah. That's what we've learned that from Songs 4. See? Very good. That's what we do, right? Mm. Track of the week, well, because it's the World Cup, very easy. Something to do with the world. Planet, Earth, could be anything. Something to do with the world. Do you want to go first?
1: Yeah.
0: Won't lie. You got me to download your track.
1: I did, because I was running a bit behind.
0: You were running a bit behind.
1: Yeah, I was.
0: Just got to say one thing. Wow.
1: You're in trouble, man.
0: Anything you want to say?
1: Well, you told me around the world and...

0: I'm telling you, matey.
1: French gospel, wait.
0: I'm telling you, matey, the French. This song is called Pile, by the way. I wish I could pronounce that. I spent on French.
1: The artist is Mauvais.
0: Yeah, oh, Mauvais. That's great for that. Dude, the chorus is about to kick in. If you give it a little second, matey, I'm telling you. Weddings.
1: You tell me when.
0: Parties. Ooh. I'm telling you, matey, this is where it goes off, right here. Gets the vibes going.
1: I've not heard Michael Jackson appeal
0: it. I'm telling you, it gets the vibes going every time. Oh, what a song!
1: French music. That's what we do on Game Changers. We're going international.
0: International with it.
1: Woo!
0: Yes.
1: Nice. So,
0: hopefully, I've got the gist of what track of the week was supposed to be this week. I think I've got a banger, matey.
1: That's good. I like that. That's
0: and Pile loosely translates to let's go, because that's what we're doing.
1: That's what we're doing.
0: Let's go, baby.
1: Mate, very good. Very good. I mean, a nipple could learn a thing or two.
0: Oh, he could.
1: Well, he could learn a thing. That'd be nice.
0: Son of a scumfin.
1: Cut the music.
0: Oh, damn.
1: That's right. Mate, you're going to be playing in 3 minutes when we do the winner.
0: Mate, part of rules.
1: Part of rules. Yeah. To be honest, mate, I'm not going to lie to you. I went very run-of-the-mill with my song. As people know me, I love soul, I love smooth. But to be honest, I'm shattered. So I thought, you know what? I'll put my feet up. Yeah. I'll indulge in the lovely, soulful voice that is Teddy Pendergrass. Take it away.
2: Wake up, everybody, no more sleeping in bed. No more back thinking, time to thinking ahead.
1: Here we go.
2: The world. What it used to see.
1: That's why I play it.
2: So
1: I hate you.
0: I'm taking this in the first time.
1: Poverty. But listen to the lyrics, because the lyrics

0: cruising down the lanes with this one.
1: What you have to say? This is a cup of tea, a Sunday stroll.
2: Yeah.
1: How Melvin the Blue Nose with Teddy Pendergrass.
0: Maybe around the garden, sunglasses on. Yeah. I understand.
1: As you've cared.
0: Wow.
1: Ready? It's just back to kick in. The world won't get no better if we just let it be. The world won't get no better. We gotta change it, girl. Just you and me.
2: And that's what we do on this show. We change it, because that's what we do on Game Changers.
0: What a song.
2: Oh, it's lovely, isn't it?
0: It's a good song, mate. I've never heard this song before.
2: Mate, I can introduce you to the soul world. But Teddy Pendergrass, soulful voice. You've gone international, I've gone American.
0: Mm-hmm.
2: That's what we do.
0: Sorry, just getting my Shazam right now, mate. It's a good song.
2: I'll teach you. Teddy Pendergrass.
0: Thanks, mate.
2: Unbelievable. Cut the music. Thank you very much. 90 seconds to go. Before we get into the winner, what's your week working like, mate? Thank you so much as well, by the way.
0: Oh, of course, mate. No worries about it. I think it's a 6-day a week next week, you know.
2: I made a little joke with Anil. He asked me what we're doing this week. Mm-hmm. And you know Craig David, seven days.
0: Craig David.
2: 7 days, but this little girl, when it minds, we're going to start work on Monday. Probably go to work on Tuesday. We'll probably be working on Wednesday. And on Thursday, Friday, Saturday, the show's on Sunday. It's probably what my week's going to be like.
0: Wow. Yeah. Sorry, mate.
2: Yeah, that's all right.
0: All right, mate.
2: That's what we do. It's what we do.
0: Graft is graft.
2: Yeah, we graft.
0: Yes, mate.
2: Speaking of graft, quickly time for the winner of the track of the week.
3: Yeah, just want to say one of my favourite moments on Sky Sports, you know, when they're big, all the goals are coming in. And they had one of the presenters and there was a goal from... And he said, we've had a goal from Craig Davis.
0: Mm-hmm.
3: Absolutely brilliant.
0: They knew what they were doing.
3: Craig Davis.
0: Yeah.
3: This has been tough today, man. I'm actually a big fan of French music.
2: There you go.
3: I mean, like Manu Chao, who's similar, very folky. Air, Daft Punk.
2: Yeah.
0: Yeah, Daft Punk. Good band. Could have picked them, mate.
2: Yeah, he could have.
0: Yeah, could have picked them.
3: I'm also a big fan of Teddy Pendergrass. Yes. Love TKO.
2: Oh, yeah, but you gotta let it go.
3: Let it go.
0: I'm going to have to be put onto this game, you know? I'm going to have to.
2: Teddy's top, mate. TKO.
0: I'm nervous now. You guys are, you've connected.
2: Yeah,
0: the chemistry's flowing right now.
2: It's
0: I'm scared.
2: Because they're both on the different ends.
0: Yeah, I know, right?
2: Yeah.
3: I think I'm going to go... I just like the unique.
2: Yeah, Isaac.
0: Yeah, it's different.
2: I had to download it. I was like, I told you it would get played out in 3.5 minutes.
0: Bang off.
2: Great song.
0: Bang off.
2: It's what we do, right? It's what we do. We play international music because this is what we do.
0: Game Unite. Check.

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1: The government has reportedly scrapped plans for new Type 83 destroyers and Type 32 frigates, redirecting defence spending towards drones and modernisation. Speaking in Ukraine, Chancellor Rachel Reeves defended her record on defence.
2: The defence investment plan will be about the wars of tomorrow and today, not of the past.
1: The Labour Party is united behind frontrunner for leadership Andy Burnham. That's what senior party figures are insisting as they dismiss the prospect of a general election. It comes as Housing Secretary Steve Reid says Sir Keir Starmer's likely successor would introduce changes in emphasis, but stick to the fundamentals like the government's rules on borrowing. And the Princess of Wales has completed the Three Peaks Challenge in a surprise feat of endurance to raise money for a cancer charity. Kate revealed in a message on social media that she had successfully taken on the trek, not only as a physical endeavour, but to give something back. That's the latest from Radio News Hub. I'm Dave Cronin.
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1: Britain's defence plans are shifting, with reports suggesting the Navy's ageing warships have been dropped from the investment programme in favour of drones and modernisation. Chancellor Rachel Reeves spoke to reporters during a visit to Ukraine.
2: We're going to be publishing our defence investment plan shortly, and I'm determined that that involves more money spent more effectively, but crucially, meeting the moment.
1: Senior Labour figures say the party is united behind Andy

0: Burnham as he prepares to take over from Sir Keir Starmer. Ministers insist there's no need for a general election, arguing voters want Labour to get on with the job. Burnham is expected to push radical devolution plans in his speech on Monday as he shapes his incoming cabinet. And a peak of over 13 million viewers tuned in to watch England beat Panama at the World Cup. The figure was achieved across ITV and STV for the game on Saturday night. That's the latest from Radio News Hub. I'm Dave Cronin.
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2: The government has reportedly scrapped plans for new Type 83 destroyers and Type 32 frigates, redirecting defence spending towards drones and modernisation. Speaking in Ukraine, Chancellor Rachel Reeves defended her record on defence.
3: The defence investment plan will be about the wars of tomorrow and today, not of the past.
2: The Labour Party is united behind frontrunner for leadership Andy Burnham. That's what senior party figures are insisting as they dismiss the prospect of a general election. It comes as Housing Secretary Steve Reid says Sir Keir Starmer's likely successor would introduce changes in emphasis, but stick to the fundamentals like the government's rules on borrowing. And the Princess of Wales has completed the Three Peaks Challenge in a surprise feat of endurance to raise money for a cancer charity. Kate revealed in a message on social media that she had successfully taken on the trek, not only as a physical endeavour, but to give something back. That's the latest from Radio News Hub. I'm Dave Cronin.
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person. And it's your love for. 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But Jale Jale go home. He will come and judge you. He say, Jale Jale, look at this man. Why you go buy chips? I go say, listen,

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2: Britain's defence plans are shifting, with reports suggesting the Navy's ageing warships have been dropped from the investment programme in favour of drones and modernisation. Chancellor Rachel Reeves spoke to reporters during a visit to Ukraine.
3: We're going to be publishing our defence investment plan shortly, and I'm determined that that involves more money spent more effectively, but crucially, meeting the moment.
2: Senior Labour figures say the party is united behind Andy Burnham as he prepares to take over from Sir Keir Starmer. Ministers insist there's no need for a general election, arguing voters want Labour to get on with the job. Burnham is expected to push radical devolution plans in his speech on Monday as he shapes his incoming cabinet. And a peak of over 13 million viewers tuned in to watch England beat Panama at the World Cup. The figure was achieved across ITV and STV for the game on Saturday night. That's the latest from Radio News Hub. I'm Dave Cronin.
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2: The government has reportedly scrapped plans for new Type 83 destroyers and Type 32 frigates, redirecting defence spending towards drones and modernisation. Speaking in Ukraine, Chancellor Rachel Reeves defended her record on defence.
3: The defence investment plan will be about the wars of tomorrow and today, not of the past.
2: The Labour Party is united behind frontrunner for leadership Andy Burnham. That's what senior party figures are insisting as they dismiss the prospect of a general election. It comes as Housing Secretary Steve Reid says Sir Keir Starmer's likely successor would introduce changes in emphasis, but stick to the fundamentals like the government's rules on borrowing. And the Princess of Wales has completed the Three Peaks Challenge in a surprise feat of endurance to raise money for a cancer charity. Kate revealed in a message on social media that she had successfully taken on the trek, not only as a physical endeavour, but to give something back. That's the latest from Radio News Hub. I'm Dave Cronin.
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